0: future Changi Airport Terminal 5 are starting in the third quarter of this year. The Land Transport Authority has awarded the project's $757 million contract to a joint venture. It will provide direct connectivity to Terminal 5 from the ECP and PIE, covering Xilin Avenue, Tanah Merah Coast Road and Changi Coast Walk. New flyovers, tunnels, underpasses and cycling paths will be built. Works are expected to be completed by 2034. About 1,000 kilograms of korban meat was distributed to 500 lower-income families during a live Hari Raya Haji event organised by Pratapis in Geylang. Around 200 families collected the meat in person at the Pratapis halfway house, while the rest received home deliveries. Minister of State Rahayu Mazam for Digital Development and Information and Health attended the event, which involved the sacrifice of 150 sheep. Organisers say the annual Korban initiative aims to support vulnerable families while strengthening community spirit during the festive period. Wall Street ended mixed overnight, with the Dow Jones Industrial Average closing at another record high as investors took a pause after weeks of AI-driven gains. Healthcare and consumer stocks lifted the Dow, while chipmakers and tech shares pulled back after a strong rally earlier in the week. Markets were also watching developments in the US-Iran peace talks, which briefly pushed oil prices lower on hopes of progress. Meanwhile, modest gains were enough to lift the S&P 500 and Nasdaq to fresh record closes for a second straight session. Hong Kong has become the world's largest cross-border wealth hub, overtaking Switzerland. According to Boston Consulting Group's 2026 Global Wealth Report, offshore assets booked in Hong Kong rose nearly 11% last year to $2.9 trillion, driven by an influx of mainland Chinese capital and a resurgent local equity market. Single-family offices in the Chinese city also grew 25% between 2023 and 2025, reaching over 3,000. BCG forecasts the gap between Hong Kong and Switzerland will widen to nearly $600 billion by 2030.
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0: Crystal Palace have won their first European trophy after beating Rayo Vallecano 1-0 in the UEFA Conference League final last night. French striker Jean-Philippe Mateta scored the winner early in the second half at the Red Bull Arena in Leipzig to seal a historic night for Palace. The victory also caps off a remarkable spell for outgoing manager Oliver Glasner, who leaves the club after guiding them to the FA Cup, Community Shield and now a European title. In other football news, Barcelona have agreed a deal worth more than £69 million to sign England forward Anthony Gordon from Newcastle United. The 25-year-old is expected to complete the formalities of the transfer before joining England's World Cup training camp in the US. Closer to home, Buriram United have retained the ASEAN Club Championship Shopee title after coming from behind to beat Selangor 2-1 in the second leg of the final. The Thai champions seal a 3-1 aggregate victory in front of more than 30,000 fans at Buriram Stadium, with goals from Supinat Muanta and Thiraton Bunmantan cancelling out Selangor's early opener. And finally, Lo Kian Yu is through to the round of 16 at the Singapore Badminton Open after a thrilling 3-game win over India's Srikant Kidambi. Backed by a loud home crowd at the Singapore Indoor Stadium, the world number 14 battled for 63 minutes before sealing a 22-20, 19-21, 21-17 victory. Lo is now Singapore's last remaining player in the tournament after Yeo Chia-min and Jason Tay were knocked out in the first round. And that's your sports update. I'm Jamit Singh.
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12: Good morning, Singapore. It's Glenn, Angel and the bro.
13: Woo!
12: Timo. And just to let everyone know, Tim is going to be off next week. Where is he going to? The Land Down Under.
14: Yeah, every year we seem to be taking a trip down under, and basically for Charlie, okay? And so we try to bring him to places that he's never been to before. We've covered a lot of the other cities. This time it's going to be Brisbane.
15: Very
14: Queensland,
15: nice.
14: Yeah.
15: Nice. Very nice.
12: Very nice. Make sure you go to O'Reilly's Rainforest Resort.
14: You know, that's come up a few times, actually.
12: It's so good.
15: So beautiful, yeah.
14: Is this going to be a good time, though? Because it's kind of like winter now.
15: It's

0: going to be great because it's going to be so cold.
1: It's going to be perfect,
0: up in the,
1: actually.
0: Up in the mountains.
1: It won't be super cold, I think.
0: We went it's in April. Cold. You're in end of May. I think it should be okay.
2: Cool, right?
0: Yeah,
2: because
0: it should
2: I
0: be
2: also
0: cool.
2: heard winters are kind of starting a little later nowadays in Australia.
0: Yeah. So you should be fine.
1: Okay. But the drive up was a bit... not for everyone. If
0: winding,
1: you're like,
0: it's a bit winding. Yeah.
1: If you get motion sickness and all that, then maybe it will affect you. Huh?
0: I think it's not too bad. I mean, if you're okay with like a road trip and stuff like that, I think it'll be fine.
2: Okay.
0: Yeah.
2: You think I should get an EV?
0: I think you should get a camper van.
1: You mean you're driving?
2: I am going to be driving. I haven't booked the car yet.
1: Okay,
2: though.
1: Then better not. Nah.
2: No.
1: I feel like. I mean, it's not dangerous, but if you're going up there for the first time, the roads can be a bit narrow.
0: Yeah. I mean, I think if you do it during the day, it's fine. Glenn's not much of a risk taker.
1: He's correct. I mean,
2: I found out earlier this year, right? He had never driven up into Malaysia until recently, right?
1: I don't want to get like carjacked.
0: See? Not a risk.
2: Is that a risk in Australia that I could get carjacked?
1: No.
2: Okay,
1: no.
2: All right.
0: No, I think you'll be fine.
1: Okay, only Malaysia.
2: Okay, so if I'm back
1: especially
2: late.
1: If you're driving a good car, an expensive car.
2: If
1: dangerous.
2: After a week I'm still not back, you know what happened, la?
0: Okay.
2: Got carjacked.
1: You know who taught me that? No? As in, like, don't drive in because, you know, you're driving an expensive car and all that. Who else? The one who hit my head and ran like, don't be timid
0: your
1: like
0: mother,
1: a mouse.
0: Your
2: mom. Okay.
0: Don't be timid like a mouse except when it comes to driving in Malaysia.
1: My mom is so influential. No? That's why I don't even ride a bike, right? Because
2: I mean, one day we should.
0: She
1: says, I will disown.
2: We should invite your mom to come onto the show.
1: I think so.
0: Right? I think it'll be a lot of fun.
1: Yeah.
0: A lot of fun.
2: We're not going to get cancelled, right?
1: No.
2: Okay. All right.
1: She's all right, actually.
0: She's okay?
1: She's okay.
0: No vulgarities.
1: Just depends on whether she's up for it not because she's 80 now. She doesn't give a damn about anything. You know what I mean? She does what she likes.
0: Okay. But which is the way she should be living life.
1: Yeah, but she's also very aware that, you know, people might dislike her for her views, right?
0: That's okay.
1: The way many people have disliked me for my views.
0: She's not here to please everyone.
2: I feel it would give us so much insight into Glenn.
0: Yeah,
2: we would totally understand him a little more. Yes,
0: you're right. Yeah.
1: You know, if my mom comes in here and sees Shalini raise her red card,
0: you say, what's she doing?
1: She will walk over to Shalini and just grab the red card and just sit back down again.
2: Okay.
1: Yeah.
0: You don't tell me to stop talking, young lady.
1: Yes. Correct. Exactly. Okay, so the question we're asking today is?
0: Nothing to do in relation to this.
2: No, public holidays, because we've had two, right? I mean, like, we just had one yesterday. We're going to have another one on this Sunday, hence Monday. So,
1: but we never get to enjoy the public holidays.
2: We do
1: we
2: not.
1: Always work.
0: So this year, there are 11 official public holidays in Singapore for this year. So there's New Year's Day, obviously, Chinese New Year, 2 days. The only race, I guess, ethnicity that gets two. Hari Raya Puasa, Good Friday, Labor Day, Hari Raya Haji, Visak Day, National Day, Deepavali, and Christmas.
2: Okay.
1: So how about we ask for one more public holiday?
0: Okay.
1: In Singapore, one more.
2: Yes.
1: Because we're getting our asses kicked by Malaysia. Malaysia has 20.
2: Really?
1: But yes. I just did my research.
0: But you know what? Malaysia,
1: 17 to 20.
0: Malaysia will throw a holiday for whatever reason. You know, they have the King's birthday. They have the Bank Monday. They had somebody win football on Monday. So they said, you know what? Everybody woke up. I was at my hairdresser's on Tuesday. And she said, yeah, we woke up on Monday. And it was a public holiday.
1: Isn't that fantastic?
2: You
1: are you complaining?
2: Why not?
1: You sound like you're looking down on Malaysia.
0: I'm not complaining. But she said, in reference to the business owners, it's a very bad thing. Because, you know, they have to shut their businesses.
2: Yes.
0: Nobody's going to be out there, so they're not thinking of the ones who run their own businesses.
1: Since when are you thinking about the business owners? Are you starting to be like FD?
0: No.
1: Everything business.
0: What are you
1: talking about for the people here, as in a holiday, another public holiday.
0: You were talking about Malaysia, so I was in reference to that, Glenn.
1: I know. So what?
0: Okay.
1: The people
2: are
1: happy.
2: Back to the topic. What is the question? We're forgetting the most important thing.
0: Tim, go.
2: Okay. If we were to have another public holiday, because, you know, Singaporeans, why not, right? Let's have another public holiday. What should the public holiday be for?
1: Okay. All right. 8855-0920. Leave us a text message or voice note now.

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0: That was Conan Gray with Maniac right here on Kiss 92. All the great songs in one place. It's Glenn Angel and the bro.
1: Woo-hoo!
0: Timo, at your service.
2: Okay, so we're talking about whether we should have an extra day that we should have an extra day for as a public holiday yearly. What should that day be?
0: Yeah, just one more. Just one more public holiday. Just one more.
1: Okay. I would like to dedicate one to our Indian brothers and sisters because, you know, we've got a Chinese New Year. We've got the regular calendar New Year as well. And I learned something from Shalini earlier on. There is a Tamil New Year. It's called Puthandu. Right?
0: Okay.
1: Yeah, I think we
0: I've
1: should...
0: never heard of Puthandu.
1: When is Puthandu, Shalini?
3: Sometime in April.
1: Yes. I think we should have declared that as a public holiday.
2: Okay, okay. Fair enough.
0: But we've got Deepavali.
2: Deepavali is not
3: New Year. That's not New Year.
2: It's Festival of Lights.
1: Yes.
2: It's completely different.
1: Somebody did say Taipusam though. Candy did mention Taipusam.
0: Yeah, Taipusam is a
1: public holiday.
0: Taipusam is a public holiday in Malaysia.
2: Okay.
0: In some states.
2: Melissa messaged in and said, we should celebrate the King's birthday in Singapore because we're still a member of the Commonwealth. And I checked, it's on the 13th of June.
0: Who's King?
2: Commonwealth, the British King.
1: The King.
2: The King Charles the Third.
0: I'm against that.
2: Okay, well, it's on the 13th of June. I'm for any extra holiday, sure.
1: Yours, which one do you pick?
0: Okay, I pick Lee Kuan Yew's birthday, which is the 16th of September. Okay. I know our government doesn't want like a Lee Kuan Yew memorial or this and that, but then, you know, Lee Kuan Yew is so close to our hearts. You know, and I think we need a day to kind of at least give Mr. Lee Kuan Yew credit for what Singapore has become. So I suggest a Singapore Day on the 16th of September.
2: Without calling it Lee Kuan Yew Day.
0: And a joyous day celebrating our achievements.
2: Well, Honey says we should have a Lee Kuan Yew Day on his birthday, 16th of September. She says the same thing to show all the thankfulness for his birth. She misses his words. She says it's perfect because it's right in between the dry season from National Day to Diwali.
0: Perfect. I think so too.
1: Yeah. And Sin Hui says, actually, right, if we do a Lee Kuan Yew Day, we can do it either on the birth or on the day he passed as well.
0: Nah, I think that would be more like...
2: I think more birth, I think.
0: Yeah.
1: Okay.
0: But you know what? If you are just asking for Lee Kuan Yew Day, it's not going to be approved.
1: Oh, yeah.
0: You know? So, but I think Singapore Day, but we remember, you know, our founding father, Lee Kuan Yew, and what he's made Singapore today. I think that's okay.
1: Okay, we
0: there's still hope.
1: You want to call it Singaporean Day, right?
0: No, Singapore Day.
1: Singapore Day. Grace would call it Founders Day because he was our founder.
0: Yeah, that won't get passed.
2: Doesn't Malaysia also have a holiday around this time as well? September 16th?
0: I think so. It's Malaysia Day.
2: Oh, it's perfect.
0: I don't know why they're celebrating that day. I mean, they probably have their reason as well.
2: Yeah, they have a lot of holidays, So, okay, so Malaysia Day and Singapore Day.
0: If you know kind of thing. But for Singaporeans, I think, we all agree. We need a day to remember Lee Kuan Yew, right?
2: Yeah.
0: So Singapore Day.
2: I think I like that.
1: Okay, yeah. Shalini, very quickly. Which one what would you have a public holiday for?
3: I need to think about it first.
2: Okay, all right.
1: Produce a day for the big show.
3: I take off.
0: Are you backing Tim up? Because, I mean, it's...
1: For the Tamil New Year?
0: What is it called again?
1: Puthandu.
0: What do you think?
3: I think it would be nice if we had the day off because growing up, honestly, it always felt like I almost... forget that I have a Tamil New Year. So because like we're all so busy in April is usually when you know you get into the gist of things because the actual New Year just started. But like for us, like in our community, I always feel like I always forget. Like in school, I used to remember because like our Tamil teachers would emphasize that a lot. It would be called like Tamil Speaking Month. Like a lot of things will be like there will be a lot of activities to promote speaking Tamil and all that's done by a lot of organizations here. But I feel like Once I graduated from secondary school, I kind of forget every time there is a Tamil New Year.
2: And it's in April every year.
3: Yeah, it's in April
2: every year. The date changes?
3: Yes.
2: Okay.
0: Because I don't think it's celebrated in Malaysia.
1: No.
0: As well.
1: Okay.
2: Yeah. Okay.
1: So we could do it before Malaysia catches up on that.
0: Okay.
2: Okay, and we've got a prize to give away, $150 worth of vouchers from Bare Hands. They're a homegrown fashion and lifestyle label that creates unique and quality lifestyle pieces. They're for both men and women. 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
0: 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Which day should it be? 88550920.
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2: Looking at the situations on the road, and lots of heavy traffic building up. 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Also, if you're on Alexandra Road, heading towards the AYE, a broken down vehicle after Queensway in lane 3. And on the SLE towards the BKE, a broken down vehicle after Yio Chu Kang Road. Wherever you are, stay safe.
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1: Nelson Mandela once said, "To deny people their human rights is to challenge their very humanity." 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
5: These are your news headlines. I'm Jamit Singh. Singapore has recorded its highest weekly dengue tally so far this year, with 53 cases in the week ending May 23rd. This is double the previous week's figure. The spike comes as the country enters peak dengue season, which runs from May to October. There are also six active clusters island-wide currently, none at red alert level. Overall, the number of cases remains significantly lower than last year, with more than 600 reported from January to mid-May, a 66% drop from the same period in 2025. Construction works to enhance road networks leading to the future Changi Airport Terminal 5 are starting in the third quarter of this year. The Land Transport Authority has awarded the project's $757 million contract to a joint venture. It will provide direct connectivity to Terminal 5 from the ECP and PIE, covering Shilin Avenue, Tanah Merah Coast Road and Changi Coast Walk. New flyovers, tunnels, underpasses and cycling paths will be built. Works are expected to be completed by 2034. About 1,000 kilograms of korban meat was distributed to 500 lower-income families during a live Hari Raya Haji event organised by Pratapis in Geylang. Around 200 families collected the meat in person at the Pratapis halfway house, while the rest received home deliveries. Minister of State Rahayu Mazam for Digital Development and Information and Health attended the event, which involved the sacrifice of 150 sheep. Organisers say the annual Korban initiative aims to support vulnerable families while strengthening community spirit during the festive period. Wall Street ended mixed overnight, with the Dow Jones Industrial Average closing at another record high as investors took a pause after weeks of AI-driven gains. Healthcare and consumer stocks lifted the Dow, while chipmakers and tech shares pulled back after a strong rally earlier in the week. Markets were also watching developments in the US-Iran peace talks, which briefly pushed oil prices lower on hopes of progress. Meanwhile, modest gains were enough to lift the S&P 500 and Nasdaq to fresh record closes for a second straight session. Hong Kong has become the world's largest cross-border wealth hub, overtaking Switzerland. According to Boston Consulting Group's 2026 Global Wealth Report, offshore assets booked in Hong Kong rose nearly 11% last year to $2.9 trillion, driven by an influx of mainland Chinese capital and a resurgent local equity market. Single-family offices in the Chinese city also grew 25% between 2023 and 2025, reaching over 3,000. BCG forecasts the gap between Hong Kong and Switzerland will widen to nearly $600 billion by 2030.
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6: Kiss 92. We're back. It's Glen Angel and the bro.
7: Woo!
6: Timo. And this morning we are talking about having an extra public holiday.
7: Yeah.
6: Because we, you know, I Look, we can never beat Malaysia.
7: That's right. We're very jealous.
6: 17 to 20 public holidays.
7: That's crazy.
8: A year, right? Yeah.
6: We're only asking for one more.
8: And we have had, well, we have 11 this year, so we'll only have 12, which is quite nice.
7: Yeah.
8: Quite a nice number. It's an average of one a month.
7: Yes, and depending on where it falls, sometimes you get those long weekends that everybody likes, right?
8: So quite a few people have said Thai Pusam. Anba has said either Thai Pusam or Pongal. Mm. Deborah said Thai Pusam as well. There's been a bit of a debate over this. I don't see why we can't have it as a holiday.
6: Wait, Pongal, people will be thinking we're celebrating the Pongal.
7: Yes, there
8: Pongal,
7: was once
8: town Pongal, area. Yeah.
7: I was very sotong, Pongal. Right? I didn't realize that it was meant. It was a separate thing. I thought that the banner that said we're having Pongal Day, they just misspelled the title.
6: So it's important to pronounce it properly.
8: Shalini?
6: Pongal.
9: I feel like I'm going to hear this in my head all the time. Okay, it's Pongal.
6: Pongal. Pongal. Pongal is different from Pongal.
8: You know
6: what I mean? So but Singaporeans being Singaporeans, everybody is going to say Pongal.
8: Bethlyn says Thai Pusam Day, 22nd of January next year, and or Mid-Autumn Festival Day in September would be great as well. Singapore has too few public holidays.
7: Yeah, and even more people are texting in. They all want that Lee Kuan Yew holiday,
6: yeah,
7: bro.
6: Yeah, I changed my mind. Early on, I said, okay, call it Singapore Day.
7: Yes.
6: I think no. Because we are paying tribute to the man himself.
7: Yep.
6: It should be Lee Kuan Yew Day.
8: Quite a few people agree. Farouk also says, since we are a multiracial country, maybe we should have Racial Harmony Day.
7: Which is currently a... It's a commemoration. It is not a school holiday. It means the kids still go to school. They get to commemorate, but they still have to go to school. And obviously, it's not a public holiday for the rest of us.
8: And this is when the kids all dress in different ethnic clothing and all that. Yes. I feel if it's a public holiday and people are encouraged to maybe wear their own cultural outfits or other people's.
7: Yeah.
8: There's going to be so much stuff online saying, oh, that's cultural misappropriation.
7: Which is what I was going to say. I really appreciate here in Singapore that the kids can dress up as each other's cultures without getting accused of cultural misappropriation.
6: Yes, the idea that was Lee Kuan Yew's idea. So you see everything under Lee Kuan Yew Day.
8: I love it. We have a voice note.
10: Good morning, Kiss 92. I agree with Tim regarding the Tamil New Year holiday. Because Singapore is based on like two holidays each for each races. And I mean, Indian friends are having Deepavali and Vesak Day. And I think Vesak Day is more on Buddhist rather than Indian friends' holiday. So it's good to add another holiday for our Indian friend here.
6: No, I disagree.
7: Why?
8: Okay.
6: Because we don't have two holidays each. What
8: no,
6: is
8: we
6: he talking
8: don't.
6: About?
8: We don't. Like, Christmas is Christmas.
6: Yeah.
7: No. But Chinese New Year, you get two days.
8: Yeah, that's the only one.
6: Yeah.
8: Christians don't get it. Catholics don't get it.
6: I mean, Hari Raya, so I mean, you've got two days.
7: Well, I guess it's important to either decide, are we going with religion or are we going by race? So,
8: well, Chinese New Year is a race.
6: That's why we're not counting. Yeah. Only he is counting.
8: That's true.
6: But actually, it's not true. Christmas, he celebrates also. New Year's, he celebrates also. Chinese New Year, so he celebrates.
7: Never mind, like, we're multicultural. We all celebrate
6: Plus,
7: each other's
6: the Tamil
7: holidays.
6: New Year, he won't be able to pronounce the name of the Tamil New Year.
7: Once again,
8: And yet he'll still have a day off, right?
7: What do we pray? It is
8: Thai Pusam or Pongal?
7: Putandi.
8: Putandu.
7: Putandu. Okay.
8: Putandu.
7: All right.
8: Okay. Drop us a voice note. 8855-0920.

0: Sabrina Carpenter with Feather right here on Kiss 92. All the great songs in one place. We've been discussing if we should have one more public holiday. And let me just tell you, okay, we appreciate all your contributions today. And as you probably know, all the ministers tune in to us in the morning. Many MPs tune in to us also in the morning. So hopefully, after this, they'll be able to bring it up in Parliament, and maybe we will have a Lee Kuan Yew Day.
1: Maybe.
2: The powers that be make the decision.
1: Now, something that we brought up over and over again is clearly stems from a point of jealousy, which is our neighbours, Malaysia, got so many more public holidays than us, right?
0: Actually, so, I brought that up.
1: Yes.
0: I shouldn't, you know, I mean,
1: but it's okay.
0: Emphasize
1: it's
0: so
1: okay.
0: much on this rivalry. Whatever
1: not,
0: they
1: it's
0: have.
1: Not rivalry. No, I'm jealous. Yeah. I'm envious of our brothers and sisters across the causeway. Yeah.
0: Hello, by the way. They are all tuned in to us also.
2: Of course.
0: In Johor and wherever.
2: Beyond, yeah.
0: Selamat pagi. We are good neighbours.
1: Well, someone actually texted in and said, hey guys, you know, for Malaysia, right, there may be many, many more public holidays, but guess what? Employers give 5 fixed ones and choose 6 others only. Now, this causes different people to actually have different public holidays. Holidays off, so they may not all get that number that you mentioned earlier.
2: You said 17 to 20 or something, right?
0: That's just 17 to 20.
2: Something like that. Yes. Yeah. So that means they get 11, which is the same number that we got this year. We're getting this year as well. Okay, we do have Ashley who messaged and said, since February is already a short month, why not give us 28th of February off as well? Then every 4 years, you include the 29th. So we get a back-to-back 28 and 29 every 4 years.
0: Wow, too much
2: calculation?
0: Know. Yeah.
2: Oh, okay. It's such simple.
0: Too complex. I mean, a public holiday should be very simple. Okay, public holiday here, everyone's happy. Everyone knows what it's all about. Everyone knows how to pronounce the public holiday. Okay.
2: I feel if a holiday falls on a Saturday, like now, if it falls on a Sunday, we get the Monday off.
1: Yep.
2: If it falls on a Saturday, whatever it is, we get the Friday off.
1: Okay, I want to ride on earlier. You said a Singapore day, right? I want a Singaporean day.
0: I changed my mind, right? I don't want Singapore day. Now I want a Lee Kuan Yew day.
1: Okay, wait. I want to go with a Singaporean day and check this out, okay?
0: Okay.
1: Very maverick here, okay? You get to choose which day. Everybody gets to choose their own day. Meaning, I want to celebrate my Singaporean day on this particular day. You can celebrate it on a different day. It's pretty much just like an added day of leave that you can take any time across the year.
2: Isn't that like a mental wellness day that you can take yourself?
0: Okay, I'm now Speaker of Parliament. Yes. I'm now Seah Kian Peng, and you are a member of Parliament. Now you want to bring up that notion.
1: Okay.
0: So you go, Mr. Speaker.
1: Okay.
0: And you go
1: Mr.
0: Again.
1: Speaker of Parliament, I propose a Singaporean day to celebrate every Singaporean in our nation for contributing to nation building. We want to propose that every Singaporean be given a Singaporean day to be taken at their own time and convenience.
0: What's your name?
1: My name is Tim O, sir.
0: Okay, you sit down now.
2: Stop talking nonsense.
0: 8855-0920.
3: Hi, good morning, Keith. 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So that everyone can rest at home, don't have to go to school, don't go to work. It will not be food in their workplace or in the schools. Thank you.
0: The personification of April Fool's Day, everybody.
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1: All right, it's been a pretty wet start to the day, and it looks like it's going to carry on all through the afternoon as well, subsiding really only at about 11 p.m. tonight. Okay, so it is a full day, full afternoon, full evening of wet weather. Temperatures right now at 28 degrees.
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2: Sorry, I didn't mean to snigger out loud when you said it was going to rain all day, because I can just picture Glenn on the golfer's terrace opening up his fourth bottle of whiskey because of the rain.
0: I heard nothing.
2: On the ECP towards the city, a broken down vehicle after Bedok South Avenue 1. Same situation on Alexandra Road towards the AYE. Also a broken down vehicle after Queensway. Avoid lane 3. Stay safe.
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0: Alex Parker featuring Phenom, Sun in Your Eyes, right here on Kiss 92. All the great songs in one place. Good morning.
1: Good morning.
2: So we're talking about what the day should be if we get to have another public holiday. And someone who's been thinking out of the book said we should have a close to nature day, where we spend time with nature, go to the parks, go to the reservoirs, and appreciate what nature has given us. So no social media, no phones, just complete relaxation.
1: Nature.
2: Nature Day.
1: Was this you? It sounds like something you would actually text in, right?
2: It actually was not me. It was John.
1: Oh, are you sure?
2: I'm not John.
1: Okay.
0: You and John sitting in a tree.
2: K-I-S-S-I-N-G. Mm. On Nature Day. On
1: veganizing together.
2: Sounds nice. All right. We also have lots of messages that came in. Peter said Taipusam as well. And Lily said an additional Mr. Lee Kuan Yew Day. And Merv says the day Raffles founded Singapore. Day, which is like February 18th or 19th.
0: Raffles, forget him.
1: I think if anything, we should celebrate William Farquhar Day. I just want to hear people wishing each other happy Farquhar Day.
2: Because William Farquhar was apparently the guy that was instrumental to that. Okay, we have to give away that wonderful prize from Bare Hands. And we have decided on this message from Eugene.
3: Morning, guys. I think we want the public holiday, right? I think it should be fall on the 9th of September every year. And then it should be called a Singapura Day to commemorate all the founding fathers that we have. Not only just Lee Kuan Yew, maybe Goh Keng Swee, all the president, you know, Benjamin Sheares and so on. So that everyone, we can remember them for a long time, like 9999, you see. But of course, if that happen, if that doesn't happen, then you'll be like a tangku, you know. Thank you.
1: Wow. You know, I was just thinking, right, if we did a Benjamin Sheares Day, right, it would have to also be on the 1st of January. Then everyone can go, Happy New Sheares.
2: Wow,
0: that guy got me at Jio.
2: All right, congratulations, Eugene. $150 worth of vouchers from Bare Hands for you to spend on their website, ourbarehands.com.
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5: What's up? It's Shania, your music owl with The Vibe Check. Before Rihanna rocked The Rainfall, Umbrella was originally a song for Britney Spears, who said, no thank you, oops. Rihanna then made it her own, turning it into a career-defining anthem. The unforgettable Ella, Ella, A's, iconic. Sometimes a no from one artist is another artist's biggest moment. Don't miss a beat, 8 p.m. tonight.
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0: These days, many ladies like to drink fruit-infused water, particularly lemon water, to detox and hopefully lose some weight in the process. 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
6: Can we go now?
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2: Crystal Palace have won their first European trophy after beating Rayo Vallecano 1-0 in the UEFA Conference League final last night. French striker Jean-Philippe Mateta scored the winner early in the second half at the Red Bull Arena in Leipzig to seal a historic night for Palace. The victory also caps off a remarkable spell for outgoing manager Oliver Glasner, who leaves the club after guiding them to the FA Cup, Community Shield and now a European title. In other football news, Barcelona have agreed a deal worth more than £69 million to sign England forward Anthony Gordon from Newcastle United. The 25-year-old is expected to complete the formalities of the transfer before joining England's World Cup training camp in the US. Closer to home, Buriram United have retained the ASEAN Club Championship Shopee title after coming from behind to beat Selangor 2-1 in the second leg of the final. The Thai champions seal a 3-1 aggregate victory in front of more than 30,000 fans at Buriram Stadium, with goals from Supinat Muanta and Thiraton Bunmantan cancelling out Selangor's early opener. And finally, Lo Kian Yu is through to the round of 16 at the Singapore Badminton Open after a thrilling 3-game win over India's Srikant Kidambi. Backed by a loud home crowd at the Singapore Indoor Stadium, the world number 14 battled for 63 minutes before sealing a 22-20, 19-21, 21-17 victory. Lo is now Singapore's last remaining player in the tournament after Yeo Chia-min and Jason Tay were knocked out in the first round. And that's your sports update. I'm Jamit Singh.
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1: 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Gotta get up.
4: Oh, what a glorious morning! Also, with the thought that tomorrow is Friday, and yes, we're going to have a long weekend,
5: yay,
4: right?
6: Well, it would be even more glorious if it wasn't freaking storming this early in the morning.
4: I don't think it's raining already, like, it stopped. Because, I mean, how else can I play golf this afternoon if it doesn't pour
5: stop,
4: now?
5: Right? Yeah.
4: It has to pour now and stop pouring about noon.
6: You're very optimistic that it will stop by noon.
4: No problem.
6: I mean, no doubt it is not as heavy as it was earlier, but especially for the drivers heading to the office today, I am hoping, because Angel brought this up earlier this week, right? If you were clever, you would have taken today off.
5: Today and tomorrow.
6: And tomorrow's for that extra long weekend, right?
5: Those heading to the office now are going, darn it.
6: Why didn't I think of that?
5: Yes.
4: Easier said than done. Because, I mean, everyone is so responsible, right? They're thinking about their team and stuff like that. I also would have taken off this week, right?
6: Yeah.
4: I'm like,
5: you were gonna, but you
4: I don't want to leave my team alone.
6: Yeah,
4: I mean,
6: so
4: we're already
6: sweet.
4: Short of one. Cheyenne, how else can I call it the biggest and best breakfast show in the world?
5: Well, Tim's leaving on Saturday.
6: You had to bring it up. You just had to, right? I was just keeping quiet.
5: Yeah,
6: for nothing, arrow come flying my way.
4: No, love. But you see, if you take a whole week off, I mean, this is your right?
6: You're
4: going for a holiday. But I'm not talking about like taking one day off, two days off, that kind of thing, right?
6: Okay.
4: I'm also going to wait for an opportunity to take like a whole week off.
5: Okay.
4: Also. Anyway, here's another clue to our Cheyenne replacement.
5: Oh, yes, that's right.
4: She's 1.57 meters tall. She has Sphinx wings eyes.
5: Winged eyeliner.
4: Sphinx winged.
5: No, Sphinx.
6: Yeah.
5: What is winged.
4: Winged again.
5: She has eyeliner.
6: Perfect brows, eyebrows. In fact, her nickname for a long time was Brows.
4: Brows.
5: Oh, is that the third clue?
6: That's
5: Brows?
4: What? Correct, because Tim also knows who this person is.
5: Oh, really?
6: Yes.
5: Oh,
4: yeah.
5: I feel left out.
4: You know why? Because it's a boy.
6: What? So I know the girls with eyebrows, is it?
5: Okay. Huh? No, he knows.
6: Well, if I'm a boy, then I know all the girls
4: with
6: eyebrows.
4: I'm only saying that because you added the eyebrows in. I didn't even talk about the eyebrows yet. So they were all like, huh? Does Tim know? So it's,
6: we pack out together.
4: Correct. Okay. And I said her teeth are very white.
5: So yeah, you did.
4: Confirmed she's a non-smoker.
5: Maybe not even a coffee drinker,
4: But she has big feet. So she's like a size 7.
6: That one I didn't know.
4: That's quite big for a girl,
5: 157?
4: Right?
5: Huh? At
4: 157.
6: Well, you know what they say about girls with big feet?
5: Ooh. What?
6: Big socks.
4: Okay.
6: It's time to play.

0: Same, same, but different.
1: Different.
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3: All right, so here is where you got to try and guess the song title from a clip. Okay, where I've used original lyrics from a very famous song, and I've reproduced the song, so it sounds very different from the original. But just remember, go by the lyrics and see if you can identify this song.

0: Okay, so it's a very...
1: I know.
0: It's a very drama mama song.
1: I know.
0: Do you?
1: I know. This guy has a glass eye.
0: Okay, it's a duet, actually. The original is a duet. Okay, one guy and one girl.
2: Is one of them Ed Sheeran?
0: No, it is okay. Not.
1: Oh, so that means...
2: No glass eye,
1: not the guy with the glass eye.
0: No. Okay, so just going by the lyrics once again, the music is just to throw you off. Mm. Go by the lyrics, tell us what is that song, who is it by, answers you send to 885-5092.

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1: Same. But different.
2: We got our Chels.
3: Yes.
4: Chelsea.
3: Nice.
2: Hi, is
4: Good
2: this
4: morning.
2: Chels?
5: Good morning. Hi, morning.
2: Good morning. Can
4: is,
2: we
4: is
2: check
4: out? Is your name Chelsea?
5: Yes.
2: It is. All right. We were trying to figure out. All right. Chels, is it short for Chelsea? Is it short for Chelsea? Is it short for Michels?
3: Or is it because you're crazy about Chelsea Football Club?
5: No.
2: Not at all. Okay. Well, how are you feeling today, Chels? Did you get caught in the rain on the way to work?
5: The rain has stopped, so it's... Okay.
3: I told you guys the rain has stopped.
2: Okay. All right. So, Chels, why don't you take a listen once again to this?

0: I hope you're smiling, Chels, and that is a clue. What is the song?
1: Die With A Smile by Bruno Mars and Lady Gaga.
0: Yeah! Yeah!
2: That's why I said the guy who looks like he's got a glass eye.
0: Bruno Mars looks like he's got a glass eye.
2: You know why? Because if you look at Bruno Mars, he looks a little bit like Sammy Davis Jr. And we all know Sammy Davis Jr. had a glass eye. Okay. That's what I meant.
3: You're talking about height-wise, maybe, but other than that, they don't look like each other at all.
2: You look at his face, and really? You put Sammy Davis's face next to Bruno Mars' face. Okay. They look almost the
0: not,
2: same.
0: Not because all small guys look like they've
3: and
0: got...
3: Grandfather and grandson.
2: Oh, Chelsea is still there. Chelsea is still there.
3: Oh, hi, Chelsea. Congratulations. You're right. You've won that Fuji Maison Home Ritual Collection worth $150.
1: Thank you so much.
2: Congratulations.
0: Do you have a glass eye?
2: Stop.
1: No.

0: It's Tim's Magical Marvelous Machine of Mischief.
1: Like I'm in an arcade.
2: Yeah, it reminds me of the arcade I used to go to at Katong Shopping Center.
3: Mm. Oh, was it YY Wonder Space? Wow, that's a name
2: I don't think
3: heard
2: I bothered
3: while.
2: About the name, but yeah, it could possibly yeah, have been
3: Paco
2: YY
3: Fun World. Wonder Space.
2: Wonder Space. Mm. Oh, okay.
3: All right, so the machine has churned out a topic today. Wow, this one is going to get a lot of people in trouble, okay? You can sabo your partner. What is the most painful thing you would take away from them for a month?
2: Ooh. Sabo your partner.
3: Yes, your boyfriend, girlfriend, husband, wife.
1: Why would you want to do that?
2: Yeah, no, exactly.
3: I mean, you know, because you want to.
1: Because you're
3: a machine of mischief, right?
2: Maybe
3: machine
2: you want to do it to your child or
3: the most painful thing you can take away from them for a full month. I would say her makeup bag.
1: Mm.
3: Force my wife to go through life without makeup for a full month.
1: Okay.
3: Mm. Okay. Angel?
1: His electric shaver.
3: You'd be punishing yourself. You still have to kiss him.
1: That's okay. I can deal with the hair. I'm not sure he can.
3: Okay.
2: Me, yes. I'll take myself out of the equation and she'll be longing.
1: Oh, wow.
2: For
1: no,
2: my
1: no,
2: love.
1: No. Wow. It has to be an inanimate object.
2: Hmm?
1: Okay. Cannot be
3: an inanimate object.
1: Inanimate object.
2: I have inanimate.
3: Okay, you know what? Touche. All right. Shalini.
4: I don't have a partner.
3: Hypothetically.
1: Yeah.
4: I would say based on my generation and my age, phone.
1: Phone.
3: Oh.
1: Device, right?
3: Okay, okay. But then you also will be out of contact with your partner as well.
4: If you guys don't realize, I'm very okay to be without my phone.
3: Yeah, okay to be without anyone, actually.
2: Yeah. Are you serious? You're okay to be without your phone?
4: Why do you think I reply so late?
1: I thought you didn't like us.
3: Ignoring us.
4: No, I love you guys. I just don't look at my phone a lot.
1: Oh, she said she loved us. Aww,
3: okay.
1: So
3: all right. So there you go. Keep them coming through. We want to know what you would pick, okay? If you can sabo your partner by taking anything away from them for a full month, what is the most painful thing? Drop us a WhatsApp at 8855-0920.
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1: I know it was raining earlier, so roads might be wet out there, so please be careful. On the PIE towards Tuas after Bedok North Avenue 3, a broken down vehicle. On the BKE towards the PIE after Dairy Farm Road, same situation. On the AYE towards MCE, a vehicle's broken down at the exit to Jalan Bunlei. And finally, on the BKE towards the PIE after Mandai Road, another vehicle is having problems there. If you spot anything else, you can WhatsApp us 8855-09.
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6: These are your news headlines. I'm Jamit Singh. 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The supermarket chain says Blue and Orange Chess card holders will receive an 8% discount next month, up from the current 4%. 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Sheng Siong also announced that it's extending its chess discount scheme till the end of 2026 as households continue to face cost of living pressures. The Land Transport Authority is warning the public about phishing emails impersonating the agency over alleged unpaid fines and ERP charges. The messages are designed to steal personal details by demanding urgent payment via PayNow and asking recipients to log in with their SingPass. LTA has advised motorists to check outstanding fines only through the One Motoring website and not to click on unknown links. Government impersonation scams more than doubled last year to over 3,300 cases. It was the fifth most common type of scam in 2025. A 17-year-old boy is set to be charged over a string of traffic-related offences, including allegedly driving at 174 kilometres per hour on the ECP. Police say the teenager sped off during a traffic stop in January, leading officers on a high-speed chase. He allegedly ran multiple red lights and drove against the flow of traffic before crashing into a stationary car along Marine Parade Road, injuring a driver and a 15-year-old passenger. Police also say the teen was linked to two other incidents involving deregistered vehicles and fake number plates. Rescuers in Laos have found 5 villagers alive inside a flooded cave after they were trapped for a week following heavy rain and landslides. Specialist cave divers located the men in a chamber deep underground in the central Laotian province of Sai Jombun. The villagers had entered the cave last Wednesday in search of gold deposits and wildlife before floodwaters blocked the exit. However, 2 others from the group remain missing, with rescue teams continuing search operations inside the flooded cave system. The World Health Organization is warning that conflict in Eastern Democratic Republic of Congo is severely hampering efforts to contain a deadly Ebola outbreak. It says the outbreak in Ituri province is outpacing the response, with 10 confirmed deaths, 220 suspected deaths, and 900 suspected cases recorded since mid-May. It stressed the Bundibugyo strain has no approved vaccine or treatment and urged all warring parties to agree to an immediate ceasefire to allow medical teams access to the region.
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7: We're back, the biggest and best breakfast show in the world. We are The Big Show. Glenn, Angel and Tim and Shalini Susan is here as well, waiting very anxiously for Cheyenne's replacement.
1: Can anyone really replace Cheyenne?
8: No. Hopefully our replace or her replacement will be able to read an analog clock.
1: Oh, that would be a plus point. Yes. Cheyenne still is struggling
8: with that. I feel at least one of our producers should be able to read an analog clock.
1: Yes.
8: Because it's not going to be Shalini either.
1: I agree.
7: I tell you what we cannot replace. Cheyenne's dimples.
1: Ah.
7: So this next person who's coming in has... Well, actually, she's got very light dimples. Just a little bit. A little bit.
8: Okay. That not just drawn on.
7: Not as deep as Cheyenne's dimples, where you can put your finger into the dimples. Your fingers
1: and
7: into
1: they get lost
7: dimples.
1: There. Okay.
8: Yeah. Well, did you try that? Did you try poking her dimple?
7: I cannot tell you guys.
8: Actually, you know, on that topic of saboing, right?
7: You have to ask her yourself.
8: Maybe we should make Shalini go a week or a month without a digital clock.
1: Oh.
7: No one knows. Wait. For the benefit of people who don't know, Shalini Susan cannot read an analog watch or clock.
8: Yes.
1: We're hoping that the next producer can.
8: Yes.
1: At least. It's these days it's called like a party trick.
8: Yes. You know?
7: I put it down as a prerequisite.
1: Okay.
7: She can.
8: And operate a rotary phone.
1: Oh.
8: Oh.
1: Yeah. But there's no point to that because there aren't those around anymore.
7: I tried using a rotary phone.
8: And
7: It
1: takes
7: just
1: a long
7: so
1: time.
7: Horrible.
1: Yeah,
7: so
1: of course.
7: Inconvenient. My goodness.
1: Yeah, it takes so long to dial a number.
8: Seen one in
7: decades? Still buy one.
8: Can you really?
7: You can.
8: And it would work.
7: Yeah, if you go to like a Best Denki,
1: they
7: sell.
1: Yeah.
8: I think I might get one. Yeah.
1: What for?
7: No.
8: Just try.
1: It takes forever to dial.
7: 5 seconds in, you're like, oh my god.
1: Yeah, I've lost it. Give me my mobile phone.
7: Yeah.
1: Okay, today we're talking about if you could sabo your partner, what is the most painful thing you would take away from them for a month? FLD says, my wife's Chinese and K-drama shows. At least I can sleep soundly without some light flickering underneath the sheets at night.
7: That's the worst.
1: But knowing her, she would just jump to another drama. So maybe just take away her device.
8: Or worse still, now she'll
1: cut the
8: talk
1: internet
8: to you all night and you won't be able to sleep because you took away her entertainment.
7: I'm sure rather than jumping to another drama, you'd rather she jump on you.
1: Oh, okay. Ooh, there you go, FLD. Eddie says, good morning, Kiss. Can I say meat? Because if yes, definitely take meat away because my wife hates eating vegetables.
7: Oh, there you go.
1: That's what we would do to Tim. Sabrina, are you listening?
7: There you go. A real woman there.
8: That's terrible.
1: He said, if you don't consider meat something that I can take away, then definitely her Winnie the Pooh collection. The whole house is flooded with Winnie the Pooh collectibles.
8: Your wife, so basically your wife is a Winnie the Pooh fan as well as a huge carnivore.
1: Yes.
8: Okay. All right.
1: But she doesn't eat bear. Let us know what you can take away from your partner that would cripple them. 8855-0920.
7: All right. Meantime, here's Shania Sia's favorite song from Rihanna. This is Umbrella on Kiss 92.

0: Maroon 5 featuring Christina Aguilera, Moves Like Jagger, right here on Kiss 92. All the great songs in one place. It's Glenn, Angel, and Tim. Good morning.
1: Good morning.
2: So we're talking about if you could cripple or sabo your partner, what is the most painful thing you could take away from them for a month? Sham says, my wife is crazy about keeping time and punctuality. I take away her clocks and her alarms. Then you have to take away her phones and her devices and everything else.
1: Because
2: there
1: are some people who are super, super OCD. They always have to be on time, always have to be punctual. Even the idea that they could be 2 minutes late would just... they go insane.
2: I think there's nothing wrong with that. If you are early, you're on time. If you're late, if you're on time, you're already late.
1: Yes, but I'm sure for some people, they're super obsessive about it. You know what I mean? Let's face it, sometimes you might, due to unforeseen circumstances, find yourself running late, and you should be able to forgive yourself.
2: I think if
1: because
2: it's
1: understandable.
2: It's okay.
0: Okay, what's the question again? Exactly.
1: Okay.
0: Exactly.
1: Well, I like the way Angel said it. Okay. If you could cripple. Okay. She used such a dramatic word.
2: Cripple
1: your partner by taking away something from them for a month. What would it be?
2: Glenn, you can't say you. Okay.
1: Yeah.
2: That answer is not allowed.
1: Or any part of your body.
2: No. Because that would work as well, right?
0: Yeah.
2: What would it be?
0: Maybe the makeup pouch.
2: That's what Tim said as well. Okay. All right.
1: You could go a month without makeup, right?
2: Sure, if I stay at home.
1: No. I really want to know. Like, would you be able, would that really affect you having to go out?
2: Yeah, it would.
1: Really?
2: Because I was brought up, my mom put makeup on every day without even going out. So
0: please don't. I don't want to see you without makeup also.
2: I don't want to see myself without makeup.
1: Angel is quite brave. She has posted videos of her with no makeup before I've seen on social media.
0: I've not seen.
1: Like, her stories or something like that.
0: Makeup.
1: Okay, but not compared to what we see every day.
2: Thank you. I was actually going for the no makeup look.
1: Oh,
2: and apparently.
1: Okay.
0: Well, no makeup look is like the Pamela Anderson look.
2: No. No makeup look is you wear makeup, but you look like you're not wearing makeup.
0: Okay, there you go.
2: You're naturally beautiful.
0: But you want to see her without makeup, better not.
2: Yes, better not.
0: Because what you see, you cannot unsee.
2: Yes, that's true. I will scare the bejesus out of you. All right. Ronald says, good morning, Kiss. I'd remove her 3 to 5 days...
1: Mahjong games
2: for a month. That means 3 to 5 days a week, I think, she plays.
1: Ooh, wow.
2: So he would remove that for a month.
1: Okay.
2: That's a lot of mahjong.
1: That's one more thing. I mean, you know, it can be quite obsessive and very noisy as
2: well. It's addictive.
1: Your neighbors will thank you if you take this away.
2: Pong, what they say?
1: Yes.
0: Pong. Yeah, but I still prefer the sound of the tiles knocking against each other. It's very therapeutic for me. Unlike the sound of pickleball.
2: Very, very loud, right? I haven't heard it in my neighborhood, thank goodness. Thanks so much for your messages. We're going to do it again tomorrow.
3: 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Coming up next, Hot Takes with Carrie Chong. 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
1: It is a wet day, although Chels messaged earlier to say that where she was, it had stopped raining already. But don't laugh too soon, okay? Because that rain could be coming back. Hopefully not while Glenn is playing golf.
2: You're not doing very well, Tim.
1: Temperatures 29 degrees, dropping to lows later of 27.
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0: We have a wet weather plan.
2: Of course you do. It's called the Golfers Terrace.
1: It's called whiskey.
2: And they also have karaoke. Apparently this Warren Golf Club has everything.
0: Mm.
2: On the PIE towards Changi, a broken down vehicle after Bukit Batok East Avenue 3, avoid lane 5. And on the KJE towards the PIE after Choa Chu Kang Drive, a vehicle has broken down there as well. Wherever you are this morning, please be extra safe, especially with those wet roads. If you spot anything, you can always update us here on Kiss 92 at 8855 0920.
0: We also have a massage parlor.
2: Oh.
1: Do you guys ever even play golf? I want to know.
3: All the great songs in one place. Kiss 92.

0: Baby Monster Choom right here on Kiss 92. All the great songs in one place. Did Choom. I get that correct? Choom, right?
1: Choom.
2: Yes.
3: Choom. Choom. Choom. Choom.
0: What does it mean?
2: Choom. It means dance.
3: Dance.
1: In Korean.
3: Oh.
1: Yeah.
3: Oh. Choom,
1: wants,
3: baby. Choom. Choom
1: who
3: for
1: wants
3: me.
1: To choom this Ooh. Weekend.
0: Choom. Choom. I want to choom this weekend.
3: Who wants to choom with choom? Glenn?
1: Let's go chooming. Can
0: okay,
1: we say chooming?
0: Why not?
1: Choom choom.
0: It's a long weekend.
1: Yeah.
0: Shall we?
1: We do a bit of choom.
3: What dirty
0: you,
3: chooming.
0: What time do you leave for Australia, Tim?
3: Tomorrow night.
1: Tomorrow night. Friday.
3: Friday
1: like
3: night.
1: Like a midnight flight.
3: Yes.
0: I wanted to suggest we choom
1: oh,
0: tomorrow
1: you get to
0: evening,
1: Australia at a ridiculously early time then.
3: Yes, yes. Oh. So it's going to be an overnight flight. Yeah.
1: Okay. Mm. So you can't choom with
3: come
1: us.
3: Come to the airport, la. I'll see you at the business lounge and we'll choom.
1: With like a whole flash mob thing.
0: Or we can choom in the afternoon.
1: Nobody's chooming.
0: Okay, we'll choom when you get back.
3: All right.
1: Your word of the day today, choom.
0: Yes.
1: Korean choom. For dance.
0: Okay, anything you would like to add? Tomorrow's special guest, of course, we have her back. Tomorrow, Dahlia from... No, she's not coming
3: she's in. She's not coming in.
0: Okay.
3: All right. Well, it'll be a surprise. But you know who is coming in? Carrie Choom,
1: she's chooming
3: Choom,
1: for you.
3: Up next on the sweet, not sweet escape. On the
1: Hot
3: Takes with Carrie Choom,
0: Carrie Chong. Okay,
1: get it right.
0: All right, this weekend, you know, it's a long weekend. Let's go and chong, man.
1: Choom, huh? Choom,
3: Choom and okay. Chong.
1: Okay. Oh my gosh,
3: that sounds like my next duo.
1: Sing and song and choom and chong.
0: Okay, enough nonsense. It's not a Friday, yeah. It's only Thursday.
1: We'll
0: tomorrow
1: come
0: we've got to come
1: the
0: back.
1: Nonsense, then.
0: Yes. Okay. Have a wonderful day ahead. Carrie Chong is next till 1 p.m. only right here on Kiss 92.
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0: disclose financial information during the divorce proceedings. In international news, the U.S. military has reportedly carried out first strikes in Iran yesterday, targeting what officials say were threats to American forces and commercial shipping near the Strait of Hormuz. According to Reuters, American forces also intercepted and shot down several Iranian drones overnight. Iranian media reported explosions near the strategic port of Bandar Abbas, where air defense systems were briefly activated. The strikes come despite ongoing talks aimed at ending the three-month conflict between Iran, the US, and Israel. Oil prices jumped about 2% in early trading this morning, following the latest developments. Health officials say the Ebola outbreak in Eastern Democratic Republic of Congo is spreading faster than responders can contain it. The World Health Organization says conflict in the region is making it harder for medical teams to trace infections and isolate cases. Authorities say more than 80 infections have been confirmed so far, while thousands of contacts are still being monitored. The outbreak has now spread across three provinces, including areas near the border with Rwanda.
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2: Okay, confession. I woke up this morning thinking it was Monday. Imagine my panic and then my relief. Tell me that didn't happen to you. Okay, maybe just me. Carrie Chong with you on a Thursday. Feeling rather refreshed, not too bad. Got my coffee, had my brekkie, so let's get the show on the road with some Cardi B and Bad Bunny right here on Kiss 92. All the great songs in one place. Good.

0: Brand new this week on Kiss 92, Martin Garrix and Ed Sheeran, and something called Repeat It. Right here on Kiss 92, good morning. It's Carrie Chong with you till 1.
1: You know what?
2: The hot take of the day.
0: Okie dokie. So, let's talk about this. I came across this theory and I thought it was really interesting. Not everything that goes wrong is meant to hurt you. It is called the burnt toast theory. You know, like every time you burn your toes, you miss your bus, or you get stuck in traffic, you're actually being delayed for a reason. Yeah, it's kind of like a redirection. It's not like the universe screwing with you, even though at that point in time, you're like, ah, spilled coffee and I'm already late. But it could be some form of protection or a redirection. So even if you don't end up where you plan to be, you still arrive where you're meant to be. That's deep. So let that sit for a while as we talk about this. Okay. Think about the last time you had a blessing in disguise. You know, tell me all about it. You know, or when things don't really go to plan, but then maybe a couple of months later or a year later, you realize in hindsight, 2020, it actually was a good thing that that bad thing happened. So a hot take of the day, not everything that goes wrong is meant to hurt you. 8855-0920.
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0: Might be drizzling where you are right now, but that should clear in the late morning. Cloudy thereafter. Temperature will range between 24 and 33 degrees. Coming up, Olivia Dean.
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0: Christina Perry right here on Kiss 92. All the great songs in one place. What an apt song. We're only human. And when something goes wrong, it's easy to blame somebody else or maybe even blame yourself. But not everything that goes wrong is meant to hurt you. That is our hot take of the day.
1: You know what?
2: The hot take of the day.
0: So, yes, here's an example. Okay, many years ago when I was first starting out in the workforce, I went for an interview for this job I really wanted. I wanted it so bad, but I was so nervous. I screwed it up entirely. I knew it the minute I walked out the door. I blamed myself for days. I may have even cried a little bit. But then this job in radio came along. So call it what you want. You know, things went wrong at that interview for a reason. So if you're stuck in a rough patch right now, don't lose heart. I think it's the universe giving you a sign, some kind of divine intervention, because even if you don't end up where you planned to be, you still kind of arrive where you're meant to be, maybe just a little bit later, or you're being redirected to something better. 8855-0920, that's our hot take of the day. You can WhatsApp or drop me a voice note.
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4: These are your news headlines. I'm Jamit Singh. A 22-year-old man will be charged in court today over the alleged murder of a woman in Choa Chu Kang. Police say he stabbed the 21-year-old woman, who was found motionless at a 12th-floor lift lobby at Block 248 Choa Chu Kang Avenue 2 on Tuesday night. She was pronounced dead at the scene. Residents said the man appeared to have fallen from the block before his arrest and transfer to hospital. He faces the death penalty if convicted for murder. Chinese cloud computing giant Alibaba Cloud is offering more than 800 local small and medium-sized enterprises free access to its generative and agentic AI tools. A collaboration with NTUC and data center provider ST Telemedia Global Data Centers, the one-year initiative also extends to some 200 tertiary students and developers. The rollout begins next month with tools including AI coding platform Coda and large language model Qwen. It follows similar moves by Microsoft, Google, and Amazon Web Services. A Singapore court has awarded a woman about $2.2 million, or a third of the couple's matrimonial assets in a divorce case. The High Court ruled that she had taken on greater homemaking responsibilities while also supporting her husband's business. The judge said the woman cared for the couple's three children, managed the household, and worked at her husband's company, allowing him to focus on growing the business. The court also criticized the husband for failing to fully disclose financial information during the divorce proceedings. In international news, the US military has reportedly carried out first strikes in Iran yesterday, targeting what officials say were threats to American forces and commercial shipping near the Strait of Hormuz. According to Reuters, American forces also intercepted and shot down several Iranian drones overnight. Iranian media reported explosions near the strategic port of Bandar Abbas, where air defense systems were briefly activated. The strikes come despite ongoing talks aimed at ending the three-month conflict between Iran, the US, and Israel. Oil prices jumped about 2% in early trading this morning, following the latest developments. Health officials say the Ebola outbreak in Eastern Democratic Republic of Congo is spreading faster than responders can contain it. The World Health Organization says conflicts in the region is making it harder for medical teams to trace infections and isolate cases. Authorities say more than 80 infections have been confirmed so far, while thousands of contacts are still being monitored. The outbreak has now spread across three provinces, including areas near the border with Rwanda.
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0: gosh, so emo. That's Adele, When We Were Young. All the feels right here on KISS 92. On a Thursday, good morning to you. It's Carrie Chong taking you to lunch at 1 o'clock.
1: You know what?
2: The hot take of the day.
0: Okay, so we're talking about the burnt toast theory. You've heard of this, right? Every time you burn your toast or miss your bus or get stuck in traffic, you're actually being delayed for a reason. Not everything that goes wrong is meant to hurt you or screw you over. I got your WhatsApp at 8855-0920. L says, they say when God closes a door, he opens a window. Honestly, sometimes I wish he'd just give me the door code. But maybe it's a blessing in disguise. Our original plans aren't always the best ones anyway. Trust the detour. The scenery might turn out better. I like that. I'm going to steal that. Trust the detour. And also, I mentioned how earlier, many years ago, right, I went for a job interview, screwed it up totally, and was so upset I didn't get the job, a dream job, right? And then this job in radio came along. And of course, he added, he says, it's a little bit opposite of what you went through, but I was offered an interview back then. On the day itself, I turned it down, but the HR called me and persuaded me to meet the GM before coming to a decision. So in the end, I went along and decided to take up the offer, and that's where I met my wife. Dun dun dun dun. Divine intervention. That's all I gotta say. Ha! Matt, who says, yes, only if you believe in a greater power and if you accept that you're meant to be where you are, that some delays are meant to save you. You also have to accept that some delays are meant to put you through suffering or take you away from this world. Okay. Have you heard of the saying called pain as a teacher, not as a punishment? Pain as a teacher, not as a punishment. So whether it helps build emotional maturity or strengthens your boundaries, it can change you in a meaningful, lasting way. So something to think about. 10:43 here on Hot Takes. Coming back with Despacito, but keep your WhatsApp messages coming through for our Hot Take of the day. 8855-0920.
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3: 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It's Shania, your music owl with The Vibe Check. The helicopter hand dance may be tricky to do in Cat's Eyes Gabriella, but getting the song out was even harder. Originally written by Charlie XCX, it was offered to Brazilian pop diva Anitta, Little Mix, and then Rita Ora. All recorded versions, but nothing official dropped. That was until Cat's Eye got their hands on it and literally said, hands off. Don't miss a beat. 8 p.m. tonight.
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0: Look out for an accident that's occurred on the SLE towards CTE. This is at Woodlands Avenue 12 entrance. We got a vehicle broken down on BKE towards PIE after KJE. Some road works as well to take note of. ECP towards Changi. This is on lane 3 after Siglap Road. It's slow moving. And also slow on TPE towards PIE after KPE ECP. Be safe as you drive.
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0: If we ever broke up, that's Mae Stevens for you. Taking us to 10:51, right here on Kiss 92. Good morning.
1: You know what?
2: The hot take of the day.
0: So we're saying not everything that goes wrong is meant to hurt you. 8855-0920. Chris, who says missed chances or opportunities, we can only press forward and make the best, next best available choices. Yes, choices, not just one choice. In life, it might land you in a better situation than originally planned. Let me see. CL says mistakes happen for a reason. And yes, we learn. Make sure it doesn't happen again. Hazel, good morning. I suppose you're working from home today, enjoying the music on a rainy Thursday. Okay, I agree that not all bad things happen to me are meant to hurt me. I learned that good things come, bad things will also happen. We're not winners all the time. Neither are we losers all the time as well. Then it's time to pause for a while and nurse ourselves back emotionally and mentally as well. And then transformed life normally emerges. I like that. Very, very wise. Wise words of wisdom. Thank you very much. Got this one from Abel. One more, who says, my current situation with my girlfriend is such whereby it looks like it's in a totally wrong, tragic situation, but I just felt and had a revelation that this delay is such that after this is all over, our love will blossom even more. I do believe this. Okay, very, very mysterious circumstances. I'm being capo here. But really, think about it, okay? When a job, an opportunity, or even a relationship falls apart, it's easy to look at it as a failure. But in reality, persistent friction is often life's way of telling you that you're forcing a path that doesn't align with your true purpose. I always say this, okay, to anyone who wants to listen to me and my theories. If you have to force it, it's probably poop.
2: 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Here's what happened.
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4: I'm going to pick Chinese New Year.
1: Okay.
4: Because that's the only one mm-hmm. where you get two public holidays.
1: Okay, mm-hmm. okay.
5: Oh, right. Okay, mm-hmm. okay.
1: Okay.
5: I'm going to pick Hari Raya.
1: Hari Raya, okay. Shalini Susan?
6: I'm going to pick Hari Raya.
1: Hari Raya as well, okay. The answer is Hari Raya!
5: Yay!
1: Why? Because it's quite similar to Chinese New Year, but Hari Raya is two separate public holidays very far apart.
5: Okay. Okay.
1: Not, you know, back to back.
5: I picked Hari Raya because it was yesterday.
4: That sounds like a very Glenn thing.
5: Right?
4: It does.
5: Because it was the holiday we just had.
1: Okay, whatever it is, the answer is
5: Yay!
1: Hari Raya. Congratulations to Shalini Susan.
5: And Angel, too. Thank you.
1: All right.
2: 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Back tomorrow morning from 6 on Kiss 92. 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

0: responders can contain it. The World Health Organization says conflict in the region is making it harder for medical teams to trace infections and isolate cases. Authorities say more than 80 infections have been confirmed so far, while thousands of contacts are still being monitored. The outbreak has now spread across three provinces, including areas near the border with Rwanda.
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4: It's 4 minutes past 11 o'clock. 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That's happening very soon on the show today with me, Carrie Chong. Happy Friday Eve. Quite a few of you woke up quite blur like me, you know, and thought this was Monday. Happy to know I'm not alone, but yes, I think we need more coffee. Coming up, Sam Smith. This is DJ Snake and Aluna George, and you know you like it.

0: It is true. I'm still in love with you.
1: Dean Lewis, right here on Kiss 92. I hate that it's true. 11:14. Good morning. It's a Thursday. 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All right. Most people go through their entire career without finding this one thing. The one thing that makes you feel safe and valued and less lonely. What do you think it is? Answer coming up next on the agenda. So stick around right here on Kiss 92 with me, Carrie Chong.
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2: Kiss 92 weather.
1: Got the sounds of Katy Perry coming up, also some Jake with Golden Hour. But for now, according to the weatherman, it is mostly cloudy, some slight drizzle across the island throughout the day. Temperature will range between 24 and 33 degrees.
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we were just two lovers. 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

0: Missy Elliott featuring Sierra and Fat Man Scoop. When was the last time you heard that one? Lose Control, right here on Kiss 92. All the great songs in one place. Okay, time for this.
1: The Agenda.
0: Okay, so this is what we all need at the workplace. Even though quite recently I talked about how difficult it is for friendships to bloom at the workplace. But if you do or have one, you know, a BFF at work, a bestie, consider yourself very, very lucky, because not every workplace gives you that kind of support. And sometimes all you get is just that one person who makes it easier. You know, the person who checks in with you after a bad meeting, who notices when you're quiet, makes work feel a little less difficult. This person is somebody you can vent to without feeling judged or worrying that word will get out, like it'll become office gossip. So you know it's a safe space between the two of you. And the best colleagues are not always the loudest ones. Think about that. Sometimes they're just the people who make you feel safe around them. And they also make you feel less alone in a place that can feel very lonely. And some people search their entire careers and never find it. So if you already have that one person, I want you to turn around or maybe drop this person a text right now and say, thank you for being my friend at work. Yep. The person that makes you feel a lot better about your workday just because they are and just because they're there. It is a Thursday, 28th of May.
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4: These are your news headlines. I'm Jamit Singh. The Land Transport Authority is warning the public about phishing emails impersonating the agency over alleged unpaid fines and ERP charges. The messages are designed to steal personal details by demanding urgent payment via PayNow and asking recipients to log in with their SingPass. LTA has advised motorists to check outstanding fines only through the One Motoring website and not to click on unknown links. Government impersonation scams more than doubled last year to over 3,300 cases. It was the fifth most common type of scam in 2025. Singapore has recorded its highest weekly dengue tally so far this year, with 53 cases in the week ending May 23rd. This is double the previous week's figure. The spike comes as the country enters peak dengue season, which runs from May to October. There are also six active clusters island-wide currently, none at red alert level. Overall, the number of cases remains significantly lower than last year, with more than 600 reported from January to mid-May, a 66% drop from the same period in 2025. Foreign Minister Vivian Balakrishnan is urging North Korea to re-engage with regional diplomacy, including a return to the ASEAN Regional Forum. Dr. Balakrishnan made the call during a two-day visit to Pyongyang, where he held what he described as candid and wide-ranging talks with North Korean Foreign Minister Cho Sun-hui. He said dialogue is more important than ever amid growing global uncertainty. The visit was his first to North Korea since 2018 and came as Pyongyang announced it had test-fired new missile systems. In world news, Israel has ordered residents to leave all areas south of Lebanon's Zarani River ahead of what it says will be intensified strikes against Hezbollah. The warning covers areas roughly 40 kilometers from the Israeli border and is the largest evacuation order since the ceasefire began last month. It came as the Israeli military launched broad strikes across southern and eastern Lebanon. Hezbollah says its fighters also clashed with Israeli troops beyond a military buffer zone. Meanwhile, military talks between Lebanon and Israel are expected at the Pentagon tomorrow. Health officials say the Ebola outbreak in Eastern Democratic Republic of the Congo is spreading faster than responders can contain it. The World Health Organization says conflict in the region is making it harder for medical teams to trace infections and isolate cases. Authorities say more than 80 infections have been confirmed so far, while thousands of contacts are still being monitored. The outbreak has now spread across three provinces, including areas near the border with Rwanda.
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0: Nathan Hartono, right here on Kiss 92 with Infinity, 11:38. Good morning. It's a Thursday. We're just weeks away from the 2026 FIFA World Cup. Very exciting. Lots of buzz around who's going to win, right? Obviously, we all have our favorites. I'm not quite sure yet, but I think my money is on Spain or Netherlands. Turns out, I'm not alone. Okay, so this one man apparently has created a formula that can predict who's going to win the World Cup. And so far, he's been quite June, okay, based on his previous predictions. And no, he's not the eight-legged octopus. I think we call him Paul. Where is Paul, by the way? Anyway, that is coming up. And he's got his eyes set on this particular team. I am going to tell you more. And he's got everything covered from the quarterfinals to the semifinals to the finals. Ha! If you want to find out who's winning the World Cup, you got to stick around right here on Kiss.
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6: It is what it is. 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
5: 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Hit the wall. 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
0: All right, that's just in. There's been an accident on the slip road to Boon Lay Way towards the city from Toh Guan Road. Avoid lane 1. Vehicle broken down in the KPE tunnel towards ECP after PIE and BKE as well towards Woodlands after Mandai Road. It's slow moving. Roadworks on the ECP in both directions towards the city after PIE on lane 1 and towards Changi after Bedok.
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9: I gotta do a little mean now. 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
6: It is what it is, devil like who she's a whole different animal. 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Body on the hip. 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

0: a jugar. One, two, three, four. Uno, dos, tres.
1: Kiss 92, the sounds of Pitbull, and I know you want me, Kali Ocho. It's Carrie Chong with you on a Thursday. So we're exactly 2 weeks away. Actually, for us, it's more like 2 weeks and a day. Yes, away from the 2026 FIFA World Cup. The opening match will come to us at 3 a.m. on 12th of June. Yes, early between Mexico and South Africa. And then at 10 a.m., Group A also has South Korea and Czechia playing. Yes, Mexico, South Africa, opening match, Group A. Now, in 2014, a German economist, probably never heard of him, Joachim Clement, he created a formula that predicted his home nation would win that year's FIFA World Cup. This was 2014, right? And it's true. That year, Germany won over Argentina with a 1-0 victory. And then in 2018, he also predicted France would win. And in 2022, Argentina won. He predicted that. It's a 100% success rate, okay, with his complex prediction model. So since we're here, weeks away from the 2026 tournament, he has worked out who's gonna win. All right, according to this economist, the quarterfinals will be between, let me see, Netherlands will play France, Spain against Belgium, England against Japan, and Portugal will play Argentina. Okay, so those are the eight teams in the quarterfinal. And then Netherlands will go through, play Spain in semifinals, while England will take on Portugal. And the finals, according to Joachim Clement, the economist from Germany, who's predicted the World Cup winner three times now, the boys in orange are gonna take the cup this year. Ah, yes, Netherlands will win. Yeah, I mean, if he's the savant that he claims to be with his predictions, I don't know. What do you think? I know Suresh is saying, no, Portugal for me. A lot of Portugal fans. I think I'm backing South Korea as well. I don't know. Just because Asian, you know. Japan is a good team. But yes, Netherlands, the boys in orange. So very, very excited. Just 2 weeks more to the 2026 FIFA World Cup.
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5: You know, I used to hear like my mom going like, why are you like timid like a mouse?
6: Oh dear.
5: So just one whack on the head, then, you know, all of a sudden I'm like, oh, okay.
7: And then you went to school and beat up all the other kids.
6: It explains a lot, Glenn.
5: Really?
6: Yeah.
5: Okay. But I'm okay now, right?
6: Well, it explains a lot.
7: See, you are exactly
5: who you are. Stop being timid like a mouse.
7: You are exactly today who you were meant to be.
5: Oh, all thanks to my mom.
6: Yes.
7: All right. Okay. Thank you, Auntie.
5: Thank you, Mom. I think.
2: 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All the great songs in one place.
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If you love hot pot, you love mala, you're gonna love them. This is Khalid. In the meantime, Young, Dumb, and Broke, right here on KISS 92 with me, Carrie Chong. Happy Thursday.

0: Fresh this week on Kiss 92, that's Gracie Abrams and Hit the Wall, taking us to 12:15. Good afternoon.
1: Wrong answers only.
0: Yes, it's a new thing. Bafternoon. Carrie Chong with you till one today. And I've got that prize worth $100 up for grabs from Nanyang Lala Bar. 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And for now, let's talk food. Let's talk chicken soup. What is the secret ingredient that makes really good chicken soup? What is the secret ingredient that makes really good chicken soup? If you've got it, you got a WhatsApp at 8855-0920. 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This is the game where the right answers don't count, so it's anyone's game.
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5: We've been hearing so many inspiring stories from Singaporeans about their favorite Australian memories. 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
7: Watching my toddler's favorite books come to life as he picked apples and rode a tractor in Perth. 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
0: According to the Met Service, partly cloudy, some showers across the island in the afternoon, but ever so slightly, 24 to 33 degrees Celsius.
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0: That's out of Pink right here on Kiss 92. All the great songs in one place with me, Carrie Chong. 12:28. It's time to give away those vouchers. It's worth $100 to Nanyang La La Bar.
1: Wrong answers only.
0: All right, today's question: what's the secret ingredient in really good chicken soup? Somebody said chicken banana. No, not that song. You'll hear it on The Big Show with Glenn, Angel, and Tim, I think every Friday. Love and persistence, says Abel. Storybook. Ben, when with Storybook, makes soup great. Dan, secret ingredient is the saliva of the chef. I don't want to know. Yeah, there's a reason why you're not allowed in the kitchen, right? Matt says, of course, it's the egg. The freshest chicken is when it hatches. What fresher than starting to boil when egg hatch in the soup? Love, says Michelle. The love to the chicken by a good massage for it before you boil it to make the soup. Pedro says 3 drops of printing soy ink to make it more eco-friendly. Winnie went with Dubai chocolate. It's very viral now and very premium. 8855-0920 if you want to try out their hot pot or their brand new Mala hot pot that's just been launched. $100 worth of dining vouchers from Nanyang La La Bar up for grabs. All you have to do is just give me the wrong answer to this question. What is the secret ingredient in really good chicken soup? 8855-0920. It is a Thursday, 28th of May.
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9: These are your news headlines. I'm Jamit Singh. Sheng Siong will double discount for lower-income shoppers with blue and orange CHESS cards across its supermarkets in June. The supermarket chain says eligible customers will get 8% of purchases instead of the usual 4%. Blue CHESS card holders can enjoy the discounts on Thursdays, while orange card holders can use them on Fridays. Sheng Siong has also extended its CHESS discount scheme until the end of the year, as households continue to face cost of living pressures. A 25-year-old man has been charged with trafficking etomidate vape pods known as K-pods. Health Sciences Authority officers raided Mohammed Daniel Mohammed Shari's Punggol home earlier this month and found 39 pods confirmed to contain etomidate. If found guilty of trafficking K-pods, he faces up to 20 years in jail and 15 strokes of the cane. US chipmaker Micron will invest another $34 billion in a new wafer fabrication plant in Singapore over the next 10 years. This comes on top of a separate $7 billion Singapore facility announced last year, with both projects expected to create around 3,000 jobs. Micron says the global AI boom is showing no signs of slowing down, with demand for AI semiconductors still far exceeding supply worldwide. The company posted record second quarter 2026 revenue of $23.9 billion, up 196% year-on-year. The US military says it has carried out fresh strikes in Iran, targeting a military site in the strategic port of Bandar Abbas near the Strait of Hormuz. U.S. Central Command says American forces also shot down 4 Iranian attack drones that it says pose a threat to commercial shipping and U.S. forces in the area. The attacks come amid ongoing talks to end the 3-month conflict involving Iran, the U.S. and Israel. U.S. President Donald Trump says Washington is still not satisfied with negotiations and has warned the U.S. could resume large-scale bombing if no deal is reached. And in tech news, YouTube says it will begin automatically detecting and labeling AI-generated videos on its platform. The Google-owned company says the move reverses an earlier policy that relied on creators to disclose AI use themselves. It says if creators fail to declare significant photorealistic AI content, its systems will now apply warning labels automatically. Creators will also be allowed to challenge labels they believe were wrongly applied. Music streaming platform Spotify has introduced similar automatic labeling for AI-generated content.
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0: Bastille right here on Kiss 92, something called Pompeii. We got Mei Ling on the line. Hello, Mei Ling. How are you?
1: Hi, feeling great.
0: Where are you at right now? Yeah, work today or no?
1: Took the day off. There's parent-teacher conference. So we just finished that and we were on the way to lunch venue. And then we answered the question. Actually,
0: yay!
1: This answer is from my son.
0: Wow. Yeah. What's his name?
1: His name is Zender. He answered the question for you, actually.
0: I remember now. Remember we talked about how they like Tori Q and McDonald's, right?
1: Yes.
0: Okay, so today...
2: Wrong answers only.
0: The question was, what is the secret ingredient in really good chicken soup?
1: Potato chip to make it as addictive.
0: Yay! I think, you know what? It will work. Because potato chips are so like salty and umami, right? You just throw everything in and then the soup will be like so delicious. Congratulations, guys.
1: Thank you so much.
0: You are going to be enjoying some great hot pot at Nanyang Lala Bar, okay? With those vouchers worth $100. Say hi to Xander for me. Is he there?
1: All right. He's there. Say
0: hey!
1: Hi.
3: Hello.
0: Hello. Yes. So happy holidays, all right? Enjoy the 4 weeks off. I'm talking to Xander.
1: Thank you so
0: Maybe
1: much.
0: Not so much for you, Mei Ling.
1: All right.
0: All right. Take care.
2: This is Kiss. It's time to take flight.
4: What's up? It's Shania, your music owl with The Vibe Check. Flashback to 2018, Shallow from A Star Is Born. Did you know the Oscar-winning duet almost didn't happen? Lady Gaga thought it might be too risky of a song, but co-star Bradley Cooper insisted on it, reminding her and all of us that there can be 100 people in the room, and all you need is one who believes in the Shallow. Don't miss a beat, 8 p.m. tonight.
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0: It is 12:41. Now let's take a look at the roads right now. Tampines Street 32 towards Street 33 after Tampines Avenue 2. Lane 2, not possible because of an accident that's just occurred. So stay away if possible. AYE towards Tuas after Jurong Town Hall Road. There's a vehicle that's broken down. Aside from that, it looks pretty good on the roads right now. Keep it that way. If you got any updates, you can update us at our WhatsApp at 88550920.

0: Alan Walker with Faded right here on Kiss 92. All the great songs in one place. Thank you so much for all your WhatsApp messages earlier for the chance to win those vouchers to Nanyang Lala Bar. I've got one more set to give away, and that's happening tomorrow. Promise, okay? Come back for it, please. It is a Friday, TGIF, and then we're heading into that long weekend. Coming up, you got Sarah Wu, who's going to keep you company on the Kiss Cafe because Charmaine's away, so you're in perfectly good company. My name is Carrie Chong. Back with you tomorrow, same time, 10 to 1, right here on Hot Takes. Mwah.
1: Here's what happened.
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1: on the big show.
3: Hari Raya, Chinese New Year, Christmas, Deepavali. Spy my lie.
4: I'm going to pick Chinese New Year.
3: Okay.
4: Because that's the only one where you get two public holidays.
3: Okay. Okay.
5: Oh, right. Okay. Okay.
3: Okay.
5: I'm going to pick Hari Raya.
3: Hari Raya. Okay. Shalini Susan.
6: I'm going to pick Hari Raya.
3: Hari Raya as well. Okay. The answer is Hari Raya!
5: Yay!
4: Why?
3: Because it's quite similar to Chinese New Year, but Hari Raya is two separate public holidays very far apart.
5: Okay. Okay.
3: Not, you know, back to back.
5: I picked Hari Raya because it was yesterday.
4: That sounds like a very Glenn thing.
5: Right?
4: It does.
5: Because it was the holiday we just had.
3: Okay, whatever it is, the answer is
5: Yay!
3: Hari Raya.
5: Yay!
3: Congratulations to Shalini Susan.
5: And Angel, too. Thank you, thank you.
3: All right.
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0: Anima and Lisa with Bad Angel on Kiss 92. All the great songs in one place. Good afternoon. It's Sarah here with you on the Kiss Cafe this Thursday afternoon. And it is about right after lunch right now, right? And the thing about lunch is that we always have lunchtime conversations, whether it's with our friends or our colleagues. And recently I was having a conversation with my friends and we started talking about lost items because I read an article about this SBS bus driver who found and returned a diamond ring worth $35,000. Have you seen that article? And honestly, when I saw it, I was really shocked that someone could find such a valuable item and go out of their way to give it back to its rightful owner. Because a lot of times I've lost things and I haven't been as lucky. So I'm curious this hour, let me know, what is the most valuable thing that you have lost so far in your life and whether or not you got it back? Text me at 8855-0920. And we've got more on the playlist for you. But before that, let's take a quick look at weather conditions today in Singapore. So stay close to me on Kiss 92.
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0: It's looking like it's going to be partly cloudy for the rest of today and temperatures will reach a high of 33 degrees Celsius and a low of 24.
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all the great songs in one place. It's Sarah Wu here with you this afternoon on the Kiss Cafe, and we are talking about lost items this hour, right? I asked you earlier what the most valuable item you have lost is and whether or not you got it back. And it's all because I saw this article about the SBS bus driver who returned a diamond ring worth $35,000, which is such a heartwarming story, because when I think back to maybe one of the most valuable items I've lost, it would have been a 1-month-old iPhone that I got as a teenager. And I had left it in a bathroom by accident and went back to class and sat in class for a full 2 hours without looking at my phone. And when I reached for my phone after class, I realized to my horror that it was not in there and that I had left it in the bathroom. Unfortunately, that was the last I ever saw of my phone, and I ended up getting a replacement a few months later. But I feel like that is quite a rare case in Singapore, because Singaporeans are generally quite a trustworthy bunch, right? Because we hear a surprising number of stories about people returning wallets, phones, jewelry, and even cash sometimes. So I'm curious what your story is. What is the most valuable item you have lost, and how did you get it back? Text me at 88550920, because we all want to hear heartwarming stories to get through this Thursday afternoon. And today is Thursday, the 28th of May, and I hope you're having an amazing day.

0: happens a lot in Singapore, right? And that's why I say that Singaporeans are generally a pretty trustworthy bunch. Whenever we lose an item, whether it's in a restaurant or a cafe, when we call them up after realizing we've lost the item, most times it is safely still where it was before. All right, and keep your stories coming over WhatsApp at 8855-0920. We've got more on the playlist to come for you. But before that, we're going to take a quick look at traffic conditions on our roads this afternoon. So stay close to me on KISS 92.
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0: No news is good news when it comes to traffic. It seems like nothing major is happening on our roads this afternoon, but always remember to be kind on the roads, buckle up, and drive safe.

0: Kiss 92, all the great songs in one place. It's Sarah Wu here with you this Thursday afternoon on the Kiss Cafe, and we have been talking about lost items this hour. And I asked you what the most valuable item you've lost is, and whether or not you got it back, and how you got it back, right? And right here from WhatsApp is a story from the other side. So this person actually came across a wallet with keys attached to it on the side of the road. And inside the wallet, there were no phone numbers or anything, but there was a credit card and identity card. So what he did was he searched on LinkedIn to find this person and actually DM'd this person on LinkedIn and managed to match this person up to the ID card and then hand delivered the wallet to this person. And I just think that is so much kindness in one story. And it kind of puts my mind at ease about Singapore these days. And while we're on the topic of lost items and you're suddenly feeling the urge to check whether your wallet is in your pocket, please do check, because you never know. I'm always leaving my things around and losing my things. So better check whether your phone is in your bag right now. All right, and we have more to come on the playlist for you. But before that, your news headlines are coming right at you. So stay close to me on Kiss 92.
1: 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Kiss 92. All the great songs in one place. Here's what happened.
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3: You know, I used to hear like my mom going like, "Why are you like timid like a mouse?"
4: Oh yeah.
3: So just one whack on the head, then, you know, all of a sudden I'm like, oh, okay.
5: And then you went to school and beat up all the other kids.
4: It explains a lot, Glenn.
3: Really?
4: Yeah.
3: Okay. But I'm okay now, right?
4: It explains a lot.
5: See, you are exactly who you are.
3: Timid like a mouse.
5: You are exactly today who you were meant to be.
3: Oh, all thanks to my mom.
4: Yes.
5: All right. Okay. Thank you, Auntie.
3: Thank you, Mom. I think.
1: Don't miss the Big Show with Glenn, Angel, and Tim. Back tomorrow morning from 6 on Kiss 92. All the great songs in one place. All the great songs in one place. Kiss 92.

0: part of the nearby Columbia River. And finally, in sports, the controversial Enhanced Games says it will offer a $10 million bonus to any athlete who breaks Usain Bolt's 100-meter world record at its 2027 event. Organizers say the prize will go to anyone who runs faster than Bolt's 9.58-second mark set in Berlin in 2009. The competition allows athletes to use substances banned by the World Anti-Doping Agency, meaning results will not count as official records. The announcement follows the first Enhanced Games held on Sunday in Las Vegas, where athletes recorded one swimming world record and 21 personal bests.
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4: Good afternoon. It's Sarah Wu here with you on the Kiss Cafe this afternoon until 4 p.m. And it is just past 2 p.m. right now. The post-lunch slump might be hitting us a little bit, but we're not backing down. Our playlist this hour is going to keep things rolling. You're going to be hearing from Taylor Swift this hour.

0: Alex Parker featuring Phenom and Brooke Williams with Sun in Your Eyes on Kiss 92. All the great songs in one place. It's Sarah Wu here with you this afternoon on the Kiss Cafe. And I want to talk about something that we have all done. I'm pretty sure we have all done in our lives. And that's standing in line for things. Because Singaporeans are known for forming queues for every single thing, right? Every little thing we're standing in line for. And it is quite a subconscious behavior. Sometimes there's no line forming, but because there are so many people, we naturally just form a line outside whatever it is we are waiting for. And that's just very typical Singaporean behavior. And we don't realize it until maybe we're traveling and we realize, hey, we're just in a crowd. Like, we're not standing in line right now. But truthfully, I realize that we stand in line for everything, right? Like food, concerts, merchandise, bubble tea. We stand in line for bubble tea as well. And I'm curious if there is a limit for you. Like, is there a time limit for you? Or is there something you refuse to stand in line for? Let me know. Text me at 8855-0920. And we've got more on the playlist for you. But before that, let's take a quick look at weather conditions this afternoon. So stay close. Turn the music up. Kiss 92.
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2: 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It's Shania, your music owl with The Vibe Check. Before TikTok challenges ruled the world, 2013 turned YouTube and Facebook upside down with Bauer's Harlem Shake. It was the OG viral 15-second hit. One person dancing alone, and then chaos. Offices, bedrooms, college dorms, everyone joined in. Critics called it a viral phenomenon before viral was even a thing. Don't miss a beat. 8 p.m. tonight.
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3: We've been hearing so many inspiring stories from Singaporeans about their favorite Australian memories. Here's Ashik.
4: A nerve-wracking drive to the breathtaking Blue Mountains for a surprise proposal. I was frantically trying to remember the route, but thankfully, she said yes.
3: And here's Zoya.
5: Watching my toddler's favorite books come to life as he picked apples and rode a tractor in Perth. Sharing fresh juice from his very own harvest was pure magic.
3: Inspiring! Hey, you should really start planning a holiday down under soon. Come and say good day from Tourism Australia.
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0: It's looking like it's going to be partly cloudy for the rest of today, and temperatures will reach a high of 33 degrees Celsius and a low of 24.
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I got drive, I don't need a car. Money really all that we fiendin' for. I'm doing things they ain't seen before. Bands ain't dumb, but extreme is all. I'm a demon lord. Fall off what? I ain't seen the horse. Called your bluff, better cite the source. Fame ain't something that I need no more.

0: Rachel Platten with Fight Song on Kiss 92. All the great songs in one place. It's Sarah Wu here with you this Thursday afternoon on the Kiss Cafe. And this hour, we are talking about queues, standing in line for things. And the thing is, it's a very uniquely Singaporean thing because we do stand in line for a lot of things, right? And sometimes if there is no line at all, suddenly people become suspicious. They're like, oh, is it because it's not good? That's why like no one is lining up for it. And sometimes we don't even need to know what people are lining up for. We just join the line because we don't want to miss out on what everyone is excited about. And that is just uniquely very Singaporean. But for this hour, I'm curious if there is a limit to it for you. What is something that you refuse to stand in line for? Let me know at 8855-0920. And we've got more on the playlist for you. But before that, we're going to take a quick look at the news headlines this hour. And today is Thursday, the 28th of May. And I hope you're having an amazing afternoon.
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4: These are your news headlines. I'm Shilpa Shades. Singapore is tightening rules on greenhouse gas emissions from air conditioning and refrigeration equipment. The National Environment Agency announced today that from July next year, large commercial refrigeration systems must switch to more environmentally friendly refrigerants. From July 2028, the same limits will apply to air conditioning systems in new passenger cars and light goods vehicles. The rules will apply only to new systems, not existing equipment. The move targets hydrofluorocarbon gases, which can be hundreds or even thousands of times more potent than carbon dioxide. Singapore Airlines and Air New Zealand will be adding more seats on flights between the two countries from late October to March next year. The two airlines will increase overall seat capacity by 17% during this period, adding 72,000 seats and bringing the total to more than 490,000. Air New Zealand will add four weekly services between Singapore and Auckland on top of its current two daily flights. Meanwhile, SIA will operate two daily Auckland flights instead of three, but use larger aircraft with almost twice the seating capacity. Nearly 8,000 people have been caught littering in Malaysia under a new community service framework. The scheme, which is in place in six states, including Johor and KL, requires offenders to carry out community service instead of just paying fines. Malaysia's housing and local government minister says the goal is to encourage cleaner habits and a stronger sense of civic responsibility. He is also urging the remaining states to adopt the system. In the U.S., authorities in Washington state have shifted from a rescue to a recovery operation after a chemical tank explosion at a paper plant left nine people missing. Two deaths have already been confirmed, with several others critically injured. The tank containing chemicals used in paper production imploded and ruptured at the Nippon Dynawave packaging facility. Authorities are still investigating the cause of the blast, which also contaminated part of the nearby Columbia River. And finally,

0: One Republic with Good Life on Kiss 92, all the great songs in one place. It's Sarah Wu here with you this Thursday afternoon on the Kiss Cafe, and we are talking about queues this hour, standing in line for things and what you refuse to stand in line for. So I asked you to text in over WhatsApp to let me know what is the one thing or a few things that you refuse to stand in line for, because in Singapore, we stand in line for many, many things. And here is a one that made me laugh, honestly. This person texted in just one text, no punctuation, la boo boo. And I guess it is valid because sometimes people do stand in line overnight for big releases, right? So it can get pretty wild. And here is another one. This person refuses to stand in line for bubble tea. And it's because usually when they get bubble tea, it's a spur of the moment kind of thing. So if they have to stand in line for it halfway through the line, their spontaneity dies off and they feel like they don't need the bubble tea anymore, which is also a valid reason, I guess. Now, keep texting in. I'm enjoying reading your answers. What is the one thing you refuse to stand in line for? Text me at 8855-0920. And up next, we're going to take a quick look at traffic conditions on our roads this afternoon. 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
0: On our roads this Thursday afternoon, we've got a broken down vehicle spotted on CTE towards AYE after PIE Tuas. Do avoid lane 5. And another broken down vehicle spotted on BKE towards Woodlands after Mandai Road. And another broken down vehicle spotted on AYE towards MCE after Keppel Road. Remember to always be kind on the roads, buckle up, and drive safe.
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0: Kiss 92, all the great songs in one place. It's Sarah Wu here with you this Thursday afternoon on the Kiss Cafe. And we have been talking about standing in line for things and what we refuse to stand in line for. And earlier, someone texted in to say that they refuse to stand in line for bubble tea. And after thinking about it for a while, I guess I kind of relate because I have shared with you before that it took me months to try my very first cup of chaji just because the lines were always so long and the wait was always at least 60 minutes long. And I just refused to stand in line for that long for bubble tea. So it took me a while and I actually finally tried it. I think it was last month. And it didn't fail. It was good. It's just that I wouldn't stand in line for an hour to get a cup of bubble tea. So I guess that is my answer as well. And we're closing in on 3 p.m. right now. We've got more on the playlist for you in the coming hour. But before that, your news headlines are coming right at you. So stay close to me. It's Sarah Wu here with you on Kiss 92.
1: 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Here's what happened.
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1: on the big show.
3: Hari Raya, Chinese New Year, Christmas, Deepavali. Spy my lie.
4: I'm going to pick Chinese New Year.
3: Okay.
4: Because that's the only one where you get two public holidays.
3: Okay. Okay.
5: Oh, right. Okay. Okay.
3: Okay.
5: I'm going to pick Hari Raya.
3: Hari Raya. Okay. Shalini Susan.
6: I'm gonna pick Hari Raya.
3: Hari Raya as well. Okay. The answer is Hari Raya!
5: Yay!
4: Why?
3: Because it's quite similar to Chinese New Year, but Hari Raya is two separate public holidays very far apart.
5: Okay.
3: Not, you know, back to back.
5: I picked Hari Raya because it was yesterday.
4: That sounds like a very Glenn thing.
5: Right? Because it was the holiday we just had.
3: Okay, whatever it is, the answer is
5: Yay!
3: Hari Raya. Congratulations to Shalini Susan.
5: And Angel. Thank you.
3: All right.
1: 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All the great songs in one place.
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0: Luna with Dancing on the Wall on Kiss 92, all the great songs in one place. It's Sarah Wu here with you this afternoon on the Kiss Cafe. And I don't know if you've noticed this thing. It's a good thing. Lately, right, there has been a very huge shift in recycling habits in Singapore. A lot of us have kind of very naturally started doing little things in our everyday habits that go towards recycling. Things like bringing our own shopping bags to go grocery shopping, or bring our own coffee mugs or takeaway boxes to get food. These are small but very positive changes in our everyday habits that have become commonplace. And it is a beautiful sight to see, because I remember a few years ago, things like that were not very common. But right now, it's something that you see almost every single day. And I'm curious to hear from you. Is there an everyday recycling habit that you found has become second nature to you? Text me and let me know at 8855-0920.
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0: It's looking like it's going to be partly cloudy for the rest of today, and temperatures will reach a high of 33 degrees Celsius and a low of 24.
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0: Duffy with Mercy on Kiss 92. All the great songs in one place. It's Sarah Wu here with you this Thursday afternoon on the Kiss Cafe. And in this hour, I asked you to share with me via WhatsApp if there is a new recycling habit in your life that has become second nature to you. And I want to hear from you at 8855-0920. And speaking of sustainability, in a country like Singapore, where it's really warm and humid, a lot of us cannot sleep at night without using an aircon system, right? But we're also always looking for energy efficient aircon systems. And Mitsubishi Electric offers a wide range of 5-ticks excellent energy efficient aircon systems, and they're designed for reliability and comfort of your home. The StarMax series actually saves you money and delivers clean, healthy air by effectively eliminating 99% of PM2.5 particles. And this aircon system is designed for easy cleaning and is also one of the quietest air conditioning systems in the market today. And I think on top of being energy efficient, the thing about Mitsubishi Electric Aircon is that it is truly one of the quietest air conditioning systems. Like, I use Mitsubishi at home, and one of the things I really like about it is that you never hear it when you are sleeping at night. All right, and we have more to come on the playlist for you, but before that, your news headlines are coming at you once again to keep you in the loop. And today is Thursday, the 28th of May, and I hope you're having an amazing afternoon.
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3: These are your news headlines. I'm Shilpa Shades. Singapore workers saw nominal wages rise 4.9% last year, slower than the 5.6% recorded in 2024. However, after adjusting for inflation, real wages grew 4%, up from 3.2% the year before. Overall inflation last year eased sharply to 0.9% from 2.4%. Manpower Ministry data also shows more companies keeping pay unchanged in 2025, with about 72% raising wages compared with 78% the year before. The Ministry of Education is kicking off a series of public conversations next month to gather views on education policies. The first session will be held on June 27th, led by Minister Desmond Lee, who describes the initiative as part of a broader effort to move away from treating education as an arms race. Topics on the table include moderating the weight of the PSLE in Secondary 1 posting and reviewing the direct school admission scheme. The conversations will run through 2026 and into 2027. A man has been fined $8,000 for illegally dumping a large amount of dismantled office furniture in Taman Jurong last year. Naidu Manish Kumar admitted disposing of the waste out of convenience instead of sending it to a licensed facility. Investigations showed the waste came from reinstatement works at a vacated office in Gunting Lane in McPherson. The National Environment Agency says illegal dumping is a serious offence and warns it will take strict action against offenders. Tensions between the US and Iran escalated overnight after both sides exchanged fire near the Strait of Hormuz. The US military says it shot down Iranian attack drones and struck a ground control station in defense. Iran's Revolutionary Guard said it targeted an unnamed US airbase where attacks were launched. Kuwait, which hosts a large US base, has reported responding to missile and drone attacks. The exchanges come as peace talks remain deadlocked, with U.S. President Donald Trump rejecting reports that a deal with Tehran was close. Meta is testing out paid subscriptions in some countries from next month, starting with Singapore, Guatemala, and Bolivia. Paid tiers for its three flagship apps, Instagram Plus, Facebook Plus, and WhatsApp Plus, will cost around $3 to $4 a month. Its AI chatbot will come in two tiers at around $8 to $20 a month, offering different usage limits for image and video generation. A free version remains available, with caps on repeated use. Meta says the move will help support its growing investments in AI.
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1: 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Kiss 92.

That was Marshmello featuring Halsey with Be Kind on Kiss 92. All the great songs in one place. It's Sarah Wu here with you this afternoon on the Kiss Cafe. And speaking of Be Kind, we have been talking about ways we are trying to be kind to the earth, specifically recycling habits that have become second nature to us that we really like. And I think on top of these everyday habits that we can implement into our lives, there are a lot of other ways in Singapore that we can take part in making Singapore in general a more sustainable country. And one of it is happening this weekend, actually. It's the Earthopia Fest is returning this year from tomorrow all the way through to Sunday. And it's a festival that focuses on things like upcycling workshops, live performances, and even a thrift store zone. And Earthopia has been this annual festival that happens every year to kind of spread the word on upcycling, recycling, and just ways we can be kinder to the planet. And the thing is, entry to this event is completely free with a full lineup of activities, and it runs daily between 10 a.m. to Sunday. And it's a festival that focuses on things like upcycling.

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0: On our roads this Thursday afternoon, a broken down vehicle has been spotted on PIE towards Tuas after Bedok North Avenue 3, and another broken down vehicle has been spotted on TPE towards PIE at Tampines Avenue 12 exit, and an accident has occurred on AYE towards Tuas after Buona Vista. Do avoid lane 3. Remember to always be kind on the roads, buckle up, and drive safe.
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0: Kiss 92, all the great songs in one place. It's Sarah Wu here with you this Thursday afternoon on the Kiss Cafe. And we're closing in on 4 p.m. right now, which means it is almost time for me to head out of the studio. But before I leave, we have been talking about recycling habits this hour, right? So I just want to give a shout out to my coffee mug that I have with me a lot of the times. Like whenever I go get coffee, I try to bring my coffee mug with me, like an empty coffee mug with me to pack it as much as I can. And I have this mug with me almost every single day. And I think for a lot of us, we all start with the coffee mug, right? When we are trying to be more sustainable, and then we slowly graduate to things like takeaway boxes and then bigger shopping bags. And thank you so much to all who have shared with me like your little everyday recycling habits. I will try to implement more of them in my everyday life as well. And it has been Sarah Wu here with you on the Kiss Cafe. Thank you so much for spending a Thursday afternoon with me. And I'll be leaving you in the hands of Yumiko for the Sunset Sessions, but I'll be right here back with you on the Kiss Cafe tomorrow from 1 to 4 p.m. And until then, I hope you have an amazing rest of your Thursday.
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2: You know, I used to hear like my mom going like, "Why are you like timid like a mouse?"
3: Oh yeah.
2: So just one whack on the head, then, you know, all of a sudden I'm like, oh, okay.
4: And then you went to school and beat up all the other kids.
3: It explains a lot.
2: Really?
3: Yeah.
2: Okay. But I'm okay now, right?
3: Well, it explains a lot.
4: See, you are exactly said, who you are.
2: Stop being timid like a mouse.
4: You are exactly today who you were meant to be.
2: Oh, all thanks to my mom.
3: Yes.
4: All right. Okay. Thank you, Auntie.
2: Thank you, Mom. I think.
0: Don't miss the big show with Glenn, Angel, and Tim. Back tomorrow morning from 6 on Kiss 92. All the great songs in one place.
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0: That's a brand new one this week from Martin Garrix and Ed Sheeran. That one's called Repeated, right here in Kiss 92. All the great songs in one place. It's Miko, and yes, welcome back to the Sunset Sessions. And hopefully, you know, you enjoyed that little break that you had yesterday, or maybe, you know, you were celebrating Hari Raya Haji as well. Okay, so welcome back. I did miss you. Until you're back here, oh yes, so I'm going to be yours all the way till 8 p.m. and stick around because today being a Thursday, in just a bit, I do have a couple of thrifting Thursday tips, stuff that you know you can look out for over the weekend, a couple of sales happening as well that could be right up your alley. So stick around for that list. Right now, back to the music. I do have the sounds of Regina Song and Madonna coming right up next.
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2: What's up? It's Shania, your music owl with The Vibe Check. Is the Avril Lavigne we see today really her or a clone? Shifts in fashion, subtle differences in lyrics. Yep, some fans are still convinced that a pop-punk queen has been replaced by someone named Melissa? It's totally false, of course. Avril is still very much alive and rocking stages worldwide. Don't miss a beat, 8 p.m. tonight on The Owls.
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0: Temperatures reaching a possible high of 34 degrees. Right now, it feels like 32 degrees outside. Very, very hot and humid. So please remember to drink up and stay hydrated. No signs of showers and it is just partly cloudy for now.
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0: That's Neon Trees with Everybody Talks right here in KISS 92. All the great songs in one place. It's Yumiko, and like I mentioned, today being a Thursday, of course, I gotta do this.
1: Thrifting Thursday.
2: How much?
3: It's very expensive.
2: I know. I'll pay.
4: I'm an adult now. I can make my own decisions.
0: All right, so what is happening from now all the way till 7th of June down at Vivo City is what is known as the Kids Fair. And I'm looking at this right now. It's so adorable because it's a very big space where level one is right, the North Court. And you've got Disney items, you've got anime products and Miffy items as well. 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I'm looking at it right now in Mofusan. Okay, super adorable, so go check it out. And also from the 5th of June all the way to 7th of June, if you happen to be big fans of Uniqlo, it seems like they will be giving away free sunglasses at the Sunny Garden pop-up at Bugis Junction. Okay, so of course the terms and conditions do apply. Go find out more and hopefully you're able to score a very good deal. Right now, back to the music, the sounds of Hana and Selena Gomez together with news headlines as well. It's Thursday, the 28th of May.
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9: These are your news headlines. I'm Shilpa Shades. EV charging provider SB Mobility's takeover of Rival Charge Eco has received conditional approval from Singapore's consumer watchdog. The two companies hold government contracts for chargers at HDB car parks in the east. The Competition and Consumer Commission says SB Mobility cannot raise charging prices there unless due to additional costs from regulators or factors outside its control. Any price changes must be flagged to regulators. EV drivers at these car parks must also not be disadvantaged on discounts or rebates. The commitments run for 3 years from today. Supermarket chain Sheng Siong is doubling discounts for lower-income shoppers across its supermarkets in June. It says customers holding blue and orange CHAS cards will get 8% off purchases instead of the usual 4%. Blue CHAS card holders can enjoy the discounts on Thursdays, while orange card holders can use them on Fridays. Sheng Siong has also extended its CHAS discount scheme until the end of the year as households continue to face cost of living pressures. A 22-year-old Malaysian man has been charged with the murder of a 21-year-old woman in Chua Chu Kang. Muhammad Faiz Umar is accused of stabbing Chua Bi Ting inside a lift at Block 248 Chua Chu Kang Avenue 2 on Tuesday evening. Officers found her motionless at the 12th floor lift lobby upon arrival. She was pronounced dead at the scene. Police say the two knew each other, though the nature of their relationship has not been disclosed. Faiz faces the death penalty if convicted of murder. A 25-year-old Singaporean has died on the causeway in JB after being thrown off his motorcycle and falling from an overpass. The accident occurred early Wednesday morning. Police say he lost control of his vehicle, collided with a road barrier, and was thrown about 10 meters from the overpass. His injuries included severe head trauma and was pronounced dead at the scene. Investigations are ongoing. Global temperatures are forecast to hit near record levels over the next 5 years, with the Arctic warming more than 3.5 times faster than the global average. A UN-UK joint report warns temperatures could temporarily exceed 1.5 degrees Celsius above pre-industrial levels at least once between 2026 and 2030. That threshold set by the 2015 Paris Agreement marks the point where severe climate events could grow in intensity. A strong El Niño is also expected later this year, which could push 2026 temperatures to record-breaking levels.
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0: That's Selena Gomez and The Scene with Who Says right here on Kiss 92. All the great songs in one place. It's Miko, and looking at the clock, it is 4:39 at this point in time. And you know, if you happen to be still stuck in the office, or you're still, you know, moving around because it's working hours, right? I figured that it would be nice to share with you a couple of laws that I learned over the weekend. Okay, so the first one is Murphy's Law, which I think you may have heard before. The more you fear something, the more it will happen. It is true, okay? So that's what's known as Murphy's Law. Now, the other one that I really wanted to share with you is the Kitlin's Law, okay? So it says, if you can write the problem down clearly, then the matter is already halfway solved. It is very true, right? So think about it. If ever, you know, you encounter a problem, right, before you manifest and let it fester in your head, why not try writing it down? You don't have to use paper and pen. You can actually just jot it down in your notes app, right? And just read through it. Because apparently, once you do that, your brain automatically functions in such a way that it's going to craft out 3 to 10 possibilities to solve the problem. So yeah, think about it, okay? Kitlin's Law, if you can write the problem down clearly, then the matter is half solved.
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4: Broken down vehicle has been spotted on the SLE. This is headed towards CTE right after Upper Thomson Road. And an accident has unfortunately occurred on the PIE. This is headed towards Tuas right after Jurong Town Hall Road. Do avoid lane 4. In the meantime, please buckle up and drive safe.
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0: That's Maroon 5 with Sugar right here in Kiss 92. All the great songs in one place. It's Yumiko. And yes, in the next hour, we gotta do the great debate. And if you want first dibs on the question, it is already uploaded onto our Instagram stories. Just look for at Kiss92FM, okay, if you want first dibs. Now, here's a hint on the upcoming question. Something to do with a current song. Yeah, a current song, okay? Now, stick around for the full question. And also, news headlines on the way to keep you updated on what's been happening around the world and in Singapore. Stay.
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3: Hari Raya, Chinese New Year, Christmas, Deepavali. Spy my lie.
4: I'm going to pick Chinese New Year.
3: Okay.
4: Because that's the only one where you get two public holidays.
3: Okay. Okay.
5: Oh, right. Okay. Mm-hmm. Okay.
3: Okay.
5: I'm going to pick Hari Raya.
3: Hari Raya. Okay. Shalini Susan.
6: I'm going to pick Hari Raya.
3: Hari Raya as well. Okay. The answer is Hari Raya!
5: Yay!
4: Why?
3: Because it's quite similar to Chinese New Year, but Hari Raya is two separate public holidays very far apart.
5: Ah, okay. Okay.
3: Not, you know, back to back.
5: I picked Hari Raya because it was yesterday.
4: That sounds like a very Glenn thing.
5: Right? Because it was the holiday we just had.
3: Okay, whatever it is, the answer is Hari Raya.
5: Yay!
3: Congratulations to Shalini Susan.
5: And Angel, thank you. Thank you, thank you.
3: All right.
1: 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All the great songs in one place.
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2: These are your news headlines. I'm Shilpa Shades. U.S. chipmaker Micron is investing another $34 billion U.S. dollars in a new wafer fabrication plant in Singapore over the next 10 years. This comes on top of a separate $7 billion U.S. dollar Singapore facility announced last year. Both projects are expected to create around 3,000 jobs. Micron says the global AI boom is showing no signs of slowing down. It plans to continue investing in boosting the supply of AI-powering semiconductors, including high-bandwidth memory chips and NAND flash memory chips used in solid-state drives that support data centers. Singapore's rules on greenhouse gas emissions for large commercial air conditioning and refrigeration equipment will be tightened over the next 2 years. From July 2027, large commercial refrigeration systems must switch to more environmentally friendly refrigerants. Air conditioning systems in new passenger cars and light goods vehicles must do the same from July 2028. The rules will apply only to new systems, not existing equipment. The move targets hydrofluorocarbon gases, which can be hundreds or even thousands of times more potent than carbon dioxide. The founder of collapsed Indian edtech firm Byju's has been sentenced to 6 months in jail by a Singapore court for contempt. Byju Ravindran was found to have disobeyed multiple court orders related to his assets dating back to April 2024 and has been told to surrender to authorities and pay $90,000 in costs. The case was brought by creditor Qatar Holdings, a subsidiary of the Qatar Investment Authority. It is unclear if Ravindran is currently in Singapore, but his lawyers say they are considering an appeal. Three tankers have been struck by drone attacks in the Black Sea near Turkey's northern coast. Shipping agency Tribeca says the vessels were attacked separately, with two of them targeted during a ship-to-ship operation. All crew members are reported in good condition. Neither Russia nor Ukraine have claimed responsibility, but the two countries have frequently targeted each other's ports and tankers since their war began more than 4 years ago. Electric vehicle maker NIO has unveiled what it calls China's largest electric SUV. The six-seat ES9 stretches 5.4 meters in length, offers a range of up to 620 kilometers on a full charge, and comes fitted with fully reclining seats, a 48-inch display console, and a 47-speaker sound system. To demonstrate the car's spaciousness, the company showed 2.3-meter-tall basketball star Yao Ming sitting inside the car comfortably. The model's launch sent NIO's shares jumping as much as 10% in Hong Kong trading.
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2: In football news, Brazil's World Cup preparations have suffered a setback after Neymar missed the national team's first training session yesterday to undergo medical tests. The Brazilian Football Confederation confirmed the 34-year-old forward is recovering from an injury in his right calf and was sent for imaging tests, but declined further comment. Neymar's recall last week had generated widespread excitement as he had not played for his country since 2023. Neymar is Brazil's all-time leading scorer with 79 goals in 128 appearances. But he has been lacking fitness and form following years of injury trouble and an underwhelming spell back at Santos. Meanwhile, Barcelona have agreed a deal worth over £69 million to sign Newcastle United forward Anthony Gordon. The 25-year-old is expected to complete transfer formalities before joining England's World Cup training camp in the US. Barcelona head coach Hansi Flick reportedly sees Gordon filling the role played this season by Marcus Rashford, who is on loan from Manchester United. Rashford scored 14 goals and made 14 assists in 49 appearances for Barca, who hold a €30 million option to sign him permanently. But Barca have yet to decide whether to take up that option, which expires on June 15th. And finally, organizers of the controversial Enhanced Games are offering a bonus of $10 million to any athlete breaks Usain Bolt's 100-meter world record of 9.58 seconds at its 2027 event. The competition allows athletes to use substances banned by the World Anti-Doping Agency, meaning results will not count as official records. The first Enhanced Games was held on Sunday in Las Vegas, where athletes broke a swimming world record and set 21 personal bests. And that's your sports update. I'm Shilpa Shades.
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4: Now, if you have not ended work yet, don't be upset, okay? Trust me, a little bit more to go, and then you can say bye-bye to everybody at work. Now, welcome to my favorite hour of the day, the great debate. And up the grabs, I do have $150 worth of dining vouchers for you to enjoy some really amazing freshly cooked pasta from Twist, which I'll share more in just a bit. But most importantly, here is the question for today. Now, think about it. Which song is the current earworm for you and the reason why? So it's got to be a song that you don't mind having it playing on loop, right? Like on repeat for 24/7. And the reason why? Yeah, why that particular song? So share it with me via WhatsApp 8855-0920, and who knows, you could be my lucky winner. Right now, let's kick off your evening. It is Harry Styles with Aperture right here in KISS 92. All the great songs in one place.

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0: Heavy traffic situation on the CTE. This is headed towards SLE, just between Ang Mo Kio Avenue 5 and Braddell Road. In the meantime, please buckle up and drive safe.

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1: And that's Louis Capaldi with Forget Me, right here in Kiss 92. All the great songs in one place. It's Umiko, and if you love really good fresh pasta, you gotta go check out Twist, which is spelled as T-W-Y-S-T. Now, it seems like they do have a couple of classics, like your aglio olio and creamy alfredo, and there is a brand new flavor as well. It is the all-new butter tandoori pasta, okay? So if you want to find out more about Twist, you can check them out online. It's twyst.sg. Right now, up for grabs, I do have $150 worth of dining vouchers you can enjoy with them. But to win this, well, you have to be a part of this.
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1: All right, so the question for today is, which song is your current earworm now and why? 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And it can even be on a loop, right? You just have it on for 24 hours nonstop and it doesn't bug you, all because you have fallen in love with the song, or maybe this song represents something you're going through at the moment, right? So what song is your current earworm and the reason why? Let me know via WhatsApp 8855-0920.
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1: Heavy traffic situation on the CTE. This one is headed towards SLE, just between Ang Mo Kio Avenue 5 and Brattle Road. In the meantime, please buckle up and drive safe.
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0: And that's Taylor Swift with Opalite right here in Kiss 92. All the great songs in one place. It's Umiko, and yes, you and I, we were just in the middle of this.
1: The Great Debate.
2: Fire up the mic, let's go.
0: All right, so the question for today is, what song is your current earworm of all time? Okay, which also means you can hear it 24 hours in a day, okay? And it really wouldn't bore you at all. So chiming through via WhatsApp, I've got a couple of very, very interesting ones. This one is from Sonic, and Sonic says, it's gotta be Empire State of Mind. Oh yes, and I asked why, right? So Sonic say, well, you know, the song, it just gives me very good vibes, and it's all about New York, which is basically a place that has always interested me a lot as well. Very interesting. Okay, I like that. All right, jamming through via WhatsApp, we've got Brother Peter, and Brother Peter says, for me, it's gotta be a Gangnam Style.
3: Open Gangnam Style.
0: So interesting. So the question is why, and he says, well, very simple and easy. It is, or it was, a hit song, very entertaining, and no need to remember so many lyrics. Okay, this is true, right? Because once it becomes an earworm for you, what happens is you want to sing along to the song, right? So you're definitely going to Google for the lyrics, and then when you play it again and again, naturally, you will want to sing along to the song as well. This is from Angeline, and Angeline says, gotta be Mirror by Yerin Buck. This is Obake, right? Which is on my daily playlist already. So I managed, so because we don't have this song in our library, I managed to find a snippet of it. So correct me if I'm wrong, but I think this is the one. Right, this is the one, and yeah, Angeline says, you know, I came across it on Instagram last year, and the tune just got stuck in my head ever since. Personally, I do find it, you know, very vibey and very chic as well. I can tell, yeah, I was looking at the music video as well. It looks very, very lovely. All right, so keep your answers coming through via WhatsApp, 8855-0920. Which song is your current earworm, and why? It's Thursday, the 28th of May.
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0: Now, unfortunately, two accidents have just occurred. The first one is an accident on the AYE headed towards Tuas right after Jurong Town Hall Road. Do avoid lane 3. And the second accident has occurred on Bukit Timah Road headed towards Woodlands right after Namly Avenue. Do avoid lane 3. In the meantime, buckle up, drive safe.
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8: These are your news headlines. I'm Shilpa Shades. U.S. chip maker Micron is investing another $34 billion U.S. dollars in a new wafer fabrication plant in Singapore over the next 10 years. This comes on top of a separate $7 billion U.S. dollar Singapore facility announced last year. Both projects are expected to create around 3,000 jobs. Micron says the global AI boom is showing no signs of slowing down. It plans to continue investing in boosting the supply of AI-powering semiconductors, including high-bandwidth memory chips and NAND flash memory chips used in solid-state drives that support data centers. Singapore's rules on greenhouse gas emissions for large commercial air conditioning and refrigeration equipment will be tightened over the next 2 years. From July 2027, large commercial refrigeration systems must switch to more environmentally friendly refrigerants. Air conditioning systems in new passenger cars and light goods vehicles must do the same from July 2028. The rules will apply only to new systems, not existing equipment. The move targets hydrofluorocarbon gases, which can be hundreds or even thousands of times more potent than carbon dioxide. The founder of collapsed Indian edtech firm Byju's has been sentenced to 6 months in jail by a Singapore court for contempt. Byju Ravindran was found to have disobeyed multiple court orders related to his assets dating back to April 2024. And has been told to surrender to authorities and pay $90,000 in costs. The case was brought by creditor Qatar Holdings, a subsidiary of the Qatar Investment Authority. It is unclear if Ravindran is currently in Singapore, but his lawyers say they are considering an appeal. Three tankers have been struck by drone attacks in the Black Sea near Turkey's northern coast. Shipping agency Tribeca says the vessels were attacked separately, with two of them targeted during a ship-to-ship operation. All crew members are reported in good condition. Neither Russia nor Ukraine have claimed responsibility, but the two countries have frequently targeted each other's ports and tankers since their war began more than 4 years ago. Electric vehicle maker NIO has unveiled what it calls China's largest electric SUV. The six-seat ES9 stretches 5.4 meters in length, offers a range of up to 620 kilometers on a full charge, and comes fitted with fully reclining seats, a 48-inch display console, and a 47-speaker sound system. To demonstrate the car's spaciousness, the company showed 2.3-meter-tall basketball star Yao Ming sitting inside the car comfortably. The model's launch sent NIO's shares jumping as much as 10% in Hong Kong trading.
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0: And that's Charlie XCX with Boom Clap right here in KISS 92. All the great songs in one place. It's Miko, and yes, we were just in the middle of this.
1: The Great Debate.
2: Fire up the mic, let's go.
0: Okay, so the question for today is all about that current song, right, that is considered your earworm at this point in time. And chiming through via WhatsApp, okay, please forgive me if I'm not able to read out your messages, okay, because all of a sudden, I feel like I have to start searching for so many songs, all right? So once again, please forgive me, okay? Chiming through via WhatsApp, I've got this one that is very interesting. It's from Jamie. Yeah, so Jamie says, hey, Yumiko, so for me, it's got to be my son's current obsession. It is Peaches by Jack Black. And I was like, what if is this particular song, right? And then I thought about it. I was like, oh, yeah, the Mario movie, la. Take a listen. Peaches.

Right, so that was the one that you're talking about, and it's so cute lah. I mean, how old was your boy, right, that he actually knows this song? So interesting. Okay, so Winston says, for me, it's gotta be Lemon Tree. It's just a yellow lemon tree. Oh yeah, I was listening to it nonstop during my generation again and again. It brightens up my day when I was down. I wonder how, I wonder why. And you know, it's over there I kind of mastered the skill sets, because work is very tiring and I always make mistakes. So yeah, it kind of resonate with me as well. Let's see, Gareth said, for me, it's got to be Golden by Huntrix, and it was my obsession song to remember the lyrics and to sing along with the high notes. Okay lah, I'm not gonna judge you, okay? Because it's really, I'm gonna be honest, it's not an easy song to sing at all, yeah. Alright, we've got this one from John, and John says it's gotta be Shaggy. Wow, I haven't heard that one in a while. So yeah, I mean, I was growing up with so many songs, right? And he said it's gotta be Angel by Shaggy. Take a listen. Oh yes, we've got this one from Pedro, and Pedro says, mine is Espresso. Ooh, I like that one. It was very catchy when it first came out, right? Okay, let's see. This one's from Wakeit, and Wakeit says, hey Yumiko, my current earworm is Fast Car by Tracy Chapman. When I was younger, it sounded like a road trip song. Now these days, it feels more like a quiet reflection on adulthood, how life moves faster than you expect. Hey, this is so true. Like, okay, well, we're gonna sidetrack a little bit, lah, huh? Just having a conversation with one of our colleagues here. Now, Set and Wake It says, hey, Yumiko, my current year was

0: Everything is just so fast. Like, sometimes we really need to remember to slow it down, okay? Chiming through via WhatsApp as well. Let's see. Winnie. Winnie says, for me, it's got to be APT, which is basically aperture. Oh, yeah, I like that. Okay, I'm going to come back with more, okay, because there's just so many messages. I'm going to pull out more songs. But right now, if you're wondering what have I been listening to, please do not judge me for this, okay? So I'm going to play a very small snippet. Take a listen. All right, so that's all I can play at the moment. I have no idea. It just popped up on my Instagram feed and it's everywhere around me now from different retail stores and F&B cafes that I've stepped into and it's just playing everywhere. So that is my current year one. Keep sending your stories to me via WhatsApp 8855-0920. The current song that is the year one for you.
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1: Kiss 92 weather.
0: Temperatures reaching a possible high of 34 degrees. Right now, it feels like 32 degrees outside. Very, very hot and humid. So please remember to drink up and stay hydrated. No signs of showers and it is just partly cloudy for now.
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0: Broken down vehicle has been spotted on the AYE. This one is headed towards MCE right after Jalan Boon Lay. You've also got heavy traffic on the same AYE, also headed towards MCE. This one is between Lower Delta Road and Buona Vista. In the meantime, please buckle up and drive safe.
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8: It is what it is, devil like who she's a whole different animal. 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

0: And that's Aespa featuring G-Dragon. It is a brand new track right here in KISS 92. All the great songs in one place. That one's called WDA. It is Yumiko. And yes, we are on the final stretch of this.
1: The Great Debate.
2: Fire up the mic. Let's go.
0: All right, so you know it. It's all about that current song that is your earworm, okay? So chiming through via WhatsApp. I like this one. This one from Andrew. And Andrew says, hi, my song is gonna be First Love by Utada Hikaru. And I was like, wow, I haven't heard this in a long, long time.
3: You
0: Yeah, and Andrew says, it is the only song that I listen till the end, and I won't skip it as well. You know, okay, I'm not going to review my age, lah, huh? Y'all going to guess. Anyway, when I was growing up, there was one song that was always playing in my household, okay? So let's see if you can guess. That's the only snippet I'm going to give you. All right, let's continue. Somebody says, I think it's from Win, and Win says, the song that I can play all day long is 7 by Jungkook. Wow. Okay, very interesting. Let's do this one from Dan. And Dan says, mine has got to be Tay Tay's The Fate of Ophelia. Right? For someone who don't even listen to Taylor Swift, it must be so good because it got stuck in my head. Yeah, confirm lah, because it's stuck in your head. What? This is from Cece, and Cece says, for me right now, currently, it is Somebody I Used to Know. Yeah, so this is the one from Gautier, right? So he says, you know, I recently went through a sudden and horrible breakup. I'm very sorry to hear, yeah. And, you know, there are many things and places that still reminds me of my partner. And you know what? Cece, I'm going to share this with you, okay? Many, many, many years ago when I had my worst breakup of the entire century, right? I was also playing this song. It was on repeat for me as well, okay? So you know what? You do you and do whatever you need to do to feel better and heal, okay? It is your journey. And yeah, don't worry about what other people say as well. Chiming through via WhatsApp, this one's from Ching. And Ching, if I can, I will send you an airwave high five because you have the same perspective as me. So Ching says, it's gotta be Rasputin. I love it, lah. Can I just share with you, right, that the original version of this song is not the remix that you're listening to here, okay? The original one was sung and done by Boney M, which is a old school band, but they now have this remix version with Majestic, right? And Ching, you're very right. It says, you know, it's different remixes are back in the year one rotation because of memes from a game that you play. And you also said, right, every generation needs to know the hit that is Rasputin and how it is used in a trailer for The King's Return, which is very true, okay? If you go and read Russian history, it is part of it as well. Joey says mine is Rachel Platten, The Fight Song. I think somebody, I'm trying to find that message, but because there's so many, please forgive me. Somebody said, for me right now, even when I go to the shower, I put this on repeat. I know, this is like The Pursuit of Jade OST, right? Fun fact, if you don't know, JJ Lin, our very own homegrown, well-known talent, right? He is the one who sang this, okay? So yeah, I feel like it is absolutely amazing that, you know, all of us at different points in our lives, we actually do have different songs that stick with us, right? And I'm very surprised, in fact, right now, I'm just thinking, how come nobody said MJ? Yeah, because if you don't know, apparently his songs are the number one stream song everywhere, okay? So yeah, hopefully there's going to be an earworm for you as well. You know what? Thank you so much for all of your stories. I'm going to try my best to reply every message, okay? But give me some time. I only have one prize up for grabs, and this is going to Shane. Shane says, for me, it's got to be Big Guy by Ice Spice.
4: Big Guy. Big guy, big, big guy, big guy, SpongeBob, big guy, pants okay, SpongeBob, big guy, pants okay.
0: Oh yes, and Jane says, all because I am a big guy now, and I do love SpongeBob and Patrick as well. So you know what? Congratulations, Shane. I will be replying you in just a bit.
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5: You know, I used to hear like my mom going like, why are you like timid like a mouse?
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7: All right. Okay. Thank you, Auntie.
5: Thank you, Mom. I think.
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2: These are your news headlines. I'm Shilpa Shades. The Ministry of Education is kicking off a series of public conversations next month to gather views on education policies. The first session will be held on June 27th, led by Minister Desmond Lee, who describes the initiative as part of a broader effort to move away from treating education as an arms race. Topics on the table include moderating the weight of the PSLE in Secondary 1 posting and reviewing the direct school admission scheme. The conversations will run through 2026 and into 2027. Singapore has claimed its best ever podium finish at the International Air Sports Competition held in Perth. The team of four students aged 14 to 19 took third place at the FAI World Championships for control line model aircraft in the team racing category. It is the Republic's highest placing since it began competing in the event in 2000, with the podium shared alongside powerhouses Poland and Australia. The next World Championships are expected to be held in France in 2028. A Malaysian badminton player has been charged in Singapore for allegedly acting as a money mule for criminal proceeds. Kubran Paneerselvan allegedly collected a total of $39,000 from local residents over about 10 days in March under the arrangement of unknown persons. The 23-year-old claimed to have been deceived into the job. He is believed to have represented Pahang State at a national under-18 badminton tournament in 2019. If convicted, he faces up to 10 years in jail, a $500,000 fine, caning, or a combination. China has vowed to support Cuba and oppose power politics and bullying as Havana faces mounting pressure from Washington. Foreign Minister Wang Yi made the pledge during talks with his Cuban counterpart in New York, promising Beijing would speak out on Cuba's behalf. China's support also includes an earlier commitment of 60,000 tons of rice, with the first shipment arriving in Cuba last week. Cuba has been struggling under a U.S. energy blockade, especially after oil supplies from ally Venezuela were cut off by Washington in January. Chinese e-commerce giant JD.com has pledged that none of its 900,000 workers will lose their jobs to automation. Founder Liu Xiangdong made the commitment in an internal speech, even as the company experiments with a host of unmanned technology, including automated warehouses, drone delivery, and self-driving vehicles. At the same time, it has set up more than 80 training bases nationwide to retrain workers with skills such as maintenance of automated systems. In China, companies are legally required to retrain or reassign workers before they can be terminated.
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2: In football news, Brazil's World Cup preparations have suffered a setback after Neymar missed the national team's first training session yesterday to undergo medical tests. The Brazilian Football Confederation confirmed the 34-year-old forward is recovering from an injury in his right calf and was sent for imaging tests, but declined further comment. Neymar's recall last week had generated widespread excitement as he had not played for his country since 2023. Neymar is Brazil's all-time leading scorer with 79 goals in 128 appearances. But he has been lacking fitness and form following years of injury trouble and an underwhelming spell back at Santos. Meanwhile, Barcelona have agreed a deal worth over £69 million to sign Newcastle United forward Anthony Gordon. The 25-year-old is expected to complete transfer formalities before joining England's World Cup training camp in the US. Barcelona head coach Hansi Flick reportedly sees Gordon filling the role played this season by Marcus Rashford, who is on loan from Manchester United. Rashford scored 14 goals and made 14 assists in 49 appearances for Barca, who hold a €30 million option to sign him permanently. But Barca have yet to decide whether to take up that option, which expires on June 15th. And finally, organizers of the controversial Enhanced Games are offering a bonus of $10 million to any athlete who breaks Usain Bolt's 100-meter world record of 9.58 seconds at its 2027 event. The competition allows athletes to use substances banned by the World Anti-Doping Agency, meaning results will not count as official records. The first Enhanced Games was held on Sunday in Las Vegas, where athletes broke a swimming world record and set 21 personal bests. And that's your sports update. I'm Shilpa Shades.
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4: And hopefully at this time, you can officially leave work already, go on home, see your loved ones, meet up with your friends, and even grab yourself that yummy-licious dinner, all because you worked really hard today. Now, I'm going to be yours all the way till 8 p.m. and stick around because there is going to be one chance just for you to test your knowledge in the game Are You Switched On? Up for grabs, I do have $150 worth of shopping vouchers for you to enjoy at this Singapore-based online store known as We Sell Love, and I'll tell you more about this brand in just a bit. And also, sometime in this hour, let's talk about a brand new collaboration happening with the cookie Oreo. Yes, who is it gonna be with? Stick around for the story, but right now, let's kick off your evening. It is Ella Langley with Be Her, right here in KISS 92. All the great songs in one place.

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0: Broken down vehicle has been spotted on the CTE. This is headed towards SLE right after Ang Mo Kio Avenue 1. You've also got one more broken down vehicle spotted on the TPE. This one is headed towards PIE right after Punggol Road. And heavy traffic situation on the PIE. This is headed towards Tuas, just between Stevens Road and CTE City. In the meantime, buckle up, drive safe, be patient on the roads.

0: And that's Adam Lambert with What Do You Want From Me, right here in KISS 92, all the great songs in one place. It's Umiko, and a couple months back, if you were busy shopping for snacks, very specifically Oreo cookies, then you may have seen their old collaboration with Baby Monster. Oh yes, and they were very adorable. Like, you could even get different packaging of the girls on the front, right? And even the Oreos, the cookie, they were pink in color. So I thought that was a very smart collaboration. Right now, it seems like a brand new collaboration is about to drop with the boys from... Oh yes, of course, it's gotta be BTS. And I'm looking at the poster right now on Instagram, okay, under Straits Times Food. It is so cute. It is actually my favorite color, the cookie. It's in purple. Yeah, so apparently it is gonna be dropping 8th of June. And hopefully, okay, you're able to grab your hands on a couple of these packets. Looking at the packaging, I don't see the boys printed on it, but it really looks very, very cute, okay? So go check it out. If you want to read up on this, it is on Instagram at Straits Times Food, okay? Right now, back to the music. I do have the sounds of Major Lazer featuring Justin Bieber and a brand new one from Gracie Abrams on the playlist next.
1: 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Up next at 8, The Owls with Joshua Simon and Shawnee Osiah.
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0: Heavy traffic situation on the AYE. This one is headed towards MCE at Jurong Town Hall Road exit. You've also got one more heavy traffic situation on the TPE. This is headed towards SLE, just between KPE ECP and Tampines Avenue 12. One broken down vehicle spotted on the CTE. This one is headed towards SLE, right after Ang Mo Kio Avenue 5. Do avoid lane 5. And blackout of traffic lights has been observed at Yishun Central Service Road pedestrian crossing. This is near North Point exit, okay? So please be careful, especially if you're in the area at this time. Loads of people around. Remember to signal early and give way as much as possible.
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0: that's a brand new one this week from Gracie Abrams. That one's called Hit the Wall, right here in Kiss 92. All the great songs in one place. It's Miko, and if you do enjoy online shopping and supporting local as well, you gotta go check out We Sell Love. It is a Singapore-based online brand that creates very playful, design-led apparel and lifestyle pieces. 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Right now, there is $150 worth of vouchers to enjoy shopping with them up for grabs, and all you've got to do is to test your knowledge in the game Are You Switched On? So if you are game to play and ready, you got to drop me the WhatsApp text right now to the number 8855-0920 and just say, I love local, all right? I love local. Stay close to your phone. Who knows? I could be calling you right back. It's Thursday, the 28th of May.
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3: It's Shania, your music owl with The Vibe Check. Before her Lover era, Taylor Swift was fiery in her 2014 Bad Blood Squad Girls era. Fans went wild dissecting everything to find the villain behind the song. The drama may be squashed today, but the juicy tea in the song will keep generations guessing. Was it Katy Perry? Was it Kim Kardashian? Don't miss a beat. 8 p.m. tonight on The Owl.
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0: An accident has unfortunately occurred in the MCE tunnel. This one is headed towards AYE just before Central Boulevard. Do avoid lanes 2 and 3. Also, broken down vehicle spotted on the AYE. This is headed towards Tuas, right after Lower Delta Road, causing a congestion till Lower Delta Road. Okay, so the entire stretch, it is just jammed up a little bit. So please avoid lane 1. You've also got heavy traffic on the AYE headed towards Tuas, and this is just between Tuas Checkpoint and Tuas West Drive. In the meantime, buckle up, drive safe.
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6: These are your news headlines. I'm Shilpa Shades. The Ministry of Education is kicking off a series of public conversations next month to gather views on education policies. The first session will be held on June 27th, led by Minister Desmond Lee, who describes the initiative as part of a broader effort to move away from treating education as an arms race. Topics on the table include moderating the weight of the PSLE in Secondary 1 posting and reviewing the direct school admission scheme. The conversations will run through 2026 and into 2027. Singapore has claimed its best ever podium finish at the International Air Sports Competition held in Perth. The team of four students aged 14 to 19 took third place at the FAI World Championships for control line model aircraft in the team racing category. It is the Republic's highest placing since it began competing in the event in 2000, with the podium shared alongside powerhouses Poland and Australia. The next World Championships are expected to be held in France in 2028. A Malaysian badminton player has been charged in Singapore for allegedly acting as a money mule for criminal proceeds. Kubran Paneerselvan allegedly collected a total of $39,000 from local residents over about 10 days in March, under the arrangement of unknown persons. The 23-year-old claimed to have been deceived into the job. He is believed to have represented Pahang State at a national under-18 badminton tournament in 2019. If convicted, he faces up to 10 years in jail, a $500,000 fine, caning, or a combination. China has vowed to support Cuba and oppose power politics and bullying as Havana faces mounting pressure from Washington. Foreign Minister Wang Yi made the pledge during talks with his Cuban counterpart in New York, promising Beijing would speak out on Cuba's behalf. China's support also includes an earlier commitment of 60,000 tons of rice, with the first shipment arriving in Cuba last week. Cuba has been struggling under a U.S. energy blockade, especially after oil supplies from ally Venezuela were cut off by Washington in January. Chinese e-commerce giant JD.com has pledged that none of its 900,000 workers will lose their jobs to automation. Founder Liu Xiangdong made the commitment in an internal speech, even as the company experiments with a host of unmanned technology, including automated warehouses, drone delivery, and self-driving vehicles. At the same time, it has set up more than 80 training bases nationwide to retrain workers with skills such as maintenance of automated systems. In China, companies are legally required to retrain or reassign workers before they can be terminated.
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1: Hi, this is Yumiko from KISS 92. I'm looking for Carol.
0: Hi, Yumiko. Yeah, this is Carol.
1: Hi, Carol. Why are you whispering? Are you still in the office?
0: Yeah, I am.
1: Oh, really? Okay, la. We try to make this quick and easy, okay? So, biggest question is, are you ready to play?
0: Yes, I am.
1: Okay, let's go.
2: Are you switched on?
1: All right, we got to spin the wheel first. All right, Carol, hopefully you love music, all because your topic for today is music.
0: Sure.
1: All right, so we've got three questions. Every question, you've got two options, A or B. If you're ready, let's go. Question number one, which instrument is commonly used in rock music? A, the harp. B, an electric guitar.
0: B, electric guitar.
1: Yes. Question number two. Who sang the song As It Was? A, Harry Styles. B, Niall Horan.
0: Harry Styles.
1: Wow, there's a fan here. Okay, and your final question. Which genre of music uses orchestras? A, country. B, classical.
0: Classical.
1: And you know what, Carol? Congratulations!
0: Yes!
1: Yeah, I know it sounds so good because you are working so hard. I can hear you typing away.
0: I do shift.
1: Okay, well, have a good shift. Congratulations. You are my lucky winner. You're most welcome. Walking away with $150 worth of vouchers to enjoy at We Sell Love.
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7: KISS 92 weather.
1: Temperatures falling to a possible low of 24 degrees tonight. Right now, it feels like 30 degrees outside. No signs of showers, and it is just partly cloudy.
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7: KISS 92 traffic.
1: Heavy traffic situation on the TPE. This one is headed towards SLE at Loyang Avenue exit. You've also got broken down vehicles spotted on the CTE headed towards SLE right after Merchant Road. And about 10 minutes ago, heavy traffic reported on the PIE. This one is headed towards Tuas, just between Jurong Town Hall Road and Clementi Avenue 6. In the meantime, buckle up, drive safe.
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0: Hannah, it's Avril Lavigne with What the Hell right here in Kiss 92. All the great songs in one place. It's Miko, and I was thinking whether I wanted to share this story with you because you may actually go, what? All right, so if you remember, a couple weeks back, I did share with you how I am the kind of friend.
1: You've got a friend in me. You've got a friend in me.
0: All right, so I'm the kind of friend that I will feed your obsessions, okay? It is true. So if you're a very good friend of mine and you happen to be, I don't know, highly invested in a particular cartoon, animation, a toy, something that has gotten your attention, right? And your partner, okay, whether it's your boyfriend, your girlfriend, your wife or your husband, and they're like, no! I will be that friend. I will help you and I will feed your obsessions. All right, so take a moment to think about it, okay? If you have a friend in your inner circle, okay, somebody that is always supportive of your hobbies, your crafts, and, you know, that one friend that is macam like me lah, okay, like Yumiko Kayahara, okay, that will feed your obsessions, okay? So the reason why I'm asking you to think about it, because I would love for you to take a little moment of your time of today to send this friend a thank you text. Aww. All right, just a very simple thank you text. To just say thank you for feeding my obsession, for being there for me, whatever nice things that you want to say. And this is because my girlfriend, right? So earlier today, I actually fed into her obsession. So as you know, she is very, I would say, in love with this character or this actor called Zhang Linghe. So I bought her these little frame poster cards of Zhang Linghe, right? And she was so in love with it. And she was so kind to me because she actually just texted me and she was like, you know what, Yumi, thank you so much for spending time with me today and feeding my obsessions. Aww. So yeah, take a moment of your time to just say thank you to that close friend of yours who's always, always been there for you, okay? Right now, back to the music. I've got Bruno Mars and news headlines coming your way next.
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4: Hari Raya, Chinese New Year, Christmas, Deepavali. Spy my lie.
5: I'm going to pick Chinese New Year.
4: Okay.
5: Because that's the only one where you get two public holidays.
4: Okay. Okay.
6: Oh, right. Okay. Mm-hmm. Okay.
4: Okay.
6: I'm going to pick Hari Raya.
4: Hari Raya. Okay. Shalini Susan.
7: I'm going to pick Hari Raya.
4: Hari Raya as well. Okay. The answer is Hari Raya!
6: Yay!
5: Why?
4: Because it's quite similar to Chinese New Year, but Hari Raya is two separate public holidays very far apart.
6: Okay. Okay.
4: Not, you know, back to back.
6: I picked Hari Raya because it was yesterday.
5: That sounds like a very Glenn thing.
6: Right? Because it was the holiday we just had.
4: Okay, whatever it is, the answer is
6: Yay!
4: Hari Raya.
6: Yay!
4: Congratulations to Shalini Susan.
6: And Angel too. Thank you, thank you.
4: All right.
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2: These are your news headlines. I'm Shilpa Shades. Singapore workers saw nominal wages rise 4.9% last year, slower than the 5.6% recorded in 2024. However, after adjusting for inflation, real wages grew 4%, up from 3.2% the year before. Overall inflation last year eased sharply to 0.9% from 2.4%. Manpower Ministry data also shows more companies keeping pay unchanged in 2025, with about 72% raising wages compared with 78% the year before. EV charging provider SB Mobility's takeover of rival Charge Eco has received conditional approval from Singapore's consumer watchdog. The two companies hold government contracts for chargers at HDB car parks in the east. The Competition and Consumer Commission says SB Mobility cannot raise charging prices there, unless due to additional costs from regulators or factors outside its control. Any price changes must be flagged to regulators. EV drivers at these car parks must also not be disadvantaged on discounts or rebates. The commitments run for 3 years from today. A 22-year-old Malaysian man has been charged with the murder of a 21-year-old woman in Choa Chu Kang. Muhammad Faiz Umar is accused of stabbing Chua Bi Ting inside a lift at Block 248 Choa Chu Kang Avenue 2 on Tuesday evening. Officers found her motionless at the 12th-floor lift lobby upon arrival. She was pronounced dead at the scene. Police say the two knew each other, though the nature of their relationship has not been disclosed. Faiz faces the death penalty if convicted of murder. Singapore has claimed its best ever podium finish at an international air sports competition held in Perth. The team of four students aged 14 to 19 took third place at the FAI World Championships for control line model aircraft in the team racing category. It is the Republic's highest placing since it began competing in the event in 2000, with the podium shared alongside powerhouses Poland and Australia. The next World Championships are expected to be held in France in 2028. Tensions between the US and Iran escalated overnight after both sides exchanged fire near the Strait of Hormuz. The US military says it shot down Iranian attack drones and struck a ground control station in defense. Iran's Revolutionary Guard said it targeted an unnamed US airbase where attacks were launched. Kuwait, which hosts a large US base, has reported responding to missile and drone attacks. The exchanges come as peace talks remain deadlocked, with U.S. President Donald Trump rejecting reports that a deal with Tehran was close.
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2: In football news, Brazil's World Cup preparations have suffered a setback after Neymar missed the national team's first training session yesterday to undergo medical tests. The Brazilian Football Confederation confirmed the 34-year-old forward is recovering from an injury in his right calf and was sent for imaging tests, but declined further comment. Neymar's recall last week had generated widespread excitement as he had not played for his country since 2023. Neymar is Brazil's all-time leading scorer with 79 goals in 128 appearances. But he has been lacking fitness and form following years of injury trouble and an underwhelming spell back at Santos. Meanwhile, Barcelona have agreed a deal worth over £69 million to sign Newcastle United forward Anthony Gordon. The 25-year-old is expected to complete transfer formalities before joining England's World Cup training camp in the US. Barcelona head coach Hansi Flick reportedly sees Gordon filling the role played this season by Marcus Rashford, who is on loan from Manchester United. Rashford scored 14 goals and made 14 assists in 49 appearances for Barca, who hold a €30 million option to sign him permanently. But Barca have yet to decide whether to take up that option, which expires on June 15th. And finally, organizers of the controversial Enhanced Games are offering a bonus of $10 million to any athlete who breaks Usain Bolt's 100-meter world record of 9.58 seconds at its 2027 event. The competition allows athletes to use substances banned by the World Anti-Doping Agency, meaning results will not count as official records. The first Enhanced Games was held on Sunday in Las Vegas, where athletes broke a swimming world record and set 21 personal bests. And that's your sports update. I'm Shilpa Shades.
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4: That's right, you and I inching so close to the tail end of a Thursday already, which really means less than 12 hours to go before we can say hello to Friday. Now stick around with me, gonna be yours for one last hour. And in this hour, let's talk about slowing down the beats on a very popular song. What am I talking about? Stick around to find out more. But right now, let's kick off your evening. It is Teddy Swims with Hammer to the Heart right here in KISS 92. All the great songs in one place.

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2: Kiss 92 Traffic.
0: Heavy traffic situation on the BKE. This is headed towards Woodlands at Woodlands Road exit. In the meantime, please buckle up and drive safe.

0: And that's 50-50 with Cupid right here on Kiss 92. All the great songs in one place. You're on the Sunset Sessions with me, Yumiko, and you can taste a world of flavors at every occasion and any event with Orange Clove. 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Right now, back to the music. I do have the sounds of Flo and Rihanna on the playlist next.
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2: We've been hearing so many inspiring stories from Singaporeans about their favorite Australian memories. 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
3: 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I was frantically trying to remember the route, but thankfully, she said yes.
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4: 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Sharing fresh juice from his very own harvest was pure magic.
2: 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Hey, you should really start planning a holiday down under soon. Come and say good day from Tourism Australia.
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0: Broken down vehicle has been spotted on the BKE. This is headed towards Woodlands just before Dairy Farm Road. You've got one more broken down vehicle spotted on the TPE. This is headed towards PIE right after Seletar Link. And fresh one in is also a broken down vehicle spotted in the KPE Tunnel. This one is headed towards ECP right after Nickel Highway. In the meantime, buckle up, drive safe.
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5: How can I not leak it? I look so good, you look so good, maybe we should all leak it together. F*** it. You only live once, let the people see.

And that's Rihanna with Disturbia right here in KISS 92. All the great songs in one place. It's Miko, and I'm pretty sure by now you are quite familiar with this song from Walk the Moon. Oh yes, Shut Up and Dance. And this is actually a very popular song, right? Every time it comes on, you do see people bobbing their heads or, you know, just trying to jiggle to the moves as well. Now think about it. It is such an upbeat music, right? And that's how you and I have known it. However, what if somebody actually slowed it down? Take a listen.

0: Right, so that kind of like made it into a ballad, and it's from this very talented guy from Alabama. His name is Brent Morgan. I thought it was a very nice cover as well. So let me know, do you like the original of the very upbeat version or the slowed down version of Shut Up and Dance? Let me know via WhatsApp 8855-0920. Right now, back to the music. I do have Tayo Cruz and of course the World Cup 2026 anthem Die Die by Shakira and Burna Boy. It's Thursday, the 28th of May.
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0: And that's one of the latest collaborations between Shakira and Burna Boy, the World Cup 2026 anthem. It is Die Die, right here in Kiss 92, all the great songs in one place. It's Umiko, and it's super exciting because in about 2 weeks, it is really going to be the World Cup. I'm super excited because I've obviously signed up for it, right? So I'm going to try my best to watch as many matches as possible, especially the ones that is, I think, 3 in the morning or maybe 10 a.m. and 12 p.m. matches as well. I'm going to try and catch as many matches as I can so that I can share with you the latest updates, okay? So fingers crossed, I'm going to make it through 104 matches till the end of it. Right now, back to the music. I do have the sounds of the Chainsmokers and Empire of the Sun coming right up next.
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2: Kiss 92 weather.
0: Temperatures falling to a possible low of 24 degrees tonight. Right now, it feels like 30 degrees outside. No signs of showers, and it is just partly cloudy.
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2: Kiss 92 traffic.
0: Heavy traffic situation on the BKE. This is headed towards Woodlands just before Dairy Farm Road. In the meantime, please buckle up and drive safe.
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0: Lambert, Empire of the Sun with Walking on a Dream right here in KISS 92. All the great songs in one place. It's Miko, and thank you so much for keeping me company here on this wonderful Thursday, all the way from afternoon to evening right here on the Sunset Sessions. It's been so fun, and hopefully you enjoyed today's edition of The Great Debate. Right now, time for me to head on out of here. Gonna be handing things over to your night owls, and you will have the very fun company of Joshua Simon and Sean Yasia all the way till midnight. Now stick around with them because I hear they do have a very adorable prize up for grabs. Okay, and hopefully you're going to be their lucky winner. Enjoy the rest of your evening, and I'll catch you back here tomorrow. Same time, same place.
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3: You know, I used to hear like my mom going like, why are you like timid like a mouse?
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0: All right. Okay. Thank you, Auntie.
1: Thank you, Mom. I think.
3: Don't miss the big show with Glenn, Angel and Tim. 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All the great songs in one place.
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2: These are your news headlines. I'm Shilpa Shades. Asia's premier annual defense summit, the Shangri-La Dialogue, kicks off tomorrow in Singapore. The 23rd edition draws 44 countries and 54 ministerial-level delegates, including U.S. Secretary of Defense Pete Hegseth. President Tharman Shanmugaratnam will receive delegates at the Astana, while Vietnamese President Tho Lam will deliver the keynote address on the opening night. Defense Minister Chan Chun Sing will speak at the final plenary session on Sunday and hold bilateral and multilateral meetings with counterparts on the sidelines. Neon Polytechnic is targeting 75% of its students to graduate with overseas experience by 2030. Under a new five-year initiative called Sea Unbound, students will be sent on fully funded trips across Southeast Asia, either week-long curriculum-linked study trips or two-week leadership immersions into Southeast Asian cities. Over 3,500 students across 17 diploma courses will be covered, along with 300 student leaders. The program will be backed by $10 million from Neon Kongsi. A woman has been jailed 5 days for shoving an 8-year-old girl against a wall at Buona Vista MRT station in January last year. The child had bumped into Ho Hui Ling on the crowded platform during morning rush hour, and the 44-year-old reacted by pushing her. The child had suffered pain in her head and shoulder, but did not seek medical treatment. The prosecution said such dangerous conduct at MRT stations must be firmly discouraged. France and Spain are under amber alerts for extreme heat today, as temperatures in both countries are forecast to run 6 to 9 degrees Celsius above normal. Authorities say daytime highs of up to 38 to 39 degrees Celsius are possible in southern France and southwest Spain. The heat wave has been linked to deaths in the two countries. Meteorologists say the extreme heat is being driven by a high-pressure heat dome, and conditions this summer across northwest Europe are likely to support more frequent and intense heat waves. DBS Chief Executive Tan Su Shan has been ranked 6th in Fortune's World's Most Powerful Women in Business and is the first in Asia. The 58-year-old made history last year as the first woman to lead Southeast Asia's largest bank. A second Singapore-based executive also made the broader list. Temasek International CFO Peng Xinyi came in 77th. Citigroup's chair and CEO Jane Fraser topped this year's rankings, which features 100 women who collectively lead companies that employ nearly 12 million people worldwide.
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2: In football news, Brazil's World Cup preparations have suffered a setback after Neymar missed the national team's first training session yesterday to undergo medical tests. The Brazilian Football Confederation confirmed the 34-year-old forward is recovering from an injury in his right calf and was sent for imaging tests, but declined further comment. Neymar's recall last week had generated widespread excitement as he had not played for his country since 2023. Neymar is Brazil's all-time leading scorer with 79 goals in 128 appearances. But he has been lacking fitness and form following years of injury trouble and an underwhelming spell back at Santos. Meanwhile, Barcelona have agreed a deal worth over £69 million to sign Newcastle United forward Anthony Gordon. The 25-year-old is expected to complete transfer formalities before joining England's World Cup training camp in the US. Barcelona head coach Hansi Flick reportedly sees Gordon filling the role played this season by Marcus Rashford, who is on loan from Manchester United. Rashford scored 14 goals and made 14 assists in 49 appearances for Barca, who hold a €30 million option to sign him permanently. But Barca have yet to decide whether to take up that option, which expires on June 15th. And finally, organizers of the controversial Enhanced Games are offering a bonus of $10 million to any athlete who breaks Usain Bolt's 100-meter world record of 9.58 seconds at its 2027 event. The competition allows athletes to use substances banned by the World Anti-Doping Agency, meaning results will not count as official records. The first Enhanced Games was held on Sunday in Las Vegas, where athletes broke a swimming world record and set 21 personal bests. And that's your sports update. I'm Shilpa Shades.
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7: Oh. Wait, hold up.
8: That hurt! Ow!
7: Shania?
8: Why would you hurt me like that?
7: You're filling in as our Professor Owl. You know that, you know, we've all been there in class when the adjunct lecturer comes in, you know, and they were like, you? You can teach us things, man.
8: I will say this. I liked my adjunct professor more.
7: Oop! Oh, okay, fine, fair enough. Professor versus professor, that's right. Kim is away, but tonight, Shania is on our show, not as our music owl, but she'll be dropping facts, knowledge. Wow. We're going to learn the world better through the eyes of a 15-year-old. How young are
8: you? This is making me feel like I should have paid more attention in school.
7: Okay, we'll see how Shania fares, but we're also going to run through the biggest stories and unpack them together. And is it me, or did today feel like a Monday, or like a bit confused, right? After the holiday.
8: Yeah.
7: No, today was a Thursday, and in a couple of hours it'll be a Friday, and a nice long weekend with Visak Day on Monday. But right now we're not gonna hit snooze, but this is SZA on KISS 92.

0: A little Jason Mraz taking us back. It's I'm Yours on Kiss 92. All the great songs in one place. You're tuning into The Owls with Joshua Simon and your sit-in professor for the day, Shawnee Young.
1: Yeah, filling in for Kim. So you're going to be Professor Owl.
0: I don't know if that's a title I can handle.
1: Hey, Shawnee is a lot smarter than she looks.
0: Wait, hold on. What was that?
1: I've learned a lot from you is what I'm trying to say. And you know, someone has had a very cool day I saw on social media, because I actually live quite nearby Maxwell Food Court.
0: Yes, you know.
1: And Shawnee was not having lunch by herself. No, she never eats alone. She was with the cast of what?
0: Charlie and the Chocolate Factory.
1: So cool.
0: They don't even speak like that. I'm sorry. Charlie and the Chocolate Factory. I think a lot of us grew up with the story. We've read it. We've watched the many different versions of the movies. But you know, I actually got to catch the show live just last week. And let me just say, you don't want to miss it. It is different. It really does bring a different level and dimension to the story that we're already familiar with.
1: And I hear that it's very true to the Roald Dahl book, you know, because we've had various film iterations of it. There was Tim Burton's one, which was a lot more colorful, and it was a musical. And then the version that was before that, Willy Wonka, right? That one, yes. Willy Wonka and the Factory. Like, that one was... that one was a bit trippy.
0: The Gene Wilder one.
1: Yeah, and then there was a Timothy Chalamet one, which I kind of skipped.
0: But yeah, me too, actually.
1: Yeah, I hear it's not that bad. But the book, if you grew up with the book, if that was your choice during reading time, during primary school, right, then this is definitely going to bring that to life for you. Now, we want to get to our prize that you can win tonight.
0: Your chance to win $150 worth of vouchers from Meownistry of Meow. Wow, that was quite a mouthful. Now, this is a cat-friendly co-working space where you can work, study, unwind alongside rescued cats looking for loving homes. That's so cute. Oh, and I bet you can take cute pictures too.
1: Also, in just a bit, Shawnee is going to teach us to better understand the Gen Z lingo that you hear tossed around a lot. And you know, and I try to adapt. I try to use some of these words. And then even my friends, my peers, millennials, they also don't understand, you know? So now I'm educating them.
0: But I feel like you're actually Gen Z to me on the inside with the energy.
1: Just because I listen to Cat's Eye, okay? I'm not going to... Wait. We're not going to do the sick chasing thing. Like some of it too cringe for me, haha.
0: Yeah.
1: Okay, but there are some that I actually have started using in my vocabulary that I think... can add a bit of flair to your speech and keeps you up to date. It's like a software update to your language. More in just a bit, but right now.
0: Katy Perry, Firework on Kiss 92.

0: Ed Sheeran with Azizam on Kiss 92. You're with Joshua Simon and Shonya Xia. Tonight, she's going to be our Professor Al, filling in for Kim while she takes a break.
1: Can I be the TA instead?
0: Oh, TA, what's that mean?
1: The teaching assistant. I think that's a more...
0: Talk about learning new things with Shonya, right, by our side. Okay, so we want to better understand some Gen Z lingo that's been pretty popular that I've actually been adding to my vocabulary just to like add a bit of flair.
1: Okay.
0: So I get a software update, you know, to my speech, okay? So apart from the okr, right, which... I mean, y'all may remember Cardi B, but if you know Alyssa Edwards, Queen Mama, she was the one that used that in season 6, okay? But I want to start with fire.
1: Wait. There are many, many different ones of this.
0: Wait, hold up. You know, because I've been hitting the gym. You know what I mean?
1: Yeah.
0: Wait.
1: Before you go, I want to say this. If you have not been following Joshua Simon on Instagram, now's the time to do that. Check out all of his little Fitspo stories, okay, over on Instagram.
0: Stop.
1: Haven't told you this, Josh, but I want to tell you. You inspired me to work out the other day. Not as hard as you do, but you know what I did? I turned on YouTube and I did a dance workout. That's good enough.
0: Hey,
1: it's good enough.
0: One of my followers say, because of you, I'm inspired to cancel my membership. You know what I mean? So,
1: well, it both ends,
0: reviews,
1: you know?
0: Yeah. But yeah, my algorithm has been sending me all these like gym trainers and stuff, you know, so like, I would comment, yo, fire. You know, and then I've had two accounts message me going, excuse me, who are you to fire me? And I was like, no, that's not what I meant. I meant fire. Like, how would you explain it?
1: Fire is just another way of saying like, whoa, or like a wow, but... I can't wait for you to start typing it instead of F-I-R-E as F-Y-A. Fire!
0: Fire! Okay, so I think the fire thing became popular because, you know, when you type, when you text, right? You can text smiley and then you would have a smiley emoji.
1: Yeah.
0: So if you text fire, the fire emoji would come up.
1: Uh-huh.
0: But then sometimes people don't click the emoji, they just send fire. So that's my hypothesis of why fire has become like a thing. Like, yo, fire! Like, hey, hot! Yeah!
1: That sounded like you know when you play Sims and then they have like a bunch of like
0: gibberish.
1: Yes,
0: it's kind of it as well.
1: That's kind of it.
0: The other one I know is pretty outdated by Gen Z standards. I use W and L a lot. Like, hey, I'll take the L for that.
1: Oh,
0: and then people get confused. Like, I'll take the loser, you know, for that. Yeah, like, it's my mistake, is what I'm trying to say.
1: Yeah.
0: Or if someone like gets a promotion, I'd be like, hey, W.
1: Okay, wait, Josh, you must. Josh was awarded, okay, a prize earlier this month over at our wonderful award show. I did not hear you once say, I'll take the W.
0: Actually, I did shout. Nobody heard. I was like, W, W.
1: Oh, you
0: like,
1: did?
0: Yes.
1: Wait, he did. The W sign.
0: I did a sign, but no one noticed, actually. But no one knew. I did a W sign. It was sort of my way of saying, hey, it's a win for all of us.
1: Okay, the other thing that I think everybody is now caught on to is the, it's giving.
0: It's giving. Stop it, huh?
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6: It is what it is. 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
0: Martin Garrix and Ed Sheeran. Repeat it.
8: 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We'll be frozen in time.
0: Alex Parker, Phenom and Brooke Williams. 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
2: 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Kiss 92 weather.
1: Keeping it mostly clear for the rest of the evening, but for tomorrow, it's going to be rainy all the way into the late afternoon. Temperatures ranging from 35 to 24 degrees Celsius.
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0: You Until You Love Yourself. On Kiss 92, you're with Joshua Simon and Shania Xia. Tonight, she's filling in for Kim, so she'll be our Professor Al with her hot takes. But of course, we open the floor to your opinions as well. On that note, stop it. So, for lunch today, I checked out this really cool Cai Fan store.
1: Okay.
0: It's like a mixed rice, economical rice place. But the twist is, every dish is Thai inspired, right? So you can get like green curry. There's also lap mo. There is the basil pork. There's different types of vegetables and everything. And their big highlight were pork knuckles.
1: Oh, okay? Yum!
0: That you can just like, and it falls off the bone. So you can just choose all the different dishes and you can combine it to your rice. So in my mind, I went in thinking this will be like Thai fan prices, mixed rice prices, maybe $2 per dish.
1: Yeah.
0: Max $3. And there were no little sticky tapes, no little indicators to tell me how much each dish costs.
1: That's how they get you.
0: And of course, we've heard these horror stories, whether it's nasi padang or Thai fan, you know, like people end up being shocked by the $17 price tag. They should not have chosen the sotong or the prawns. Like to me, I chose basic meats, you know,
1: yeah.
0: and some vegetables. I was shocked when it was $14.
1: That's expensive.
0: So I paid for it, and then I went back to the lady where I first ordered, and I was like, I'm so sorry, The pork knuckle, how much is that? Or say, oh, all meats are $3.50.
1: Okay.
0: And I was like, okay. But the pork knuckle is $5.50.
1: You just have expensive taste.
0: And
1: that's
0: like,
1: it.
0: And then a part of me was like, I don't feel confrontational today.
1: Yeah.
0: But then a part of me was like, hey, you could have told me. So I just said, where are the prices, by the way? Can I just ask? And then she took out a menu. And it's almost like she had to dust off the menu. It was like hidden somewhere, you know? To say, now the prices are here. And I was like, hey, not fair, right? Maybe you should have put it at the front.
1: Perhaps.
0: Given me a chance. You know, but the food was nice, lah.
1: So then, did you save money buy drinks after that?
0: No, I drank water from the tap. Okay,
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6: Hari wow. Raya, Chinese New Year, Christmas, Deepavali. Spy my lie.
7: I'm going to pick Chinese New Year.
6: Okay.
7: Because that's the only one mm-hmm. where you get two public holidays.
6: Okay. Okay.
8: Oh, right. Okay. Mm-hmm. Okay.
6: Okay.
8: I'm going to pick Hari Raya.
6: Hari Raya. Okay. Shalini Susan.
9: I'm going to pick Hari Raya.
6: Hari Raya as well. Okay. The answer is Hari Raya.
8: Yay!
7: Why?
6: Because it's quite similar to Chinese New Year, but Hari Raya is two separate public holidays very far apart.
8: Ah, okay. Okay.
6: Not, you know, back to back.
8: I picked Hari Raya because it was yesterday.
7: That sounds like a very Glenn thing.
8: Right? Because it was the holiday we just had.
6: Okay, whatever it is, the answer is
8: Yay!
6: Hari Raya.
8: Yay!
6: Congratulations to Shalini Susan.
8: And Angel.
6: And Angel,
8: thank
6: and
8: you.
6: Angel too.
8: Thank you, thank you.
6: All right.
0: Don't miss the Big Show with Glenn, Angel and Tim. 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
10: You're hanging out with Joshua Simon and Shanya Xia, and this is what you can win on the show right now.
11: $150 worth of vouchers from Meow, Mystery of Meow. This is a cat-friendly co-working space where you can work, study, and of course unwind, play with the very cute cats.
10: Okay, so here's how you can win. Shonya and I were massive music nerds, and we trust that you are as well. So we were just watching the American Music Awards,
11: yeah.
10: where two of the biggest girl groups in the world in pop history, they performed. Not together, but I know they were watching each other. Okay? These two girl groups have cat in their names. So there's Pussycat Dolls and Cat's Eye.
11: You know, that's the thing. People have always said, like, Cat's Eye is taking so much inspiration. There's just a new gen version of Pussycat Dolls. But I want to know. Okay, so Josh is an OG fan of Pussycat Dolls. What was your take?
10: I thought they were fine. I thought they were both giving their all on stage. And I would actually love to see them acknowledge each other and maybe even do a song together. But here's the little starter for you. Okay, we're going to play you three songs right now. You have to tell us song one, song two, song three. Which one is not from the Pussycat Dolls? Ooh. This is song one. Buttons, song two. Like song three. Extra points if you can tell us the name of that song. Okay? So which song does not belong to the Pussycat Dolls? WhatsApp 8855-0920.
11: Right now, Kung's and Cooking on three.

0: for a body talk. You're with Joshua, Simon and Sean Yusia. This is where we talk all things health and fitness with the body. Okay, so a little body talk tip from Sean and I. You go first.
1: We have seen this, I think, in lots of different vlogs, lifestyle bloggers, you know, lots of different shows as well. People dunking their faces in cold water.
0: I've seen that. Is that actually good? You know, because doesn't it like shock your skin? And then at the same time, I've seen people even use ice cubes on their skin as well.
1: I hate to say it, but I've been on both ends. I've literally done the dunking face, done the ice cube thing. And for a while, I was like, oh, I'm looking snatched. I'm going to do this every day. That was until... Okay, but first of all, the benefits. Okay, it temporarily reduces puffiness. It shrinks your pores. It boosts circulation, which...
2: It also keeps you awake.
1: That, yeah.
2: Jolts you awake.
1: Then I saw a review by somebody who had been doing this every day for 2 straight years. And they were like, everybody, don't make this a habit. Do it once in a while. Because you know how it boosts her circulation, like you said, it shocks the skin. She now has really bad rosacea. So that's like a big rash all across her skin. And it's really hard to cure after that. So you know what they say, prevention better than cure. Let's all just maybe not jump onto all the beauty trends without proper medical advice, I think. That's my lesson learned here.
0: Like maybe a chilled water, but not like an icy cold water. You know, and even on the whole ice cube on the skin, I've seen people do that.
1: A bit harsh.
0: That's very, very harsh. Like even if you bruise, you know, like you got a sprain or something and you say ice it, right? They actually say never put direct ice contact against your skin. It's actually really, really bad for your skin. So you want to have like an ice pack or a cooling gel pack or something like that, okay? One more thing, because your skin looks gorgeous.
1: It's all the makeup, thank you.
0: Recently learned about keeping some skincare in the fridge. Do you do that? So like my toning pads and stuff, do I put in the fridge as well?
1: This I learned from the K-Beauty makeup gurus, okay? They do this thing where they believe the makeup settles better on your skin once it is cooled. That's why they put the cooling pads in the fridge. And lo and behold, I actually tried it and it did work. So whatever you're doing, it's working, Josh.
0: So, Sonia, actually, we can learn a lot from you, lah. Wow, Professor Owl.
1: I mean, it won't save your life, but okay.
0: Kim is coming for you. You careful. Right now, Mabel, don't call me up on Kiss 92. When I'm underneath.

0: so don't call me up.
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1: Wait, what? Again.
0: Baby Monster. Here with Joshua Simon and Sean Yusia. And I want to say, stop it. Except this one, I'm curious if Shonya can join in the conversation.
1: Okay.
0: Like, how savvy are you when it comes to taking care of your apartment or cleaning your room or understanding different cleaning solutions?
1: I broke a nail.
0: Okay, well, one day, maybe 10 years from now when you buy your own house, okay?
1: Oh, many, many years.
0: You need to know these things. Trust, when I was your age, I was clueless as well. But, you know, buying the house is one thing, taking care of it is another. I'll never forget this saying, take care of the house will take care of you.
1: Yeah.
0: So I actively vacuum, I mop and everything, but now I'm currently facing an infestation.
1: What? Yeah. Wait, of what?
0: And this has been a recurring thing, even in my previous rental. Okay, so homeowners, maybe you can help me with a solution, literal solution to this matter. Okay, I'm dealing with sewer flies.
1: You're going to need to define that, describe that to me.
0: So when you're in the shower, you're having a good time, listening to music.
1: Uh-huh.
0: Yes, I have a Bluetooth speaker in my shower, and I make it super cinematic, and I sing along, and then one buzz goes across my face, and I look up at the ceiling, and there's 3-4 different flies.
1: Are they the ones that go to the light?
0: No, this is a different kind.
1: Oh.
0: They just like linger around the shower.
1: Ew.
0: I have no idea where they come from, because my house is pretty much bug free, but it only happens when I shower. So I actually did a bit of research. So they look like fruit flies, but they're actually sewer flies.
1: Okay.
0: And they live in sort of the biomatter in the pipes.
1: That does not sound very nice, Josh.
0: Yeah, so like every time you shower, the flies come up.
1: You ever think that maybe it's because they live in the sewers that because when you're taking a shower, they're like, we want to take a shower too, and then they come out to play.
0: Maybe they want the water, or maybe they just love the moisture. I don't get it. And I'll try to use like a spray to get rid of them, and they do work, but it's so annoying because they just keep coming. So what have you done?

0: get rid of sewer flies? Like, should I buy like a detergent or something, or I don't know what kind of solvent I can throw into the pipes? Should I call a plumber? Should I sell the house?
1: Yeah, maybe.
0: I'll find a solution with your help. WhatsApp 8855-0920. We'll check back in a bit.
1: Just don't take the showers.

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2: Keeping it mostly clear for the rest of the evening, but for tomorrow, it's going to be rainy all the way into the late afternoon. Temperatures ranging from 35 to 24 degrees Celsius.
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0: You're hanging out with Joshua Simon and Shonya Xia. And earlier on, I said stop it to my sewer flies. Every time I take a shower, even though this is a relatively new apartment, these flies come out of the pipes and they linger above. They're not like harmful, they don't sting you, but they're just annoying and it's unsightly to take a shower and you're thinking clean. But then all around you, you see these flies. And I had a similar situation in my previous rental as well. A big shout out to Mike before I share Mike's answer, because Mike has dealt with this so often. Shonya, how would you deal with this situation if you were taking a shower and then there were flies all around you?
1: Stop the shower, go to the nearby auntie at the salon and go, "Auntie, how much is your hair wash?" and then pay.
0: So you're just never going to shower in your own home?
1: That is a future problem, okay? That's a long-term problem. But for the short term, with the, you know, we are busy people. We got places to be. We don't have time to be looking at these flies and crying about it.
0: So you'll just squat and shower, like, just avoid the flies.
1: Essentially, yes.
0: Okay, so Michael says, yes, they actually live inside the pipes. Spraying them and killing the adults is not going to do anything because they're just going to keep breeding. So apparently, I need to combine... Okay, white vinegar with baking soda. Okay, so pour the baking soda down the pipes first, and then you pour the white vinegar. You all got to tell me how much are the recipe. Like, how much to pour,
1: yeah,
0: right?
1: Yeah, we need to know. We don't want a weird reaction, yeah, corroding the pipes.
0: So apparently, that is going to create a natural chemical reaction where everything will foam up, and it'll kill off all the gunk in there, whether it's hair or whatever, all the particles, break up the slime where the sewer flies are living in. And then you solve the problem. You pour boiling water down the pipe to clean it. He says, try not to use any harsh chemicals that can actually destroy the pipes.
1: I think we need to check here. Mike, are you a professional? Because Josh just moved into this house.
0: I don't think you need to be a professional, bro. Like, if you live in a house, you face these kind of things, you got to figure it out. Okay, last thing I want, I'm pay $150, $200 to hire a plumber, and then the guy just combines some household items.
1: Call Sean Rick. He'll know what to do.
0: Right now, Alex Warren. Oh, my. Fine. Fine place to die on Kiss 92.

0: Hoot, the Owls on Kiss 92. Here's what happened.
1: We've been having so much fun
0: on the big show.
2: You know, I used to hear like my mom going like, "Why are you like timid like a mouse?"
3: Oh yeah.
2: So just one whack on the head, then, you know, all of a sudden I'm like, oh, okay.
4: And then you went to school and beat up all the other kids.
3: It explains a lot, Glenn.
2: Really?
3: Yeah.
2: Okay. But I'm okay now, right?
3: It explains a lot.
4: See, you are exactly
2: said, who
4: you
2: are. Stop being timid like a mouse.
4: You are exactly today who you were meant to be.
2: Oh, all thanks to my mom.
3: Yes.
4: All right. Okay. Thank you, Auntie.
2: Thank you, Mom. I think.
0: Don't miss the big show with Glenn, Angel and Tim. Back tomorrow morning from 6 on Kiss 92. All the great songs in one place. 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
5: More body talk, where we talk all things health and fitness with the body. All right, so earlier on, we talked about skincare tips from Shonya. Now, here's one that I've started actively doing and hopefully will be trying to make up for some lost time. That's right. At the age of 35, I'm only now starting to wear sunscreen.
6: That is a crime. That should be illegal.
5: But see, like, I don't think I'm alone in this, right? Like, growing up, you only wear sunscreen, that boat one, a banana boat one, is it? Like,
6: that's really good, though.
5: You only wear that when you're going to Sentosa. You know, like, in my mind, or if you're going for swimming classes, then you wear that. But if you're going to school, you're not going to be wearing sunscreen. But kids today are wearing sunscreen to school. They have heard the dangers of not wearing sunscreen, and I was like, why are you worried about anti-aging at such a young age? Okay, and not only am I investing in good quality sunscreen, because I think the ones that I grew up with, like, they feel very sticky and icky on the skin, you know, and I want it to not feel like there's a layer on my skin. So I've got one brand that I'm using right now. I won't tell you what it is because they didn't pay me. Okay, but
6: gatekeeper.
5: But I will share this tip: how much sunscreen to actually put.
6: Oh,
5: because for a while I was using the spray-ons, right? But apparently the spray-ons don't actually put enough on your skin. A lot of it just goes all around the atmosphere, but not on your skin itself. So the tip that I've learned is, for example, if you're using a cream or gel-based one, right? You layer it on your index finger and your middle finger, okay, from tip down. Okay, so that's how much sunscreen you actually need to lather on your face, but also your neck.
6: That's the part that everybody forgets. But, you know, going back to how, like, younger generations, like the kids now, are using UV protection. Yeah. I have a theory that's why none of them are now going through the awkward phase. Do you know what I mean? Like, growing up, everybody looked a little bit like, we all had that moment where we looked kind of weird, kind of in between. We were trying to be cool. But for some reason, why does everybody not need a glow up now? They just immediately go from cute to awesomely, like, beautiful.
5: I've noticed that, like, when I'm in, like, Arab Street, going, like, you know, like, buying
6: Haji Lane.
5: Yeah, because, like, a lot of the record stores are over there, so you see a lot of, like, Gen Z hanging out, and I'm like, wow, you already found your style so fast.
6: I know. I'm like, wait. I don't understand.
5: I had no style when I was at that age. You know, I wore whatever my mom bought me.
6: I'm telling you, it's a sunscreen. We have sunscreen to blame.

0: The Girls' Generation taking us back with G on Kiss 92. You're with Joshua Simon and Sean Yusia. Now, whether or not you're a massive K-pop nerd or you just stan your divas or you're a film buff, don't let anyone say that, hey, you're not smart enough just because you like these things that no one cares about, because
1: apparently, according to an article just released by the Harvard Gazette, they claim that intellect is not enough to build character. Josh, you know what this is about us?
0: We're smart! We're capable! Smart. We're able to do more in life.
1: I took that more as a, oh, Harvard accepts us right now, like, all the way through.
0: I've
1: scholarship.
0: Always believed in an alternate universe where I'm Elle Woods, and I continued my learning journey, because I never went to university. I could not afford it. My family could not afford it. My two sisters went, you know, but then we saw how much debt they had to deal with, you know, so I was like, there's no way I could go. But also, there was no way I got in. You know what I mean? So, I would get in. See? Grammar. Anyway, there was always a part of me that hoped that I could continue my learning journey, you know? But then at the same time, these articles suggest that maybe I am enough.
1: You are. What do you mean suggest? Yes, you are. Now, here's what they recommend. Instead of just reading books and being book smart, nothing wrong if you are, but they say that you should supplement your learning with poetry and music. The intellect and drive of their students is what matters. You know what I'm hearing, though?
0: Mm.
1: That means Harvard is saying, maybe it's not the grades. Maybe it's not how you did in school. It's more about the CCAs and exactly. The personality.
0: 100%. Like, I've always felt like I was different from everyone else. Yeah. Like, my personality is a little bit different. And I have a lot of these different skill sets in all these niche areas. But that's because I had like 7 or 8 different CCAs in poly, you know. I really had so many different CCAs. I cannot say no. So, like, during orientation, when they're like, hey, look at this CCA, I'm like, oh, sure, sign me up.
1: Were you a sports person?
0: I was in every... No.
1: So you could say no to the sports?
0: Yeah. The sports one, I straight away walked different directions. Like, no way, I cannot. Okay, but like the art stuff, I was in like a movie club, I was in Radio Heat Wave, you know, there was a songwriting club.
1: Yeah.
0: There was so many different things I was a part of as well. And I think it builds character, you know, because this is the thing about music, about film, right? It's all storytelling at the end of the day. You're learning about different stories. So you're learning empathy for different characters, you're understanding different backgrounds, and that builds who you are. So I believe that's what companies value.
1: Yeah.
0: Or that's what companies should value. More and more companies should do that, because we see these articles, but then in Singapore, they're still going to be like, hey, show me your cert.
1: Yeah, so to all the personality hires, trust me, you are actually useful.
0: You just got to find the right job for you.
1: Yes.
0: The right one that's able to say, hey, the prerequisite is not a cert. You come down for an interview, we want to get to know you first.
1: So, Josh, see you in class in Harvard next week. It's been said.

0: What's up, y'all?
1: Yeah, check it out, man.
0: You're listening to
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3: The biggest news in entertainment and pop culture. You're with Joshua Simon and Shania Xia, who is going to brace herself. Okay? Because we're going to talk about BTS. ARMY, take a deep breath. We're not coming for you. We're just asking questions.
2: Wait. Now I'm scared. Where are you going with this?
3: So the most recent American Music Awards was phenomenal. If you're a fan of Cat's Eye for BTS, they won every award that they were nominated for.
2: Yeah.
3: And we're happy for the two of them. I'm a massive icon, right?
2: You are an icon, actually.
3: A massive fan of Cat's Eye, right? And I was also happy for the ARMY, you know, to see BTS reunite after their mandatory military service.
2: Yes.
3: Find success. I really like the Arirang album. I actually think the production's fantastic on it. And,
2: okay.
3: And I will say, ARMY, before you try to come for me, I played a role in suggesting Body to Body to be played on KISS 92. Okay, so I...
2: He did.
3: I hear you. I feel you. That said...
2: Oh, wait. I'm scared.
3: I am on the fence about how they opened the American Music Awards, because they did a massive performance to open the show. But here's the thing, they did not actually perform that at the venue. It was a pre-recorded performance from their tour elsewhere, and then they screened it on the screen. So imagine, okay, I'm Alex Warren, I'm Rosé, I'm Lisa, you know, like, I'm Queen Latifah, who hosted the American, it's like, we're ready, let's go, right now, BTS, and then everyone's watching a screen, it's like, just watching YouTube, you know, but the boys were there, like, they did eventually come down, they were late, right, because they had to travel down.
2: They received their awards.
3: In person, okay, but they could not make it in time for the start of the show, maybe they, because of that, the scheduling, that's why they could not perform on stage, but now, people are saying, like, hey, if that's the case... Especially if you're opening a concert, you know, opening a music show.
2: Sets the tone.
3: You know, is it fair, like, for other artists to do that? Because people have done that before.
2: Yeah.
3: As well. What are your thoughts?
2: I think if it were for the fans, I think the fans would have been okay with it. Do you know what I mean? Because the fans is like anything to see BTS. That's it. They are supposed to be performing in front of the best in the music industry. So I can only imagine that those performers in the seats probably thought, hey, that could have been me on stage, you know, that could have been a spot for me. BTS could have come in to close the show. That would have been an amazing way,
3: like, shut the show down at the end. Like, why give them an opening slot, but then there is a pre-recorded from their tour? Like, that was the part that I was a bit confused about, you know, because also the joy, right, of watching these American Music Awards, Grammys, MTV, when they perform, the set will change, the choreography will change, maybe they'll do something different. So to just show us something that fans would have already bought a ticket to see as a telecast version in a music award show just felt a bit strange for me, and I'm curious whether or not this trend will continue. Would love to hear your thoughts. WhatsApp 8855-0920.

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2: Keeping it mostly clear for the rest of the evening, but for tomorrow, it's going to be rainy all the way into the late afternoon. Temperatures ranging from 35 to 24 degrees Celsius.
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0: time to go beyond the headlines. In other news,
1: listen, us Singaporeans, we take education seriously.
2: Yes. And this
1: power in the names of the schools, you know, be it DSA. It's, for some reason, it's like status, you know. The guys, we got what? ACS, SJI, St. Andrews. The girls, we got CHIJ, right? So many CHIJs around the island.
2: I'm so sorry. I come from neighborhood school, okay? My school is not even there anymore, okay? Like, and we don't have such cool, fancy names. What is your song like?
1: So, because of the IJ thing, right? We had an IJ Spirit Burning Bright type song. I don't know the rest of the lyrics, but that's what I remember.
2: Mine is like, oh, let's try to show up for class. You know, let's try our best.
1: Do you know what? I think that should have been the song instead. That sounds way more motivating. But when it comes to the CHIJ schools, there are so many across the island. But apparently, CHIJ Primary Toa Payoh and CHIJ Secondary Toa Payoh are to revert back to their original names next year, starting 1st of Jan.
2: Wait, what was the original name?
1: So they're going to be named Convent of the Holy Infant Jesus Primary and Convent of the Holy Infant Jesus Secondary, respectively, like without the mention of Toa Payoh.
2: Fascinating.
1: Wait, here at SPH, are we SPH Media Toa Payoh?
2: No, we actually have multiple. You know, like there's one in like, I think the Jurong area, Center as well, you know. But I think, did they mention why? Because I think a lot of people have forgotten what CHIJ stands for. Perhaps this is sort of their nod for going back to their origin and saying, hey, let's not forget, this is named this way.
1: Yeah, I mean, that's exactly it. It's a nod to their historical identity and heritage. I mean, I myself, I'm hate to admit it, but as a CHIJ girl, I had no idea what it meant. All I know is, I just feel burning bright. That's all I hear in my head now. If I

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2: Hari Raya, Chinese New Year, Christmas, Deepavali, Spy, My Lie.
3: I'm going to pick Chinese New Year.
2: Okay.
3: Because that's the only one where you get two public holidays.
2: Okay, okay.
4: Oh, right, okay, okay.
2: Okay.
4: I'm going to pick Hari Raya.
2: Hari Raya, okay. Shalini Susan.
5: I'm going to pick Hari Raya.
2: Hari Raya as well, okay. The answer is Hari Raya!
4: Yay!
3: Why?
2: Because it's quite similar to Chinese New Year, but Hari Raya is two separate public holidays very far apart.
4: Okay.
2: Okay. Not, you know, back to back.
4: I picked Hari Raya because it was yesterday.
3: That sounds like a very Glenn thing.
4: Right? Because it was the holiday we just had.
2: Okay, whatever it is, the answer is Hari Raya.
4: Yay!
2: Congratulations to Shalini Susan.
4: And Angel, thank you. Thank you, thank you.
2: All right.
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6: One more hour of The Owls. You're with Joshua Simon and Shonya Xia.
7: This is your mother, like your biological mother.
6: I don't even know what to say anymore because we just experienced the Requiem on Apple Music and on Apple TV as well. So if you've got an account, you can watch her essentially say goodbye to this era, a funeral to Mama Mayhem. And low-key, I want this whole era to continue. Like, I want a sequel. Like, I hope she doesn't bring out that pink fedora again and strums a hand, Joanne, stop it. Speaking of that sound... Hey, no hate, no hate. I'm just saying.
7: You're getting messy on a Thursday. This is not... No. Tune in to Friday.
6: Noah Kahan on the playlist. One of the biggest artists of the year. With Porch Light. Also. Model. Actress. Dua Lipa.
7: I was going to say professional vacationer.
6: Oh, yeah. She's always on vacation.
7: Yeah, right? like what?
6: In the words of Miley Cyrus, her former friend, endless summer vacation. Right now, Pink with Raise Your Glass on Kiss 92.

0: There's so much I want to talk about Ariana Grande with you, Shania, because I know you're an Arianator.
1: Yes!
0: Actually, tomorrow, maybe let's do this tomorrow, right? Because now it's a bit late for a chit-chat. I want to go deep into the whole Cynthia Erivo interview that she just did with Variety. Reflecting on the Wicked press journey and all the chaos that came with it, including what happened here in Singapore when she got jumped by that fool who attacked them. I think there's actually a lot to discuss. So we'll do that tomorrow for sure, because Shania and I will be doing the music shows 8 p.m. till midnight tomorrow as well. So please join in, especially if you have an opinion on that. But before that, in a couple of minutes, right, in less than an hour, will be a Friday. And usually we do get the music, even the new music releases, hours before the U.S. gets it.
1: Yes.
0: What is happening tomorrow?
1: We are getting the first lead single off of Ariana Grande's upcoming album, Petal. The song is going to be called Hate That I Made You Love Me. Now, Josh, have you seen the teasers? She did not give us much.
0: I was going to say, like, Ariana, she usually doesn't, like, boom everything out. Like, she's usually very subtle because she doesn't need that kind of press. No, you know, like, she doesn't need that push. Whatever she puts out, we're going to eat it anyway.
1: Yes.
0: So I want to be surprised, because I'll never forget when Yes And came out.
1: Yeah.
0: Like, she had us all gagged. I mean, the rest of the album did not sound like that, you know, but like when this happened, I was like, oh my god, this is the previous era, right? And then that era actually went on for a while, that Eternal Sunshine album with the Twilight, which I think was a fantastic deluxe edition. And I think the blueprint, if you want to follow how you should release deluxe editions of albums with the number of variants as well. So will this be as exciting as that previous era, or is it going to bring her back to Dangerous Woman, Thank You Next?
1: I don't know if it's going to bring her back. What I do know is that this was the album that made her feel like she wanted to do music again. So maybe that's a good sign.
0: Right now, Owl City with Fireflies. You're with Joshua Simon and Shania Xia.

0: turns slowly. It's hard to say that I'd rather stay awake when I'm asleep, because my dreams are bursting at the seams.
1: All the great songs in one place. 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
3: It is what it is, they be like, oh she's a hold different animal. Got the beast on leash to the net, and tease, she's a whole different animal. Body on the hit, to took it jumping on, but the white trying to glitch.
4: Chris,
3: to the post got me. Whole different animal.
4: She a whole different animal. Different animal. Whole different animal.

0: Spongy Dragon. We got a WDA, a whole different animal right here on Kissin' 92.
1: Oh, so that's what I thought, a whole different attitude.
0: That's not bad, actually. Maybe that's what the song should have been called. I mean, this was a collab that really had fans all across the world excited because G-Dragon, hello, icon, second-gen K-pop. The guy disappeared for so many years. This year is really Big Bang's year. We're getting the full comeback. Well, I can't say full because we're getting three members.
1: Well, T.O.P. is not going to be in there.
0: No, right? He's on the moon, okay? Let's not go there. But I mean, Aespa, G-Dragon, the thing about it is like the SM Entertainment rivalry with the YG Entertainment. Now he's not YG anymore, but you know, like if you know the history, it's a big deal. And at the same time, future legends Aespa. Do you want me to keep going on and on, or are you going to jump in?
1: we got to pause Shonya, otherwise this becomes a TED Talk, right? She will school you when it comes to pop music, and obviously more tomorrow when she takes over full-blown as our music owl. But next up, some Demi Lovato taking us back to the start with Skyscraper.
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5: It is what it is. 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
1: Gracie Abrams. Hit the wall. Martin Garrix and Ed Sheeran. Repeat it.
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0: a game-changing era for Dua Lipa. She was one of those, okay, one to watch to, oh, she is here, when Future Nostalgia came out, right? Just because I think it was this song and Don't Start Now. I think that was what solidified it. And then it was that number one hit with Levitating.
1: I thank Dua Lipa, fun fact, for getting me through my driving test.
0: She's your friend or what?
1: She's like my best friend when it comes to facing the CDC instructors. Oh. Because I remember that I had to drive. They would take me out on the road. Because you know there's like two courses. There's the one inside. And then you go on the main road.
0: Yes.
1: So I was going out there. And then I don't know why. But then my instructor turned up the radio. And I was getting a bit nervous. But that's where I heard Dua Lipa singing Don't Start Now. And I was like, you're right. I'm not going to start getting nervous, Dua. Thank you so much. I got this locked in. And what did I do? I made a wrong turn. But I passed because I still followed the road rules.
0: But that said, I've never seen Shaunya drive. Nor has she ever driven us around before.
1: So
0: what is this?
1: Offered.
0: What is this license for anyway?
1: Survival. Right,
0: we hope you had a good time on the show. Tomorrow, Shaunya and I will be back from 8 p.m. And we wanna caution you. The Friday night music show, it is fiery.
1: No. It's what we talk. It's fire.
0: It's fire. Like, we will get into our hot takes, but always we welcome the floor to your opinions as well. We'll run through all the hottest news. But that said, I've never seen Shaunya drive.

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4: You know, I used to hear, like, my mom going, like, why are you, like, timid like a mouse?
5: Oh, yeah.
4: So just one whack on the head, then, you know, all of a sudden I'm like, oh, okay.
6: And then you went to school and beat up all the other kids.
5: It explains a lot, Glenn.
4: Really?
5: Yeah.
4: Okay. But I'm okay now, all right?
5: It explains a lot.
6: So yeah, you are exactly who you are.
4: Stop being timid like a mouse.
6: You are exactly today who you were meant to be.
4: Oh, all thanks to my mom.
5: Yes.
6: All right. Okay. Thank you, Auntie.
4: Thank you, Mom. I think.
0: Don't miss the big show with Glenn, Angel, and Tim. Back tomorrow morning from 6 on Kiss 92. 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

It was just two lovers sitting in the car, listening to Blonde, falling for each other. 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No Donald Glover. 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
1: How can I not leak it? 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
2: These are your news headlines. I'm Shahzad Haque. Singapore workers saw nominal wages rise 4.9% last year, slower than the 5.6% recorded in 2024. However, after adjusting for inflation, real wages grew 4%, up from 3.2% the year before. Overall inflation last year eased sharply to 0.9% from 2.4%. Manpower Ministry data also shows more companies keeping pay unchanged in 2025, with about 72% raising wages, compared with 78% the year before. A 22-year-old Malaysian has been charged with the murder of a 21-year-old woman in Choa Chu Kang. Muhammad Faiz Umar is accused of stabbing Chua Bi Ting inside a lift at Block 248 Choa Chu Kang Avenue 2 on Tuesday evening. Officers found her motionless at the 12th floor lift lobby upon arrival. She was pronounced dead at the scene. Police say the two knew each other, though the nature of their relationship has not been disclosed. Faiz faces the death penalty if convicted of murder. Singapore has claimed its best ever podium finish at an international air sports competition held in Perth. The team of four students, aged 14 to 19, took third place at the FAI World Championships for Control Line Model Aircraft in the team racing category. It's the Republic's highest placing since it began competing at the event in 2000, with the podium shared alongside powerhouses Poland and Australia. The next World Championships are expected to be held in France in 2028. DBS Chief Executive Tan Su Shan has been ranked 6th in Fortune's World's Most Powerful Women in Business and 1st in Asia. The 58-year-old made history last year as the first woman to lead Southeast Asia's largest bank. A second Singapore-based executive also made the broader list. Temasek International CFO Peng Chi Ni came in at 77th. Citigroup's Chair and CEO Jane Fraser topped this year's rankings, which features 100 women who collectively lead companies that employ nearly 12 million people worldwide. Indonesia's Constitutional Court has ruled that political parties failing to field at least 30% female candidates could be disqualified from legislative elections. The unanimous decision this week came after university students petitioned for sanctions against parties that ignored the existing gender quota, which carried no penalty for violations. The Elections Commission says it will implement the decision once it's written into law. Indonesia's next legislative election is due in 2029.
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2: Lo Ken Yew is through to the quarterfinals of the Singapore Open after a hard-fought win over India's HS Pranoy at the Singapore Indoor Stadium. The world number 14 came through 21-18, 16-21, 21-15 to keep hopes alive of a first title on home soil. Lo will next face Chinese Taipei's Chi Yu Jun. His path has also opened up after defending champion Kun Labut Vittitsan withdrew with an injury, while world number 1 Shi Yu Qi crashed out in the second round. In tennis, world number 1 Jannik Sinner is out of the French Open after blowing a two-set lead against Argentina's Juan Manuel Cerúndolo. The four-time Grand Slam champion lost 3-6, 2-6, 7-5, 6-1, 6-1 in a stunning second-round upset at Roland Garros. Sinner had arrived in Paris as favourite after Carlos Alcaraz withdrew injured, but faded badly in the heat as Cerúndolo stormed back into the third round. In other results at Roland Garros, world number 1 Arina Sabalenka cruised into the third round with a straight sets win over Frances Elsa Jacquemot. while defending women's champion Coco Gauff also advanced comfortably, beating Egypt's Maya Sharif 6-3, 6-2. Brazil could be sweating over the fitness of Neymar ahead of next month's World Cup. The 34-year-old forward is expected to be sidelined for up to 3 weeks after scans revealed a grade 2 calf strain, putting his availability for Brazil's opening match in doubt. And finally, Singaporean golfer Shannon Tan has been named on Forbes Asia's 30 Under 30 list for 2026. The 22-year-old earned the recognition after becoming the first Singaporean to win the Ladies European Tour Order of Merit title last year. And that's your sports update. I'm Shahzad Haque.
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7: According to my weather app, it has already started raining in some parts of the island, and then it should become mostly cloudy after that. Temperatures are 27 degrees currently.
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3: A couple of situations, both on the TPE in opposite directions. One's towards the SLE at the exit to Pongal Way, and the other is towards the PIE after Elias Road. Look out for those situations if you're out there early this morning. Other than that, stay safe.
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15: 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Good morning.
16: We are so ready for the long weekend.
7: And TGIF. I am so ready to go away.
16: Yay! We're happy that you're going away. I mean, we're happy that you're going away for a holiday. With the family, you deserve it.
7: Happy as well. What I'm not happy about, because Angel just asked me, I have not started packing yet.
3: Are you a big packer?
7: I feel like as a guy, generally no. I mean, like,
3: are you sure?
7: What do we usually have to just pack? Underwear, t-shirts, and jeans.
16: That's true.
7: You know, wear one pair of shoes, a bunch of socks, and then everything else, if you forget, you just buy there.
3: And then there's the hair gel. I mean, that must weigh a lot.
7: I don't put that much hair product, okay? But yeah, but I think once you become a parent, you realize you're not just packing for yourself, you're also packing for your kid
3: of
7: as
3: course,
7: well.
3: Wait,
16: isn't that Sabrina's job?
7: You'd think, right?
16: Mm-hmm.
7: Yeah, you'd think.
3: Oh, but you have this to pack all you have to pack all your tech.
7: That's true. Yeah. I'm the IT bear. But yeah, sometimes you cannot leave everything to Sabrina, because the last time we went on a holiday a few years ago, she forgot our passports. So once in a while, you got to check, okay?
3: Okay. Mm. Yeah. The helicopter view. All right. Out in the Straits Times, we usually, a lot of people complain about the size of our HDB flats, how they're getting super small and all that. Well, we should count ourselves lucky as compared to those in Hong Kong. That story coming up.
16: All right. Meantime, here's Cyril with Stumbling In on KISS 92.

0: Car City featuring Adam Levine, locked away right here on Kiss 92. All the great songs in one place. TGIF.
1: TGIF. And you know who's not locked away and scheduled to come in any minute now? It's our good friends, those two.
0: Oh, singing song.
1: That's right.
2: All right, they're back.
1: That's right. They weren't here last week, but they will make their return in just a few minutes on The Big Show.
2: Awesome. Now, in the Straits Times, here's a story not from Singapore. It's actually from Hong Kong. Now, you know Hong Kong's shoebox flats, the super,
1: tiny,
2: super
1: teeny.
2: Tiny ones. Well, they're trying to phase out those shoebox flats. These are tiny subdivided apartments that are so small, some are barely bigger than a regular parking space. Mm. The government now says that these homes must meet minimum living standards, including proper ventilation, toilets, and enough floor space. It sounds like good news, except that many low-income residents are now worried that they'll be priced out or evicted before they can find somewhere else to live, because some of these units house entire families, elderly residents, or workers earning just enough to survive in one of the world's most expensive cities. So before we start complaining about the size of our flats and those BTO queues and all that, I think we should count ourselves lucky that these, our subsidized flats and public housing, are nowhere near what other countries are offering their citizens.
1: Because obviously a lot of similarities between Hong Kong and Singapore, also land scarce, you know, so they make their living spaces smaller as well. But I can totally understand why the government wants to do this, especially, you know, because of the fire hazards.
2: Exactly.
1: You know, last year there were all those fires involving. Mm. So imagine all these tiny shoebox, one flame lights up.
2: That's
1: and then,
2: it. Mm. One match and you're done.
0: I thought these shoebox flats were in Japan, actually.
1: Oh, no. Actually, strangely enough, I feel like based on the pictures I've seen, the living quarters in Japan seem to be getting bigger too.
2: Nice. Anyway, if you want to read that story about Hong Kong's shoebox flats saying goodbye, it's in today's Straits Times.
0: So son, it's 6:18, coming up, trending quickies.
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1: Trending Now.
2: Yeah, just a quickie.
3: Let's go.
0: Trending Quickies.
4: Matthew Perry's assistant has been sentenced to 41 months in prison for his involvement surrounding the actor's death. How do the London zookeepers keep the lions cool during this heat wave?
5: Fan.
4: They make blood popsicles.
5: What?
1: Oh, wow. Ice like cream.
5: It sounds like I'm Dracula level stuff.
4: We found out Bad Bunny will be providing one of the voices in the upcoming Toy Story 5.
1: Yay!
5: Is he going to be playing a bunny?
4: No. He'll be the voice of Pizza with sunglasses.
1: Oh,
4: take
1: how
4: note
1: cute.
4: Of that character. Drake has broken Michael Jackson's record for the most number one songs on the Billboard Hot 100 by a solo male artist.
5: You know, there was a big argument, right, last year at the Super Bowl when Drake was part of it, or a few years back, that he was actually a better, bigger name than Michael Jackson.
1: No, not possible.
4: Whatever. The number of Canadians coming to the US has dropped significantly over the past couple of years, down 13% since last year and down 28% from 2 years ago.
1: Why do you think that is?
4: A Nashville, Tennessee man ordered food from Uber Eats. It arrived, but before he went outside to get it, the food was stolen.
5: Oh no!
4: A camera revealed the thief was a neighbor's dog.
1: Oh.
4: Who swiped the food right off the front porch.
1: I thought it might have been a bear or something.
4: And finally, Prince William made a surprise visit this week to England's soccer team ahead of their heading to the US for the World Cup. Just wanted to take the opportunity to see the team behind the team today and say thank you and good luck to all of you guys who don't get as much acknowledgement or credit as you deserve. What a nice chat.
1: That's nice.
5: That's a lot of pressure, though. Now they really have to do well.
1: Yeah, but it's nice show of support.
4: Is it coming home? No. That's it for Trending Quickies.
0: Glenn, Angel, and Tim, the big show. Kiss 92.
1: He was the 35th president of the United States and the youngest person elected as president at 43 years old. Also known as JFK, John Fitzgerald Kennedy was born today in 1917. It is the 29th of May.
6: 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We've been hearing so many inspiring stories from Singaporeans about their favorite Australian memories. Here's Ashik.
7: A nerve-wracking drive to the breathtaking Blue Mountains for a surprise proposal. I was frantically trying to remember the route, but thankfully, she said yes.
6: And here's Zoya.
8: Watching my toddler's favorite books come to life as he picked apples and rode a tractor in Perth. Sharing fresh juice from his very own harvest was pure magic.
6: Inspiring! Hey, you should really start planning a holiday down under soon. 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
10: These are your news headlines. I'm Shahzad Haq. Singapore workers saw nominal wages rise 4.9% last year, slower than the 5.6% recorded in 2024. However, after adjusting for inflation, real wages grew 4%, up from 3.2% the year before. Overall inflation last year eased sharply to 0.9% from 2.4%. Manpower Ministry data also shows more companies keeping pay unchanged in 2025, with about 72% raising wages, compared with 78% the year before. A 22-year-old Malaysian has been charged with the murder of a 21-year-old woman in Chua Chu Kang. Muhammad Faiz Umar is accused of stabbing Chua Bi Ting inside a lift at Block 248 Chua Chu Kang Avenue 2 on Tuesday evening. Officers found her motionless at the 12th floor lift lobby upon arrival. She was pronounced dead at the scene. Police say the two knew each other, though the nature of their relationship has not been disclosed. Faiz faces the death penalty if convicted of murder. Singapore has claimed its best ever podium finish at an international air sports competition held in Perth. The team of four students, aged 14 to 19, took third place at the FAI World Championships for Control Line Model Aircraft in the team racing category. It's the Republic's highest placing since it began competing at the event in 2000, with the podium shared alongside powerhouses Poland and Australia. The next World Championships are expected to be held in France in 2028. DBS Chief Executive Tan Su Shan has been ranked 6th in Fortune's World's Most Powerful Women in Business and 1st in Asia. The 58-year-old made history last year as the first woman to lead Southeast Asia's largest bank. A second Singapore-based executive also made the broader list. Temasek International CFO Peng Chin Yee came in at 77th. Citigroup's chair and CEO Jane Fraser topped this year's rankings, which features 100 women who collectively lead companies that employ nearly 12 million people worldwide. Indonesia's constitutional court has ruled that political parties failing to field at least 30% female candidates could be disqualified from legislative elections. The unanimous decision this week came after university students petitioned for sanctions against parties that ignored the existing gender quota, which carried no penalty for violations. The Elections Commission says it will implement the decision once it's written into law. Indonesia's next legislative election is due in 2029.
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2: Hey everybody, what's up? It's us, DNCE, and you're hanging out with us and, of course, Singapore's Kiss 92. Mm, mm, mm.

0: Good morning and happy Friday. Here is something to take with you through your day. You woke up this morning. You have clothes to wear. You have running water. You have food to eat. Life is good. Please be thankful. And always remember, KISS loves you. XOXO.
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0: Gracie Abrams, Hit the Wall, right here on Kiss 92, all the great songs in one place. It's Glenn, Angel, and the bro,
1: woo-hoo!
0: Timo, good morning, and TGIF.
2: Oh yeah, speaking of Hit the Wall, it is a Friday, so hit it, baby.
3: Chicken banana.
2: Oh.
0: Chicken banana.
2: Yeah.
3: Chicken.
0: Everybody banana, should sing along.
4: Right? Banana.
0: Banana. Angel.
1: Chicken banana.
4: Chicken banana. Banana.
0: Chicken banana. Banana. Banana.
2: See? How to not be in a good mood like that, right? Especially when we're going into a long weekend. Chicken banana. The only thing I feel like could add to this feel-good moment is a little adventure. You know what kind of adventure?
0: I know.
2: Which kind of adventure?
0: The adventure of sing and song.

0: A singer.
1: Yes, a song.
0: What is your dream?
1: My dream?
0: Yeah.
1: Okay, you know Timo on the big show, right?
0: Oh, the bro. Ooh.
1: Yeah, my dream is to have $50 million, just like the bro.
0: Tim O has $50 million?
1: No, that's his dream too.
2: The Adventures of Sang and Song.
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5: 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Is the Avril Lavigne we see today really her or a clone? 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

0: Panic at the Disco, High Hopes right here on KISS 92, all the great songs in one place. It is time to spy the lie. African forest elephant. Indian elephant. Elephant man. Asian elephant. What do you laugh at, elephant man? Poor guy, no.
1: No, I'm not laughing John at Merrick, him. I'm not laughing at him.
0: Yeah, I mean, it's all disfigured. All
1: I was like, laughing. No, no, no.
2: Laughing with him, yeah, close to him.
1: No,
2: by
1: no,
2: him,
1: no.
2: Next to him.
1: Neither are. I was laughing at the choice that he put in there. Glenn's game.
0: Oh, you should not laugh at the elephant man.
2: Okay.
1: Am not.
2: Okay. African
0: forest elephant. Is there such a thing?
1: No, I'm picking elephant the first
2: man.
1: One.
2: Yeah. Okay.
0: Indian elephant, is there such a thing?
2: Yes.
0: An Asian elephant, is there such a thing?
1: Yeah.
2: Okay. I feel there is. I
0: spy the lie. And Sheldon is listening right now, and I know he loves animals.
1: Animals, right?
0: Yeah. But this could be a tricky one.
1: I'm going to go with African forest elephant.
0: African forest elephant.
2: Yep. Okay. I will go with Asian elephant.
0: Asian elephant. Mm-hmm. Shalini, Susan?
3: I'll also go with Asian elephant.
0: Okay. All of you are wrong. It's elephant man. Elephant
2: man. Please don't say because he's the only man
1: amongst...
0: No, what? Okay, you read it. You read why. Why is it elephant man? The answer is right there.
2: He's not an elephant.
0: Yes.
2: See, that would have been so easy. Oh, I purposely didn't choose that. I think Angel also purposely didn't go with that.
1: And then
2: I looked up
1: African forest elephant, and there is such a thing. I always thought it was African elephant. Oh my God.
0: Am I good at this or what?
1: Yeah, okay.
2: So
1: right.
2: Frustrating, bro.
0: All right, coming up, it's Angel's Breakfast Bingo. Keep it right here on KISS 92.
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3: Good morning, Andy.
4: Hi, good morning.
3: Hi, Glenn and Tim are here as well.
5: Good morning, bro. How are you?
4: Hi, good morning. Yeah, fine, I'm good.
6: Good morning, Andy. Is your name Andrew, actually? Is Andy short for Andrew?
4: No, Andy Tan, Andy.
6: Andy.
4: A-N-D-Y.
5: Andy. Did you say Tan. Your name is Andy Tan, Andy?
3: Yes.
5: That's your Chinese name also,
3: no.
5: Is it?
3: No. All right, Andy, are you at home, at work, on the way?
4: Where
3: are you?
4: At home.
3: Okay.
4: At home, yeah.
3: All right, Andy, you know how the game is played, right?
4: Yes.
3: Okay. If you are ready, your time starts now. B, a state of equilibrium or stability.
6: Balance.
3: I,
4: balance, yeah.
3: Situated within or on the inner side of something.
4: Internal.
5: Not outside, but
4: inside.
5: Yes.
3: And according to Santa, if you're not nice, you're
6: naughty.
4: Naughty, yeah.
3: G, a spherical representation of the Earth.
4: Globe.
3: Yes, well done. Globe, yeah. O, yeah. O, the 10th month of the year.
5: Come on.
4: October.
5: Yay! Good job, bro.
3: All right.
6: Your name should be Ernest.
3: Two out of five ain't bad.
5: Yeah. Now, Andy, you've won a buffet for two with $150 from Rise Restaurant, and they're having a Father's Day feast. Are you a father?
4: Yes.
5: You are. All right. Yeah. Go ahead and celebrate Daddy's Day there. Okay. Congratulations.
4: Yeah, okay, yeah. Thank you. Thank you so much.
6: Thanks for listening to Kiss 92, Ernest. I mean,
4: thank
6: Andy.
4: You, Kiss 92. Yep. Thank you so much. Thank you, Kiss 92.
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0: 3, 2, 1. 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
2: Okay.
3: Here we go.
2: Number five.
1: The most terrifying part of adulthood is realizing that everyone else is also just entirely guessing what they're doing.
2: Yep.
3: Don't tell the secret.
2: At number four.
1: The world is a magical place filled with people waiting to be offended by something.
3: That is very true.
2: At number three.
1: I buy stacks of new books just to arrange them on my nightstand and fall asleep scrolling on my phone instead.
2: Oh, wow. 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
2: At number two.
1: The boss told me that as a security guard, it was my job to watch The Office. 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
2: So mean.
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4: We've been hearing so many inspiring stories from Singaporeans about their favorite Australian memories. 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
11: I felt like a carefree child once again, sticking my legs out of Puffing Billy over wild forests and towns. 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
12: So my family was at Caversham Wildlife Park in Perth, and a wallaby decided to use my 5-year-old son's leg as a pillow. Oh, so cute, and the heart just melted in Western Australia.
4: 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Hey, you should really start planning a holiday down under soon. 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
14: These are your news headlines. I'm Shahzad Haque. Asia's premier annual defence summit, the Shangri-La Dialogue, kicks off today in Singapore. 44 countries and 54 ministerial-level delegates are attending the event, including US Secretary of Defence Pete Hegseth. President Tharman Shanmugaratnam will receive delegates at the Istana, while Vietnamese President Tho Lam will deliver the keynote address on the opening night. Defence Minister Chan Chun Sing will speak at the final plenary session on Sunday and hold bilateral and multilateral meetings with counterparts on the sidelines. Meanwhile, Chinese Defence Minister Dong Jun will be skipping the Shangri-La dialogue for a second year. Instead, Beijing says it's sending a delegation of experts and scholars from the People's Liberation Army, just like last year. China began participating at the Shangri-La Dialogue in 2007 and has sent its defense minister a handful of times, including in 2022, 23, and 2024. At last year's dialogue, U.S. Defense Secretary Pete Hegseth called China a threat in the Indo-Pacific and urged Asian allies to step up defense spending. irate officials in Beijing said such comments vilified China and criticized Washington for creating tensions in the Asia-Pacific region. Singapore stocks ended lower yesterday as renewed US military strikes on Iran dampened hopes for a ceasefire and weighed on investor sentiment. The STI lost 0.8% to close at 4,989 points, with losers outnumbering gainers 405 to 248. Sats led gainers with a 6.7% climb to $3.80, but all three banks slipped. DBS and UOB dipped about 0.1% to $61.93 and $37.69, respectively. OCBC dropped 0.9% to $23.16. Regional markets also finished in the red, losing 0.5% to 1.3%. Despite the latest military exchanges, there are signs of diplomatic progress between the United States and Iran. Negotiators have reportedly agreed on a framework to extend their fragile ceasefire by another 60 days, while talks continue over Iran's nuclear program. But the proposed deal has yet to be approved by US President Donald Trump or Iran's leadership, with Iranian media saying the agreement has not been finalized. Reports say the deal could reopen shipping through the Strait of Hormuz and ease some sanctions on Iranian oil sales. And finally, a Hong Kong school principal has resigned after he was filmed swearing at security guards during a school trip in Singapore. According to the South China Morning Post, Lee Chiok King stepped down yesterday as principal of San Wei Commercial Society Secondary School. Mr. Lee also issued a public apology, saying he should have remained calm and restrained. A video circulating online showed a man arguing with two women in Safra security uniforms beside a bus. The guards were heard telling the bus to move before the man responded with insults and vulgarities in Cantonese. Mr. Lee had reportedly been suspended while the school investigated the incident.
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0: 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Got a message here brought to you by M1.
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1: All right,
2: again?
1: So yes, again.
2: It was Fun Friday last week, right?
1: And isn't
3: every
1: that awesome?
3: Friday
1: because
3: is
1: that
3: fun.
1: Means it's the weekend, you know.
2: Okay.
1: So, what do us Singaporeans love more than queuing and food? Stuff we don't actually have to pay for. So for this long weekend, I actually have activities that you and your family or your partner can get up to, and it'll only cost you your transport there. Now, it's the last weekend of the month, and that means Night at Orchard is back along Orchard Road. The bazaar showcases emerging local and regional brands, lots of fun booths selling stuff you can't find anywhere else. So the booths are set up in front of Wisma Atria and Ngee Ann City. It goes on from today till Sunday from 3 to 10 p.m. And also, have you ever wanted to run away to the circus? Well, now you can. The Esplanade is presenting Flipside. It's a whole weekend built on the excitement of risk. Circus practitioners and artists will be there to host performances, workshops, exhibitions, talks, and more. You can spend the entire week learning how to juggle or run a ride a unicycle.
2: Oh,
1: that, that should be quite fun for the kids, right?
3: Is that on your bucket list to ride a unicycle?
1: Juggle, actually. Oh. I'd love to learn how to juggle. It starts today and goes on until next Sunday at various spots at the Esplanade. And finally, the youth-led sustainability festival Earthtopia Fest is bringing together youth, community groups, green businesses, artists, and advocates for 3 days of eco-conscious partying. There'll be workshops like farm-to-table, pesto making, upcycling origami pouches, crafting your own coffee rub, and so much more. It's happening this weekend at Fort Canning Green. Don't worry if you missed any of that. It's all up on our Facebook page.
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3: At about 9 a.m. this morning, we got a 20% chance of rain and then cloudy skies after that. Temperatures today, 27 to 32 degrees.
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1: All right, on the AYE towards the MCE before Tuas West Road, a broken down vehicle. On the BKE towards the PIE after Mandai Road, a broken down vehicle in lane 2. And finally, on the SLE towards the CTE after Yio Chu Kang Road, yet another vehicle having trouble there. It is the start of the long weekend as well as the school holidays, and it's also a holiday in Malaysia on Tuesday. So we predict there's going to be plenty of traffic heading up north. If you're going right now, it's still okay. If you're heading up to Johor or to KL or wherever it is via Woodlands, it'll take you about an hour. And if you want to go via the Tuas Causeway, it's going to take about 30 minutes. Wherever you are this morning, stay safe.

0: Glenn's impossible question.
1: It's impossible.
2: Okay, it takes the average person 12 minutes to do this. What is it? It takes the average person 12 minutes to do this. What is it? I usually take maybe a minute.
3: Wow.
4: A minute to do this?
3: Okay.
2: Yeah. It takes the average person 12 minutes to do this. What is it? Angel Chip?
4: Oh my gosh. Write an email?
2: No. Timo?
3: Figure out what to watch while you're having a meal.
2: Good guess, but nope. Shalini Susan, it takes an average person 12 minutes to do this. What is it?
5: Shower.
2: Shower. Angel wants to go again because she wants to win.
4: No. I just want to guess this. I think it has something to do with cooking, but I don't know what exactly. Am I right or not? No?
2: Well,
4: because you put everything in a micro, so that would take 1 minute as versus to someone who boils it over a fire.
2: Well, I mean, well, close.
4: Okay, what is it?
3: I feel like you're giving so much thought to this, you're going to be disappointed when
4: you
3: hear the answer.
4: I'm sure.
2: No, I mean, it is quite close, technically, but okay. I couldn't give it to you.
4: I don't want to win.
2: So the answer is decide what's for dinner.
3: Oh.
2: Decide what's for dinner.
3: Okay, okay.
2: The average person takes 12 minutes or more to decide what's
4: sounds about right
2: for dinner.
3: Because, you know, I think it's human nature. I don't know if you've ever had this discussion. You ask your partner what they want to eat. They can tell you what they don't want to eat, but they can't tell you what they do want to eat. That's why the conversation goes on and on and on and on and on.
2: But as guys, we can eat
3: anything.
2: The same thing every day.
3: Potato chips, instant noodles, ice cream.
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